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1: ABC News, I'm Dave Packer. Retaliation. The U.S. striking Iran after the downing of an American helicopter near the Strait of Hormuz, calling the strike self-defense. President Trump had vowed that the U.S. must respond, risking the fragile ceasefire. ABC News contributor and former Defense Department official Mick Mulroy.
2: You have to have deterrence, and deterrence, especially in this context, requires a military response. It'll have to be up to the Iran whether they will retaliate and escalate this even further.
1: The House today passing the $70 billion immigration enforcement bill. The measure funds immigration, customs, and border protection for the remainder of President Trump's term. And that bill now heads to the president's desk, where he's expected to sign it. A Texas teenager has been convicted of murder following a deadly stabbing at a high school track meet. Carmelo Anthony now faces between 5 and 99 years in prison. The jury found him guilty in the murder of 17-year-old Austin Metcalf. This is ABC News. A couple in Mammoth, California are recovering along with their dogs after a bear attack in the popular mountain community.
3: Mammoth police say they got a call at around 6 in the morning on Monday of a bear attack. When they arrived on scene, they found a man and woman badly hurt along with their dogs. They learned a woman heard her dogs barking and saw a black bear fighting one of her dogs outside their home. As she tried to stop the bear and dog fight, the bear turned on her, biting and clawing her. The man came outside with a hatchet and used a blunt end of it to strike the bear, critically injuring it and stopping the attack. The couple has significant injuries, and the bear was found badly injured and was euthanized. Alex Stone, ABC News.
1: Just in time for beach season, the FDA has approved a new sunscreen ingredient for the U.S. market. The FDA says Bimotrizinol meets agency standards for sun protection with minimal skin irritation. It's the first

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4: WRBI meteorologist Megan Mulford with southeastern Indiana's most reliable forecast. Storms likely tonight, otherwise mainly cloudy skies expected. Lows dip down to about 70. Winds out of the southwest, 5 to 10 miles an hour. Chance for storms tomorrow, highs level off around 89, partly cloudy skies. Currently, it's 83 degrees.
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2: And women, you're probably not going to get this as much as the guys, but guys, you may have heard about this last week. Some bathrooms, men's bathrooms, may be redesigned for more stalls and more urinals. Of course, I guess it would depend on the size of the bathroom, but I'll tell you about this new design. It's coming up in just a few minutes as we have more of the Terry Dean program on the way.
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5: WRBI meteorologist Megan Mulford with southeastern Indiana's most reliable forecast. Storms likely tonight, otherwise mainly cloudy skies expected. Lows dip down to about 70. Winds out of the southwest, 5 to 10 miles an hour. Chance for storms tomorrow, highs level off around 89, partly cloudy skies. Currently, it's 83 degrees.
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1: ABC News, I'm Dave Packer. A new escalation in the Middle East. Late today, the United States launching retaliatory strikes against Iran after the downing of a U.S. helicopter near the Strait of Hormuz, hit by an Iranian drone near the coast of Oman.
2: The Apache helicopter was on a late-night mission patrolling the strait to deter small Iranian boats from threatening U.S. warships or commercial vessels when the Iranian drone sent it crashing into the sea. Both pilots escaped the sinking helicopter, and a remarkable rescue mission was launched just hours before dawn.
1: ABC's Martha Raddatz in the California governor primary. ABC News projects Republican Steve Hilton will be the second candidate to advance to the general election, where he'll face Democrat Javier Becerra. And the polls have closed in Maine, where voters will decide whether oyster farmer Graham Plattner will be the Democratic Party's nominee to take on longtime Republican Senator Susan Collins in November. This is ABC News.
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2: Guys, we know about the unspoken rules when you're going to the bathroom standing at the urinals. We all know about that. Ladies, you may not, but guys, we know. But that may be changing thanks to AI, because AI has redesigned what men's bathrooms might look like. And according to this, depending on the size of the bathroom, it would be a urinal, then a place for a stall, then a urinal, then another stall. So you would have separation. You would have privacy, even at the urinal. Even though it's AI, I think it's a good plan. However, the internet, of course, has some thoughts, and a lot of men are pointing out that nobody wants to stand at a urinal right next to a stall where someone is actively fighting for their life on a Wednesday afternoon when yesterday was Taco Tuesday.
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5: I'm WRBI meteorologist Megan Mulford with Southeastern Indiana's most reliable forecast. Chance of thunderstorms tonight, otherwise mainly cloudy skies. Lows level off around 70. Winds out of the southwest, 5 to 10 miles an hour. A blend of clouds and sun tomorrow. Chance of thunderstorms. Highs level off around 89. Right now, it's 82 degrees.
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1: ABC News, I'm Dave Packer. A new escalation in the Middle East. Late today, the United States launching retaliatory strikes against Iran after the downing of a U.S. helicopter near the Strait of Hormuz, hit by an Iranian drone near the coast of Oman.
2: The Apache helicopter was on a late-night mission patrolling the strait to deter small Iranian boats from threatening U.S. warships or commercial vessels when the Iranian drone sent it crashing into the sea. Both pilots escaped the sinking helicopter, and a remarkable rescue mission was launched just hours before dawn.
1: ABC's Martha Raddatz. In the California governor primary, ABC News projects Republican Steve Hilton will be the second candidate to advance to the general election, where he'll face Democrat Javier Becerra. And the polls have closed in Maine, where voters will decide whether oyster farmer Graham Plattner will be the Democratic Party's nominee to take on longtime Republican Senator Susan Collins in November. This is ABC News. 4 days before the World Cup kicks off in Los Angeles, a deal has been reached, keeping concession workers on the job.
3: We reached a tentative agreement at SoFi Stadium.
4: Declaring victory, around 2,000 concession workers, servers, bartenders, and dishwashers have a deal with their third-party employer, keeping them on the job during the World Cup and for the next almost 2 years at SoFi Stadium. Kurt Peterson is with Unite Here, Local 11.
3: Most workers will earn more than $40 an hour, and many will earn substantially more.
4: He says workers are also keeping the right to strike if ICE or the Department of Homeland Security do immigration enforcement at SoFi Stadium. Alex Stone, ABC News, Los Angeles.
1: European Union regulators have ordered Facebook parent company Meta to restore access to WhatsApp for rival AI chatbot makers. Antitrust regulators did not accept Meta's offer to charge third-party AI developers to access to WhatsApp. Dave Packer, ABC News.
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2: 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We've got more of the Terry Dean program on the way, so don't you go anywhere.
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7: I'm WRBI meteorologist Megan Mulford with Southeastern Indiana's most reliable forecast. Chance of thunderstorms tonight, otherwise mainly cloudy skies. Lows level off around 70. Winds out of the southwest, 5 to 10 miles an hour. A blend of clouds and sun tomorrow. Chance of thunderstorms, highs level off around 89. Right now, it's 80 degrees.
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2: ABC News, I'm Dave Packard. Texas 19-year-old Carmelo Anthony sentenced this evening to 35 years for stabbing a rival high school athlete during a track meet. Earlier today, a jury found Anthony guilty in the murder of 17-year-old Austin Metcalf. More explosions tonight in Tehran after U.S. forces began launching self-defense strikes in response, as said, come to Iran's attack on a U.S. Army Apache helicopter.
3: The president made it clear to me that these U.S. strikes on Iran are specifically in response to Iran's downing of that Apache helicopter. He does not see this as the beginning of a major new offensive against the Iranians. This is a response to what they did with our helicopter last night, the president told me, and I believe the response should be very strong, very powerful, and that's what this is.
2: ABC's Jonathan Curl. In the slow tally for California's primary for governor, the ABC News can now project Republican Steve Hilton will face Javier Becerra in November. This is ABC News.
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2: Now, do you know what Fresca is? 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But according to, I guess, social media, Hard Fresca is officially hitting the store shelves this summer. 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
7: I'm WRBI meteorologist Megan Mulford with Southeastern Indiana's most reliable forecast. Chance of thunder.

0: Thunderstorms tonight, otherwise mainly cloudy skies. Lows level off around 70. Winds out of the southwest, 5 to 10 miles an hour. A blend of clouds and sun tomorrow. Chance of thunderstorms. Highs level off around 89. Right now, it's 80 degrees.
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1: ABC News, I'm Dave Packard. Texas 19-year-old Carmelo Anthony sentenced this evening to 35 years for stabbing a rival high school athlete during a track meet. Earlier today, a jury found Anthony guilty in the murder of 17-year-old Austin Metcalf. More explosions tonight in Tehran after U.S. forces began launching self-defense strikes in response, as said, come to Iran's attack on a U.S. Army Apache helicopter.
2: The president made it clear to me that these U.S. strikes on Iran are specifically in response to Iran's downing of that Apache helicopter. He does not see this as the beginning of a major new offensive against the Iranians. This is a response to what they did with our helicopter last night, the president told me, and I believe the response should be very strong, very powerful, and that's what this is.
1: ABC's Jonathan Curl. In the slow tally for California's primary for governor, the ABC News can now project Republican Steve Hilton will face Javier Becerra in November. This is ABC News. Just in time for beach season, the FDA is expanding our sunscreen options.
3: It's the first new ultraviolet filter for sunscreen in more than 20 years. New here, it's been around in other countries for years. Now the FDA deems Bemotrizinol safe for our skin. ABC News medical contributor Dr. Darian Sutton says the ingredient doesn't absorb into the bloodstream as much as current chemical options.
4: A lot of scientific studies have shown that it can absorb so much that it gets into your blood. And although we have not seen signs of harm in human studies, that can be problematic at high levels.
3: And the new sunscreen lasts longer. Wayne Cabot, ABC News.
1: A federal judge today permanently blocked Alabama from using nitrogen gas to execute a death row inmate. Jeffrey Lee was scheduled to be executed Thursday, U.S. District Judge Emily Marks declaring the method violated the constitutional ban on cruel and unusual punishment. The case is expected to go to the Supreme Court. Dave Packer, ABC News.
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7: I'm WRBI meteorologist Megan Mulford with southeastern Indiana's most reliable forecast. Chance of thunderstorms tonight, otherwise mainly cloudy skies. Lows level off around 70. Winds out of the southwest, 5 to 10 miles.

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2: 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We'll find out his story coming up in a few minutes. We've got more of the Terry Dean program on the way. Don't you go anywhere.
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6: I'm WRBI meteorologist Megan Mulford with Southeastern Indiana's most reliable forecast. Chance of thunderstorms tonight, otherwise mainly cloudy skies. Lows level off around 70. Winds out of the southwest, 5 to 10 miles an hour. A blend of clouds and sun tomorrow. Chance of thunderstorms, highs level off around 89. Currently, it's 79 degrees.
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2: ABC News, I'm Dave Packer. U.S. Central Command said its retaliatory strikes in Iran are completed. President Trump spoke with ABC's Jonathan Karl about his reasoning.
3: The president made it clear to me that these U.S. strikes on Iran are specifically in response to Iran's downing of that Apache helicopter. He brought up the peace deal that he is trying to negotiate with the Iranians. It seemed clear to me that even as he was ordering U.S. attacks on Iran, he still believes he can get a peace deal with the Iranians.
2: Primary night in several states. ABC News projects Oysterman Graham Plattner wins the Democratic primary in Maine and will face Republican Susan Collins in November. In South Carolina, we project incumbent Lindsey Graham will win the Republican primary for U.S. Senate. And after a week after the primary in California, ABC News can now project Republican Steve Hilton will face Democrat Javier Becerra in the race for governor there. This is ABC News.
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2: Here's a story out of Pennsylvania where a 48-year-old gentleman, his name is Eric Perwaza. He came home on a Tuesday evening after being out all night. And apparently this isn't the only time that Eric has been out all night drinking, because his wife was like, our marriage is over. So in his drunken state, he told the wife, well, if it's over, you're not getting the house. He stormed out and literally had an excavator next to the house. Was he planning this? I don't know. Kind of looks like it. Anyway, he used the excavator to rip into the house. He tore off a good portion of the roof, part of the structure. His wife and two daughters were still inside at the time. Police were able to stop him before he hurt anybody. He's now facing charges for alleged catastrophic and reckless endangerment. I'm pretty sure it's safe to say that the divorce is still on.
3: This is Alex Meir.
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8: I'm WRBI meteorologist Megan Mulford with Southeastern Indiana's most reliable forecast. Chance of thunderstorms overnight, otherwise mainly cloudy skies expected. Lows dip down to about 70. Southwest winds 5 to 10 miles an hour. A mix of clouds and sun Wednesday. Chance of thunderstorms, highs level off around 89. Right now, 79.
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1: ABC News, I'm Dave Packer. U.S. Central Command said its retaliatory strikes in Iran are completed. President Trump spoke with ABC's Jonathan Carl about his reasoning.
2: The president made it clear to me that these U.S. strikes on Iran are specifically in response to Iran's downing of that Apache helicopter. He brought up the peace deal that he is trying to negotiate with the Iranians. It seemed clear to me that even as he was ordering U.S. attacks on Iran, he still believes he can get a peace deal with the Iranians.
1: Primary night in several states. ABC News projects Oysterman Graham Plattner wins the Democratic primary in Maine and will face Republican Susan Collins in November. In South Carolina, we project incumbent Lindsey Graham will win the Republican primary for U.S. Senate. And after a week after the primary in California, ABC News can now project Republican Steve Hilton will face Democrat Javier Becerra in the race for governor there. This is ABC News. Anthropic has a new artificial intelligence model that's powerful, but not too powerful. ABC's Mike Dubusky explains.
3: Anthropic is releasing a new model called Fable 5 that it says has the same level of capability as Mythos. That was the AI technology Anthropic previewed earlier this year without releasing it to the general public due to concerns bad actors could use it to exploit vulnerabilities in major businesses or governments. The company says Fable 5 gets around this by handing off certain prompts and queries to a less powerful model.
1: Police in the Bay Area are searching for three suspects who stole $15,000 worth of Pokemon cards in a smash-and-grab heist at a Brentwood store. That robbery just days after thieves got away with $40,000 worth of Pokemon cards from a store in New Jersey. Pokemon cards have risen in value, driven in part by nostalgia as the brand turns 30 years old. Experts say the cards can be hard to trace and easy to sell. Dave Packer, ABC News.
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11: I'm WRBI meteorologist Megan Mulford with southeastern Indiana's most reliable forecast. Chance of thunderstorms overnight. Otherwise, mainly cloudy skies expected. Lows dip down to about 70. Southwest winds 5 to 10 miles an hour. A mix of clouds and sun Wednesday. Chance of thunderstorms. Highs level off around 89. Right now, 79.
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4: I'm WRBI meteorologist Megan Mulford with Southeastern Indiana's most reliable forecast. Chance of thunderstorms overnight, otherwise mainly cloudy skies expected. Lows dip down to about 70. Southwest winds 5 to 10 miles an hour. A mix of clouds and sun Wednesday. Chance of thunderstorms, highs level off around 89. Currently 78.
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1: ABC News, I'm Dave Packer. We're tracking primaries tonight in four key states. In the main Democratic Senate primary, ABC News projecting Graham Plattner will move on to face Republican Susan Collins in November. In South Carolina, we project incumbent U.S. Senator Lindsey Graham will win the Republican primary for the U.S. Senate. And a week after the primary in California, ABC News can now project that Republican Steve Hilton will face Democrat Javier Becerra in the race for governor there.

0: More explosions tonight in Tehran after U.S. forces launched self-defense strikes in response, says CENTCOM, to Iran's attack on a U.S. Army Apache helicopter.
1: But tonight, Iran vowing a decisive response to the U.S. and any nation here in the Middle East hosting U.S. bases.
0: ABC's Martha Raddatz in Jerusalem. Texas 19-year-old Carmelo Anthony sentenced this evening to 35 years for stabbing a rival high school athlete during a track meet. This is ABC News.
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2: Let's find out what happened on this day back in 1790. The very first book was copyrighted in the U.S. It was John Barry's Philadelphia Spelling Book. 1934, Donald Duck made his very first appearance in Disney's The Little Wise Hen. It was 1973, Secretariat won the Belmont Stakes, the first one to become the Triple Crown winner in 25 years. 1978, the Mormons, after 148 years of banning black men, saying that they could finally become priests. 1980, Richard Pryor suffered third-degree burns over most of his body while freebasing cocaine. 1994, Lisa Left Eye Lopez of TLC set fire to her boyfriend's mansion. At the time, it was Atlanta Falcons wide receiver Andre Rison. The one and true Batman, Adam West, in 2017 passed away, lost his battle with leukemia in 1988. And in 2017, Gene Simmons attempted to trademark his devil horns hand gesture, only to find out later that it actually, in American Sign Language, means I love you. He abandoned that application.
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0: Meteorologist Megan Mulford with southeastern Indiana's most reliable forecast. Overcast overnight with storms likely. Lows around 71, southwesterly winds 5 to 10 miles an hour. A mix of clouds and sun Wednesday. Chance of thunderstorms. High temperatures reach up to 89. Right now, 73.
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1: ABC News, I'm Dave Packer. We're tracking primaries tonight in four key states. In the main Democratic Senate primary, ABC News projecting Graham Plattner will move on to face Republican Susan Collins in November. In South Carolina, we project incumbent U.S. Senator Lindsey Graham will win the Republican primary for the U.S. Senate. And a week after the primary in California, ABC News can now project that Republican Steve Hilton will face Democrat Javier Becerra in the race for governor there. More explosions tonight in Tehran after U.S. forces launched self-defense strikes in response, says CENTCOM, to Iran's attack on a U.S. Army Apache helicopter.
2: But tonight, Iran vowing a decisive response to the U.S. and any nation here in the Middle East hosting U.S. bases.
1: ABC's Martha Raddatz in Jerusalem. Texas, 19-year-old Carmelo Anthony sentenced this evening to 35 years for stabbing a rival high school athlete during a track meet. This is ABC News. Nick Reiner is asking a court to force the estate of his murdered parents to pay out trust money that Reiner says is due him. He alleges his siblings cut off all money after he was accused of killing their parents, director Rob and Michelle Reiner. ABC's Alex Stone has more from Los Angeles.
3: These court filings that have been made in probate court answer a lot about what has gone on behind the scenes among the Reiner children after their parents were murdered. Famed attorney Alan Jackson was representing Nick Reiner, and then Alan Jackson abruptly quit the case in January. The court filings confirm Nick Reiner's siblings cut off money to pay for Jackson. Reiner is now saying he should get trust money that his parents set aside for him so he can pay to bring back Alan Jackson. Jackson says in the court filing he is ready and willing to again represent Reiner.
1: The Carolina Hurricanes win Game 4 of the Stanley Cup Finals, beating the Vegas Golden Knights 5-3. The finals are now tied at two games apiece. Dave Packer, ABC News.
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1: I'm WRBI meteorologist Megan Mulford with Southeastern Indiana's most reliable forecast. Overcast overnight with storms likely. Lows around 71, southwesterly winds 5 to 10 miles an hour. A mix of clouds and sun Wednesday. Chance of thunderstorms. High temperatures reach up to 89. Currently, it's 71 degrees.
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2: Yeah, that sounds... have I ever had that? 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
2: Well, there you go. 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It's in the show notes for today at johnandheidishow.com.
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2: I'm WRBI meteorologist Megan Mulford with Southeastern Indiana's most reliable forecast. Overcast overnight with storms likely. Lows around 71, southwesterly winds 5 to 10 miles an hour. A mix of clouds and sun Wednesday. Chance of thunderstorms. High temperatures reach up to 89. Currently, it's 71 degrees.
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0: 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John and
1: Heidi. Now, surveys and studies and such, apparently we're obsessed these days with being obsessed with stuff. A new survey found that 64% of us feel that people will obsess over almost anything, from calorie counting, protein-packed foods, GLP-1 drugs, health tracking apps. Food obsessions mentioned include everything from air-frying people, zero sugar drink people, snack food advertisings themselves as healthy. That's the thing I think is interesting. It's like, oh, this one's healthy. I'm like, well, no, it's less
2: less bad,
1: bad

0: than the others, but still not healthy. Some of the other things on here were protein maxing and fiber maxing. They analyzed health tech data from 2,000 adults in the U.S., and they said they're tired of constantly being told what they should or shouldn't eat. 68% believe they would be happier if they just relaxed about food. The study found many people would rather enjoy a snack or queso or margaritas with their friends than chase the latest wellness trend. Some compared eating their favorite foods guilt-free to life's greatest pleasure, including relaxing on a beach, finishing a movie marathon, or making whoopee. They're like, that's as good as all of that stuff.
1: Huh.
0: So, surveys and studies and such on the John and Heidi Show.
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1: Now, big screen, little screen. Zack Snyder has signed on to write and direct a reimagined Escape from New York dystopian cult classic from John Carpenter. So the original came out a long time ago. I'm trying to think of his name. Kurt Russell was Snake Plissken. Remember that?
2: Oh, yeah.
1: And there's also Escape from L.A., so they're working on a new version of that. Sydney Sweeney is leaning into her producing and potentially directing aspirations. She formed a new production company called Honey Trap, and she'll be collaborating with a longtime friend. So that's kind of cool. One of their first things they're going to work on is Barbarella, a 1968 cult classic film with Jane Fonda. They're going to do like a reimagined version of that. A lot of reimagining going on.
2: Yeah, there is.
1: And you can reimagine what 60 Minutes is now. Scott Pelley said, the leadership of 60 Minutes is no longer recognizable. He said that hours after being fired from CBS News. He'd been there 40 years. And now he's no longer there. And there's been a lot of changes in the world of broadcast journalism. And, you know, some of that is there's a ton of people that just don't believe what they're hearing anymore. Right. So these guys let him go after 40 years, and he's very mad about it. So imagine that. Big screen, little screen on the John and Heidi Show.
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0: I'm WRBI meteorologist Megan Mulford with Southeastern Indiana's most reliable forecast. Overcast overnight with storms likely. Lows around 71, southwesterly winds 5 to 10 miles an hour. A mix of clouds and sun Wednesday. Chance of thunderstorms. High temperatures reach up to 89. Right now, it's 69 degrees.
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1: ABC News, I'm Dave Packer. U.S. Central Command launched retaliatory strikes on Iran following the downing of an Apache helicopter near the Strait of Hormuz, calling the move self-defense strikes. That was answered by Iranian missiles and drones, says a U.S. official, which were nearly all shot down. ABC News national security and defense analyst Mick Mulroy tells us that he fears this conflict could escalate things really bad.
2: This could kick off the whole war again, and the United States has all the assets in place to do so. But I also think it's clear the United States does not want to see that happening. The White House wants to see a ceasefire agreement.
1: Primaries in four states. ABC News projecting Graham Plattner is the winner of Maine's Democratic Senate primary and South Carolina's first congressional district primary. ABC News projects Jenny Costa Honeycutt and Mark Smith will advance to a runoff. The Carolina Hurricanes.

0: Best of the Vegas Golden Knights in Game 4 of the Stanley Cup Finals Tuesday. This is ABC News. The Department of Justice is pushing back on a lawsuit challenging this weekend's planned Ultimate Fighting Championship event on the White House South Lawn, which is set to take place on President Trump's birthday.
1: The Justice Department attacked the plaintiffs who brought the suit, calling them, quote, two people who believe they have superior taste and want to spoil the event for everyone else. They also argued the case lacks any reasonable standing, while describing the timing of the filing as, quote, inexcusable, given the event was first announced nearly a year ago. The Trump administration describes the UFC fight in its filing as, quote, one of the most highly anticipated events in a series to celebrate the 250th birthday of the United States, at one point likening it to the annual Easter egg roll on the South Lawn and congressional picnic. Peter Haralambos, ABC News.
0: Police in Brentwood, California are searching for three suspects who stole $15,000 worth of Pokemon cards in a smash-and-grab heist. Dave Packer, ABC News.
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4: I'm WRBI meteorologist Megan Mulford with southeastern Indiana's most reliable forecast. Overcast overnight with storms likely. Lows around 71, southwesterly winds 5 to 10 miles an hour. A mix of clouds and sun Wednesday. Chance of thunderstorms. High temperatures reach up to 89. Right now, it's 69 degrees.
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2: Heidi, did you know the human body has more bacterial cells than human cells? 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
1: I'm WRBI meteorologist Megan Mulford with Southeastern Indiana's most reliable forecast. Overcast overnight with storms likely. Lows around 71, southwesterly winds 5 to 10 miles an hour. A mix of clouds and sun Wednesday. Chance of thunderstorms. High temperatures reach up to 89. Right now, it's 69 degrees.
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2: Time now for the joke of the day with my beautiful bride, Heidi Small. What you got for me there, Heidi?
3: Three painters are having lunch on a very high bridge. Max opens his lunch and swears, 20 years, and I've been on this bridge, and every day my wife has given me the same lunch. I've had enough. If I get the same tomorrow, that's it. I'm jumping. And then Bruce says, I can't believe it. Look at this. Same again. If it happens again, I'm joining you. And then Fred opens his lunch and rolls his eyes, says, same again. I'll join you both. Lunch the next day arrives. Max, I told you, look at this. Enough. Off he jumps. Then comes to Bruce. I can't believe it. Enough is enough. Off he jumps. Aww. Last is Fred. Same again. And off he jumps.
2: Aww.
3: The three wives are at the funeral. Max's wife says, I thought he liked what I gave him. He never really complained. Bruce's wife said, I did the same and always included a nice little I love you message.
2: Aww.
3: He just had to say he wanted a change. Fred's wife is standing a little to the side, shaking her head. I really don't understand. He always packed his own lunch.
2: Oh, Heidi. I like wherever you're getting these jokes. This is good. See, I didn't have to bleep you. I wasn't worried at all. That was good. Good stuff. That is your joke of the day on the John and Heidi Show.
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2: Time now for the scoop of the day. According to Psychology Today, crying is an act of maintenance, not a sign of collapse. By letting those

0: Year's fall, you are allowing your body to perform essential work of numbing pain, regulating your nervous system, and restoring a healthy emotional balance. So leave me alone about it, Heidi. She makes fun of me because I get emotional about dumb
1: commercials
0: things. She's like, are you crying over there?
1: Yeah.
0: I'm like, I think it's really neat. I think that's really cool. She's like, just, it's an air conditioning commercial. Stop.
1: Yeah.
0: That was a long time ago, by the way. And doctor says that he has a secret to avoiding that 3 p.m. daily energy crash that many people experience. Dr. Rangan Chatterjee, what a cool name. I might have said it wrong, but I like the way I said it. He's a best-selling author and the host of a health podcast called Feel Better, Live More. He said that your mid-afternoon slump could be a signal of being unstable in the glucose department. Meals low in protein and fiber can worsen your mid-afternoon fatigue and your brain fog, according to the good doc. Instead of relying on caffeine or sugary snacks, he says eat a protein-rich food like eggs or fish or meat, followed by a 10 to 20-minute walk that'll help you steady your blood sugar, adding that water and a handful of nuts can also support steadier energy. Doc says frequent crashes may reflect underlying metabolic issues, and he says that many of us overlook diets, and that is the cause of our tiredness. So that's kind of good to know.
1: It is good to know.
0: So he's saying eat protein. Yes, sign me up, Doc. That is your scoop of the day on the John and Heidi Show.
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3: I'm WRBI meteorologist Megan Mulford with Southeastern Indiana's most reliable forecast. Overcast overnight with storms likely. Lows around 71, southwesterly winds 5 to 10 miles an hour. A mix of clouds and sun Wednesday. Chance of thunderstorms. High temperatures reach up to 89. Currently, 70.
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1: ABC News, I'm Dave Packer. Iran claims it fired at the U.S. naval fleet based in Bahrain, as well as American targets in Jordan. A Pentagon official telling ABC News just about all the Iranian missiles and drones were intercepted. This following U.S. strikes on Iran in response to the downing of a U.S. Apache helicopter.
2: The Apache helicopter was on a late-night mission patrolling the strait to deter small Iranian boats from threatening U.S. warships or commercial vessels when the Iranian drone sent it crashing into the sea. Both pilots escaped the sinking helicopter, and a remarkable rescue mission was launched just hours before dawn.
1: ABC's Martha Raddatz. President Trump Wednesday is expected to sign a $70 billion immigration enforcement bill after it passed the House Tuesday. A Texas teenager convicted of murder following a deadly stabbing at a high school track meet. Carmelo Anthony sentenced to 35 years in prison. Jury found him guilty of the murder of 17-year-old Austin Metcalf. This is ABC News. Microsoft co-founder Bill Gates will face questions on Wednesday about his relationship with disgraced financier Jeffrey Epstein in one of the most high-profile interviews conducted by the House Oversight Committee since it began its investigations into the notorious sex offender.
3: Gates has called his relationship with Epstein a mistake and has denied ever witnessing or participating in any crimes, though his association with the sex offender has roiled his nonprofit and reshaped the public perception of the tech billionaire who was once the world's richest man. Gates reportedly apologized to the staff of his nonprofit earlier this year and acknowledged that he had affairs with two women who Epstein later discovered. The spokesperson for Gates had said that Epstein, quote, tried unsuccessfully to leverage a past relationship to threaten Gates. Peter Haralambos,

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4: I'm WRB. I meteorologist Megan Mulford with southeastern Indiana's most reliable forecast. Lows dip down to about 70 overnight under overcast skies with thunderstorms likely. Southwesterly winds 5 to 10 miles an hour. Chance of thunderstorms Wednesday. Daytime highs approaching 89. Right now, 70.
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2: Time now for the movie quote of the day with my beautiful bride Heidi guessing right now. Here we go. It's from 1967. I don't know if you're going to know this one. What we've got here is a failure to communicate.
3: Oh.
2: I've heard this quote.
3: I've heard the quote. I didn't know what it's from.
2: This was the movie, though.
3: What is it?
2: It was Cool Hand Luke.
3: Okay.
2: Is the person that said it. So there you go. Cool Hand Luke. And again, I don't think I would have been able to guess that. But I do know the quote. I've even heard the quote. But I didn't know that was the movie. I think I've said that 9 times now. Movie quote of the day on the John and Heidi Show.
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6: WRBI meteorologist Megan Mulford with southeastern Indiana's most reliable forecast. Lows dip down to about 70 overnight under overcast skies with thunderstorms likely. Southwesterly winds 5 to 10 miles an hour. Chance of thunderstorms Wednesday. Daytime highs approaching 89. Right now, 70.
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4: The loudest purr on record was in 2023 in the UK. A cat named Bella hit 54.59 decibels.
3: Wow, that is one loud kitty cat.
4: I have no idea what a decibel sounds like, so...
3: But it sounds loud.
4: It must be loud.
3: Must be a very loud purr.
4: The soft dip in your arm where it bends is called the cubital fossa.
3: Oh, so that's the other side of the elbow? Is the cubital fossa?
4: Yeah, your elbow pit.
3: Oh, yeah. See? I didn't even know there was a name for it.
4: And he doesn't speak now, but the silent teller of Penn and Teller used to teach high school Latin.
3: Oh, nice.
4: I didn't know that.
3: Yeah, that's pretty cool. Yeah. I know he talks. He just doesn't speak on stage.
4: Right.
3: But you see, if you ever watch Fool Us, the two of them will visit back and forth. And I was always like, I kind of wonder what his voice sounds like.
4: Yeah. So. That's news to me.
3: That is also news to me.
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2: Fun fact for you, Heidi.
3: What's that, John?
2: The Incredible Hulk was not supposed to be green. He was supposed to be gray, but they had some ink problems where the comic was printed. He turned out green. Otherwise, would not be the green machine. He would have been gray. Fun fact for you, Heidi.
3: What's that, John?
2: A scientist cracked his knuckles on one hand for over 50 years to prove it does not cause arthritis. So.
3: And then he had arthritis.
2: Yeah, just on the one hand, though. They can't figure out why. Just kidding. None of that is true. The first part is. Fun fact for you, Heidi.
3: What's that, John?
2: Ichiro Suzuki, baseball's all-time hit leader, learned Spanish just for the purpose of trash-talking his opponents.
3: Oh, funny.
2: Yeah, I don't know if I said his name right. I'm not a sports guy. Or am I smart? None of those. Fun fact for you, Heidi.
3: What's that, John?
2: Standing like a superhero for 2 minutes configures your brain to cope well in stressful situations.
3: Oh, funny.
2: I'm going to just start doing that. What you doing? Working on my brain.
3: Yeah, there you go.
2: And we'll do one final fun fact for you, Heidi.
3: What's that, John?
2: 35 years after leaving school, most people can still identify 90% of their classmates. That's pretty cool. I think I probably can.
3: I could.
2: Most of the time, when I paid attention anyway. Several fun facts. Now you know. Thanks for listening to the John and Heidi Show.
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5: I'm WRBI meteorologist Megan Mulford with Southeastern Indiana's most reliable forecast. Storms likely, overnight, otherwise overcast. Lows dip down to about 69. Winds out of the southwest, 5 to 10 miles an hour. Sunshine mixed with clouds at times, Wednesday. Chance of thunderstorms, daytime highs approaching 89. Currently, 69.
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1: ABC News, I'm Dave Packer. U.S. Central Command launched retaliatory strikes on Iran following the downing

0: an Apache helicopter near the Strait of Hormuz, calling the move self-defense strikes. That was answered by Iranian missiles and drones, says a U.S. official, which were nearly all shot down. ABC News national security and defense analyst Mick Mulroy tells us that he fears this conflict could escalate things really bad.
1: This could kick off the whole war again, and the United States has all the assets in place to do so. But I also think it's clear the United States does not want to see that happening. The White House wants to see a ceasefire agreement.
0: Primaries in four states. ABC News projecting Graham Plattner is the winner of Maine's Democratic Senate primary and South Carolina's first congressional district primary. ABC News projects Jenny Costa Honeycutt and Mark Smith will advance to a runoff. The Carolina Hurricanes bested the Vegas Golden Knights in Game 4 of the Stanley Cup Finals Tuesday. This is ABC News. The Department of Justice is pushing back on a lawsuit challenging this weekend's planned Ultimate Fighting Championship event on the White House South Lawn, which is set to take place on President Trump's birthday.
2: The Justice Department attacked the plaintiffs who brought the suit, calling them, quote, two people who believe they have superior taste and want to spoil the event for everyone else. They also argued the case lacks any reasonable standing, while describing the timing of the filing as, quote, inexcusable, given the event was first announced nearly a year ago. The Trump administration describes the UFC fight in its filing as, quote, one of the most highly anticipated events in a series to celebrate the 250th birthday of the United States, at one point likening it to the annual Easter egg roll on the South Lawn and congressional picnic. Peter Haralambos, ABC News.
0: Police in Brentwood, California are searching for three suspects who stole $15,000 worth of Pokemon cards in a smash-and-grab heist. Dave Packer, ABC News.
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5: I'm WRB. Meteorologist Megan Mulford with southeastern Indiana's most reliable forecast. Storms likely, overnight, otherwise overcast. Lows dip down to about 69. Winds out of the southwest, 5 to 10 miles an hour. Sunshine mixed with clouds at times, Wednesday. Chance of thunderstorms, daytime highs approaching 89. Currently, 69.
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2: Time now for some weird news. A long-dormant proposal for a giant floating city has now resurfaced, with backers claiming the vessel could one day carry about 80,000 people continuously traveling the world. Known as the Freedom Ship, a mile-long nuclear-powered concept would function more like a giant mobile city than a cruise ship, featuring homes for 50,000 residents, accommodations for 10,000 tourists, and a crew of 20,000 people. Plans include a school and shops and restaurants and parks and museums, a giant sports stadium, a water park, and even a tram system to help people get around. Passengers would be transported to and from by land, to and from land, by a fleet of ferries. And there would be about 8 helipads on the top. Ideas for the Freedom Ship were first touted by an engineer in the 1990s, but he died in 2012. Plans went on the back burner. Estimated to cost about $16 billion, the project remains in the planning stages, with funding still needed before construction could begin. Just going to put this out there. If you do that, I'm not going to visit.
3: No.
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7: I'm WRBI meteorologist Megan Mulford with Southeastern Indiana's most reliable forecast. Storms likely, overnight, otherwise overcast. Lows dip down to about 69. Winds out of the southwest, 5 to 10 miles an hour. Sunshine mixed with clouds at times, Wednesday. Chance of thunderstorms, daytime highs approaching 89. Currently, 69.
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2: Time now for the question of the day. This one is for you, Heidi. This is the most common thing people save, quote, just in case, but then they never use it. We have these. What do we save just in case?
3: Extra pieces of wood?
2: No, although I do have a lot of those. Instruction manuals.
3: Oh.
2: Yeah, there's like a cupboard above our microwave that I opened that one day looking for coffee, and I was like, I'm pulling stuff, and I'm like, what is this? We don't even own half of these appliances anymore. That is your question of the day on the John and Heidi Show.
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6: I'm WRBI meteorologist Megan Mulford with southeastern Indiana's most reliable forecast. Storms likely, overnight, otherwise overcast. Lows dip down to about 69. Winds out of the southwest, 5 to 10 miles an hour. Sunshine mixed with clouds at times Wednesday. Chance of thunderstorms. Daytime highs approaching 89. Right now, it's 70 degrees.
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back in gym or a few good men where you learn how to kiss and cuss and fight too. Better watch out for the boys in blue and all this small town, he said, she said. Ain't it funny how rumors spread like I know something y'all don't know? Man, that talk is getting old. You better mind your business, man, watch your mouth, for I have to knock that loud mouth out. I'm tired of talking, man, y'all ain't listening to my old brother.

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1: ABC News, I'm Dave Packer. Iran claims it fired at the U.S. naval fleet based in Bahrain, as well as American targets in Jordan. A Pentagon official telling ABC News just about all the Iranian missiles and drones were intercepted. This following U.S. strikes on Iran in response to the downing of a U.S. Apache helicopter.
2: The Apache helicopter was on a late-night mission patrolling the strait to deter small Iranian boats from threatening U.S. warships or commercial vessels when the Iranian drone sent it crashing into the sea. Both pilots escaped the sinking helicopter, and a remarkable rescue mission was launched just hours before dawn.
1: ABC's Martha Raddatz. President Trump Wednesday is expected to sign a $70 billion immigration enforcement bill after it passed the House Tuesday. A Texas teenager convicted of murder following a deadly stabbing at a high school track meet. Carmelo Anthony sentenced to 35 years in prison. Jury found him guilty of the murder of 17-year-old Austin Metcalf. This is ABC News. Microsoft co-founder Bill Gates will face questions on Wednesday about his relationship with disgraced financier Jeffrey Epstein in one of the most high-profile interviews conducted by the House Oversight Committee since it began its investigations into the notorious sex offender.
3: Gates has called his relationship with Epstein a mistake and has denied ever witnessing or participating in any crimes, though his association with the sex offender has roiled his nonprofit and reshaped the public perception of the tech billionaire who was once the world's richest man. Gates reportedly apologized to the staff of his nonprofit earlier this year and acknowledged that he had affairs with two women who Epstein later discovered. A spokesperson for Gates had said that Epstein, quote, tried unsuccessfully to leverage a past relationship to threaten Gates.

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4: WRBI meteorologist Megan Mulford with southeastern Indiana's most reliable forecast. Chance of thunderstorms today, otherwise sunshine mixed with clouds at times. Highs level off around 89. Winds out of the southwest, 8 to 15 miles an hour. Mainly clear skies tonight, lows dip down to about 73. Right now, it's 70 degrees.
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3: Time now for something special with Heidi Small. What you got for me over there, Heidi?
4: Today we're going to talk about some of the lingo difference between the United States and the United Kingdom. So, for example, an ATM in the United States is a cash point in the UK.
3: Oh, really?
4: Checkers here is droughts there. Wrench is a spanner.
3: It's a what? Wait, what?
4: A spanner.
3: So if you're going to use a wrench, hey, it's can you give me a spanner?
4: Yep.
3: Oh, wow.
4: A teleprompter is an auto cue.
3: I like that. That makes sense.
4: A thumbtack is a drawing pin.
3: Oh, nice.
4: A truck stop is a transport cafe.
3: Oh, that sounds way cooler.
4: Our John Doe
3: in
4: England is a Joe Blogs.
3: Joe Blogs. Okay.
4: Yeah. A crosswalk is a zebra crossing. A bullhorn is a loud hailer.
3: Nice.
4: Jumping jacks are called star jumps.
3: Oh, that makes sense.
4: And a caboose is a guard's van.
3: Well, there you go.
4: Yeah, interesting.
3: I love that. That's all very cool. That is all something special with Heidi Small.
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7: WRBI meteorologist Megan Mulford with Southeastern Indiana's most reliable forecast. Chance of thunderstorms today, otherwise sunshine mixed with clouds at times. Highs level off around 89. Winds out of the southwest, 8 to 15 miles an hour. Mainly clear skies tonight, lows dip down to about 73.

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2: Time now for the list. Many of us are growing increasingly skeptical of software updates. In a survey of 2,000
3: growing
2: people.
3: Growing what?
2: Skeptical. I just said it in a very fancy way. Don't you question me. Survey of 2,000 adults found 54% believe updates make their device worse. 62% say operating system updates disrupt how their device works. More than three quarters say they avoid changing anything unless it's absolutely necessary, so they only install some updates. So here is the top 10 list reason why people avoid updates. Number 10, device is too old to update. 9, don't have time to wait for installation. 8, don't want to deal with passwords or logins afterwards. 7, fear the update will slow my device. 6, not enough storage space. 5, concerned updates will add unwanted AI features. I agree with that one. 4, fear settings will be reset or changed. 3, installation takes too long. 2, happy with the current software, worried the new version will be worse. That happens a lot.
3: Yep.
2: And the numero uno, number one reason people don't do updates, they forget the update is even available. So I turn the updates, the automatic updates off on my computers, and I do it when I have time. Here's the problem. Then I never have time.
3: Right.
2: And then I'm like, oh, I should probably update this. So then when I do it, it takes forever.
3: Right.
2: Forever and forever.

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1: John and Heidi.
2: We always like to wrap things up around here with good news, and I think this is good news. A woman who helped rescue an injured crow is now getting gifts from the sky from this crow.
3: Oh, cute.
2: So crows are pretty interesting. Leah Wilson learned that an injured crow was trapped in her gutter. She couldn't ignore it. There was a flock of crows that were sounding the alarm, circling, dive bombing the area, trying to get somebody to help. She said, I was really distressed, and I knew somebody had to do something. The problem was nobody nearby had a tall enough ladder to get to the bird. Determined, she spotted a fire truck parked a few blocks away. She decided, I'm going to take a chance. She was like, hey, you look like you guys want to save a crow today. And then she chuckled. The firefighters did step in. They raised their ladder. They freed the injured bird. Firefighters were gracious and wonderful. Leah said, my heart was so full. But the story didn't end right there. Even if it did, fun story.
3: Right.
2: But it didn't end there. She said, this little bird latched onto my finger and held on. She said that was life-changing. A few days later, she learned the crow had recovered and was released back into the wild. Soon after, she experienced something she'd never experienced. She said there was a bundle of feathers at her feet. The first gift was just the beginning. Since then, she's gotten over a half a dozen offerings from the crow. Sticks, balls of moss, a little bird's nest. What seems unusual to others became a meaningful reminder of her connection with the natural world. She said, I grew up understanding the importance of having relationships with nature, but this has brought it to a whole new level. I think this is really cool. If you want to read the entire story, it's all in the show notes, and there's photos and videos and all of that. I've got a link to it in the show notes for today at johnandheidishow.com. Time to say goodbye, Heidi.
3: Goodbye, Heidi.
2: Goodbye, everybody. Have a great day. Thank you for listening to the John and Heidi Show.
4: Hi, everyone. I'm Craig Orndorff. On the next weekend in the country, we're back to June of 1987, when President Reagan said, tear down this wall. Gary Hart got caught in some monkey business, and the Fox Network was new to television. And on the countdown were hits by Dwight Yoakam, George Strait, Randy Travis, Holly Dunn, and the Judds. We'll have them and more on the next weekend in the country. 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
6: I'm WRBI meteorologist Megan Mulford with Southeastern Indiana's most reliable forecast. Chance of thunderstorms today. Otherwise, mainly cloudy skies expected. High temperatures reach up to 89. Southwest winds 8 to 15 miles an hour. Slight chance of thunderstorms tonight. Lows level off around 73. Mainly clear skies. Currently 71.
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1: ABC News, I'm Dave Packer. U.S. Central Command launched retaliatory strikes on Iran following the downing of an Apache helicopter near the Strait of Hormuz, calling the move self-defense strikes. That was answered by Iranian missiles and drones, says a U.S. official, which were nearly all shot down. ABC News national security and defense analyst Mick Mulroy tells us that he fears this conflict could escalate things really bad.
2: This could kick off the whole war again, and the United States has all the assets in place to do so. But I also think it's clear the United States does not want to see that happening. The White House wants to see a ceasefire agreement.
1: Primaries in four states. ABC News projecting Graham Plattner is the winner of Maine's Democratic Senate primary and South Carolina's first congressional district primary. ABC News projects Jenny Costa Honeycutt and Mark Smith will advance to a runoff. The Carolina Hurricanes bested the Vegas Golden Knights in Game 4 of the Stanley Cup Finals Tuesday. This is ABC News. The Department of Justice is pushing back on a lawsuit challenging this weekend's planned Ultimate Fighting Championship event on the White House South Lawn, which is set to take place on President Trump's birthday.
3: The Justice Department attacked the plaintiffs who brought the suit, calling them, quote, two people who believe they have superior taste and want to spoil the event for everyone else. They also argued the case lacks any reasonable standing, while describing the timing of the filing as, quote, inexcusable, given the event was first announced nearly a year ago. The Trump administration describes the UFC fight in its filing as, quote, one of the most highly anticipated events in a series to celebrate the 250th birthday of the United States, at one point likening it to the annual Easter egg roll on the South Lawn and congressional picnic. Peter Haralambos, ABC News.
1: Police in Brentwood, California are searching for three suspects who stole $15,000 worth of Pokemon cards in a smash-and-grab heist. Dave Packer, ABC News.
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7: I'm WRBI meteorologist Paul Trombley with Southeastern Indiana's most reliable forecast. Cloudy skies with a few peaks of sun today with a chance for storms. High temperatures reach up to 89. Winds out of the southwest, 8 to 15 miles per hour. Lows level off around 73. Tonight, slight chance of thunderstorms. Currently, it's 71 degrees.
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1: Country 103.9 WRBI. That is Sam Hunt with House Party. It's Brantley early Wednesday morning in the country. Starting off the 5 o'clock funnies for this Wednesday. Let's check in with comedian Cheng Wang. He has a different idea for your morning shower ritual.
2: Sometimes I try to be brave when I take a shower. Like, I don't wait for the water to get warm. I don't even test it. I just walk right up in there like a warrior. It's hard. If you want to be real crazy, don't even turn on the water. Try this. Take your clothes off. Get naked. Step inside a quiet, dry shower. Feel that tension. It's different. It's not neutral. Look at all the nozzles on your shower head. And then with your own hand, blast yourself. Don't flinch. Don't block. Just be brave. When the ghosts see you do that, they get scared. The

0: haunter becomes the haunted. They're like, this dude crazy. I can't stay here. And they leave. And when you feel that spirit start to dissipate, you go, boo.
1: 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The original America flag, adopted by the Continental Congress, flew for the first time on June 14, 1777. It had 13 stars. The flag with 50 stars flew for the first time in 1960. Joining WRBI and asking you to join in marking the birthday of our flag are the following.
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5: I'm WRBI meteorologist Paul Trombley with Southeastern Indiana's most reliable forecast. Cloudy skies with a few peaks of sun today with a chance of thunderstorms. High temperatures reach up to 89. Winds out of the southwest, 8 to 15 miles per hour. Mainly clear skies tonight. Slight chance of thunderstorms. Lows dip down to about 73. Sunshine mixed with clouds at times tomorrow. Slight chance of thunderstorms. High temperatures reach up to 89. Right now, 71.
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1: I'm Tom Snape in the WRBI newsroom. Two men were flown to the hospital following a head-on collision on State Road 350 near Shawnee Drive in the Aurora area late Monday night. The Dearborn County Sheriff's Office says their preliminary investigation revealed a car driven by 56-year-old Robert Tingle of Aurora was trailing east on 350 when he crossed the center line and collided head-on with a vehicle driven by 45-year-old Gary Smith of Moores Hill. Both Tingle and Smith were airlifted to UC Medical Center. The crash remains under investigation. The Sheriff's Office says preliminary findings indicate that alcohol and/or drugs may have been a contributing factor in the crash. NDOT is scheduled to close both the east and west approaches of East County Road 600 South at US 421 north of Napoleon this week to complete two pipe replacements. East County Road 600 South is expected to reopen in late July, weather permitting. This work is part of the current project taking place on US 421 north of Napoleon. Greensburg City Council approved a tax abatement for Valeo North America last night.
2: They are requesting incentives on a project on an investment of $1.5 million, just over $1.5 million, and a retention of 68 jobs at a collective salary of $3.9 million.
1: That is Greensburg Decatur County Economic Development Director Brian Robbins.
2: This was reviewed by the Tax Abatement Review Committee, and it was the suggestion by the review committee to suggest a three-year phased-in tax abatement.
1: Council unanimously approved the request. The longtime principal at Oldenburg Academy has resigned. Angie Palmer is moving on to the director of post-secondary education position with the Archdiocese of Indianapolis. OA has posted the principal's job opening on its website. Patrolman Blake Roop has retired from the Batesville Police Department effective June 1st. Roop spent 23 years in law enforcement, including the past 17 with BPD. He served as a patrolman, school resource officer, detective, lead detective, and assistant chief during his time on the force. Indiana's policy limiting who can witness executions of death row inmates will remain in place for now.
3: WTHR 13 reports a divided federal appeals court upheld the restrictions and rejected arguments from several news organizations that the policy violates First Amendment rights. The media outlets sued after Indiana resumed executions in 2025. A dissenting judge argued the public should be allowed to observe executions while attorneys for the news group say they are weighing their next legal steps.
1: That is Joe Ullery. I'm Tom Snape with news on 103.9 WRBI. 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
4: ABC News, I'm Sherry Preston. Another round of primaries in the books. Graham Plattner will be taking on Susan Collins in the Maine Senate race. Nancy Mace will not be in the runoff for South Carolina governor. And now that the votes have fully been counted in California, we know Steve Hilton will be competing against Javier Becerra in the California governor's race this fall. The U.S. launching airstrikes early this morning against Iran after blaming Tehran for the strike that took down an Army Apache helicopter. Iran striking back, says ABC's Karen Waugh.
5: Iran saying it launched strikes toward American targets in the region, including the Navy's 5th Fleet in Bahrain. Nearby Jordan says it also shot down 5 incoming missiles fired toward an area hosting U.S. forces. And Kuwait says it intercepted hostile aerial targets as well.
4: In Hong Kong, 7 people and 2 companies charged with manslaughter and conspiracy following a fire last year that engulfed 7 apartment buildings and left 168 people dead. This is ABC News.
6: Quiet mixed markets for corn, beans, and wheat. This is Hoosier.

0: back today. I'm Ian DeEubank with the Tuesday Farm Market Review, and we'll review the settlements momentarily. First, what happened during the session? For answers, I checked in with Arlen Suderman of StoneX. Corn and wheat working both sides of unchanged throughout the trading session, and beans started the day session, Arlen, higher and then fell off even with higher meal and oil. So hard to get traction once again, and in the outside world, crude and the equities, extreme volatility. What's happening overall on a Tuesday?
1: Well, I think from the headline standpoint, there's a couple things. From a headline standpoint, we had President Trump late morning post on Truth Social, confirmation that the Apache helicopter that went down in the Strait of Hormuz, the U.S. helicopter, was shot down by Iran while it was over the Strait of Hormuz. And while the two pilots were able to be safely rescued by a U.S. drone, he posted, this will necessitate a response. And so that had the markets nervous about whether this is going to result in all-out fighting once again and keep the Strait of Hormuz closed for much longer, et cetera. So we did have the markets react initially to that, but broader sense of what's going on is the grain and oilseed markets were seeking to find some near-term low after their recent collapse in prices. Corn and wheat in particular, and even soybeans, it hit some chart objectives following that big slide. And it's right ahead of the WASDE report coming up on Thursday. That gave the sellers a reason to pause. And once they did that, we did start to see some end users come back into the market. That explains corn and wheat kind of posting some gains during the day. But soybeans struggled much of the day. And why is that? I noticed this morning that basis in Brazil for soybeans had really popped over the last couple of days. And so I checked with our sources in Brazil and confirmed that yes, China is buying soybeans down there, pushing their basis, and farmers are responding by selling to China, to exporters who are selling to China. And that whenever they sell, of course, that ends up in a short hedge position on the Chicago Board of Trade, because that's who they price off of. And so we're seeing that strengthened basis in Brazil, increased cash farmer selling, pressure therefore on our board, even at a time when the grain and oilseed markets are trying to find some stability ahead of Thursday's WASDE report.
0: Crop ratings on Monday, less than what was estimated. So did that really impact markets much?
1: The crop ratings in June really don't have a very good correlation to yield. Obviously, if I'm a farmer, I'd rather have the crop looking good in June than looking bad.
0: Arlen Suderman of StoneX and StoneX.com. Settlements now from Tuesday trade. Mixed in corn, July 419 and a half, up 3/4. SEP unchanged, 427 and a half. And Dece down 3/4, 445 and a quarter. 2 cents lower, July beans, 1113 and 3/4. August, 1118 and 3/4, down 2.5. Novi, 3.5 lower at 1132. And a 2 cent gain for July wheat, 585 and a quarter. Over in the meat markets, we were mixed with a rebound in cattle futures. August live cattle, 239.70, up 297. And July lean hogs, 96.15, down $1.22. I'm Ian DeEubank with the Tuesday Market Review. 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
2: I'm WRBI meteorologist Paul Trombley with Southeastern Indiana's most reliable forecast. Partly cloudy skies today with a chance of thunderstorms. Daytime highs approaching 89. Southwest winds 8 to 15 miles per hour. Mainly clear skies tonight. Slight chance of thunderstorms. Lows level off around 73. Right now, 71.
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0: Country 103.9 WRBI, Josh Ross, and Hate How You Look. It's Brent Lee early on a Wednesday morning in the country, doing the 5 o'clock funnies thing. How about some late night laughs now? Kimmel and Fallon.
1: We had game 3 of the NBA Finals between the New York Knicks and the San Antonio Spurs. This was the first NBA Finals game in New York City in 27 years. The fans are so excited. There was a report two people on the subway actually made eye contact with each other today.
2: White Castle just introduced a new vegetarian slider. Harold and Kumar were like, even we're not high enough to order that. But this is concerning. They're also introducing a boneless vegetarian slider. What does that mean?

0: Country 103.9 WRBI, Bailey Zimmerman there, Where It Ends. Brent Lee, and this is Where It Ends for today, at least, for the 5 o'clock funnies. Final segment from comedian Brian Regan, describing pain to his doctor.
1: So I go to my regular doctor, and he's like, what's going on? I said, you tell me. Just above my right knee, there's a little area about 3 inches up. It's about the size of a fist. That's where it doesn't hurt. And it feels very peculiar. Do you have a pill that can make everything else feel like that? I want a everything else like that pill. My doctor looked at me and said, Brian, you are way too sedentary. So I vowed in that moment to get a dictionary. But I haven't gotten around to it, you know, just been laying around a house. Or is it lying around a house?
2: Hey, Jamie Scripture here at Whitewater Motors in Greensburg. 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
1: I'm WRBI meteorologist Paul Frombly with Southeastern Indiana's most reliable forecast. Chance of thunderstorms today. Otherwise, sunshine mixed with clouds at times. Daytime highs approaching 89. Winds out of the southwest, 8 to 15 miles per hour. Mainly clear skies tonight. Slight chance of thunderstorms. Lows dip down to about 73. Sunshine mixed with clouds at times tomorrow. Slight chance of thunderstorms. Daytime highs approaching 89. Right now, it's 71 degrees.
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1: I'm Tom Snape in the WRBI newsroom. Two men from Dearborn County were flown from a head-on collision on State Road 350 near Shawnee Drive in the Aurora area late Monday night. The Dearborn County Sheriff's Office says their preliminary investigation revealed a car driven by 56-year-old Robert Tingle of Aurora was trailing east on 350 when he crossed the center line and collided head-on with a vehicle driven by 45-year-old Gary Smith of Moores Hill. Both Tingle and Smith were airlifted.

0: to UC Medical Center. The crash remains under investigation. The sheriff's office says preliminary findings indicate that alcohol and or drugs may have been a contributing factor in the crash. NDOT is scheduled to shut down both the east and west approaches of East County Road 600 South at US 421 north of Napoleon this week to complete two pipe replacements. East County Road 600 South is expected to reopen in late July, weather permitting. The work is part of the current project taking place on US 421 north of Napoleon. Greensburg City Council gave the thumbs up last night to a tax abatement for Valeo North America.
1: They are requesting incentives on a project on an investment of $1.5 million, just over $1.5 million, and a retention of 68 jobs at a collective salary of $3.9 million.
0: Greensburg Decatur County Economic Development Director Brian Robbins says the tax abatement is for 3 years. Council unanimously approved the request. An area state park's playground is among dozens around the state having upgrades installed. The playgrounds at Brookville Lake are getting an update thanks to a $50 million grant awarded to the Indiana Department of Natural Resources by the Lilly Endowment in 2024. DNR is installing or improving a total of 43 playgrounds at Indiana State Parks. 16 playground installations are already finished. 5 more are being complete early this month, and the remainder will be finished up in the fall. The longtime principal at Oldenburg Academy has resigned. Angie Parmer is moving on to the Director of Post-Secondary Education position with the Archdiocese of Indianapolis. OA has posted the principal's job opening on its website. Patrolman Blake Roop has retired from the Batesville Police Department effective June 1st. Roop spent 23 years in law enforcement, including the past 17 with BPD. He served as a patrolman, school resource officer, detective, lead detective, and assistant chief during his time on the force. I'm Tom Snape with news on 103.9 WRBI. 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
2: ABC News, I'm Sherry Preston. Another round of primaries in the books. Graham Plattner will be taking on Susan Collins in the Maine Senate race. Nancy Mace will not be in the runoff for South Carolina governor. And now that the votes have fully been counted in California, we know Steve Hilton will be competing against Javier Becerra in the California governor's race this fall. The U.S. launching airstrikes early this morning against Iran after blaming Tehran for the strike that took down an Army Apache helicopter. Iran striking back, says ABC's Karen Waugh.
3: Iran saying it launched strikes toward American targets in the region, including the Navy's 5th Fleet in Bahrain. Nearby Jordan says it also shot down 5 incoming missiles fired toward an area hosting U.S. forces. And Kuwait says it intercepted hostile aerial targets as well.
2: In Hong Kong, 7 people and 2 companies charged with manslaughter and conspiracy following a fire last year that engulfed 7 apartment buildings and left 168 people dead. This is ABC News. A Texas teenager now sentenced to 35 years behind bars after being convicted of murdering another teenager at a high school track meet. Police say 19-year-old Carmelo Anthony stabbed Austin Metcalf in the chest. Defense lawyers say it was self-defense. Here's ABC's Matt Rivers.
4: We can't ignore the racial impact of all of this. The jury being all white, the black community there in McKinney, Texas, very upset about in the beginning. And the discourse online that has come out from the very beginning of this, where it was a black defendant, a white victim in this now convicted murder, that has certainly shaped the online discourse and made it quite heated at this point. So it's going to be interesting to see what happens in the community there.
2: Some thieves have a new target, the airbag in your steering wheel. Chicago has seen thousands of thefts of airbags already this year, compared with less than a couple of hundred in recent years. Police are suggesting that drivers start using steering wheel locks to try to ward off the crooks. I'm Sherry Preston, ABC News.
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2: With a check of WRBI Sports, I'm Tom Snape. Tyler Burcham has stepped down as Batesville High School head varsity baseball coach. He cited the need to spend more time with his family. Burcham led the Bulldogs for 9 years. The team concluded a 17-11 season on Saturday with a berth in the Class 3A Regional. Search is on for Burcham's successor. The Cincinnati Reds snapped their 5-game losing streak with a 5-3 win in 11 innings over the San Diego Padres in a game that ended early this morning on WRBI. Sal Stewart's go-ahead 2-run homer in the top of the 11th was the game winner.
3: Matsui readies, he throws. And Stewart whacks one to center field, it's well struck. Merrill going back, Merrill looks up, that's gone! Sal Stewart launches it out of here to straightaway center field.
2: Tommy Thrall on the call. T.J. Antone got the win in relief to go to 1-0. Zach Maxwell pitched a scoreless 3-up, 3-down 11th inning to notch his first major league save. Chase Burns started and went 5 1/3 innings, allowed 6 hits and 2 earned runs with 2 walks and 7 strikeouts on a career-high 105 pitches. The Reds go for the series win in the rubber game this afternoon. Brady Singer starts for the Reds against Padres righty Michael King. Coverage begins at 3:40 on 103.9 FM. The Cincinnati Bengals have restructured quarterback Joe Burrow's contract, according to multiple reports. The move was made to create salary cap space. Meanwhile, the Bengals have signed their second-round draft pick, defensive end Cassius Howell from Texas A&M. The team has signed all 7 of its selections in the 2026 NFL Draft. Tom Snape, WRBI Sports.
4: This is Hoosier Ag Today's Wednesday Farm Market Preview. The market's quiet and mixed yesterday. Arlen Suderman joins us now from Stone X a day before the USDA supply and demand update. Are we largely today positioning for that, Arlen?
5: Yeah, I think that's a big factor now. We kind of hit some chart objectives with the big collapse we've seen in fund liquidation here over the last couple of weeks. We have the crop report coming up tomorrow. Funds want to, you know, that's caused the sellers to step back a little bit to see what's in that report. Generally not expecting any surprises, but that's what makes them surprises. The good news is, as we've kind of consolidated a little bit and slowed the selling, we have seen some good end user demand come in here across the board. But then once we get those numbers, we're going to need to hold steady to avoid another leg lower.
4: That's Arlen Suderman, and I'm Andy Eubank. Hoosier Ag Today, Indiana's Farm Network.
6: The following is a public service from WRBI.
2: Funeral services for 57-year-old Joseph Theodore Rehage Jr. will be held Friday at 1 p.m. at Miami Town Church of Christ in Ohio. Visitation will be Friday from 10 a.m. until time of service. He is survived by his wife, Marcia, 2 children, his mother, Barbara Teakin, his father, Joseph Rehage Sr., 6 siblings, and numerous nieces and nephews. Burial will be in Gibson Cemetery in Bright. Memorial contributions may be made to Harrison VFW Duo Post 7570 or the Sumner Dearborn Youth Athletic Association. Those were funeral arrangements for Joe Rehage. Funeral services for 77-year-old Raymond Otto Robbins of Westport will be held Friday at 2 p.m. at Bass and Gasper Funeral Home in Westport. Visitation will be Thursday from 4 to 7 p.m. at the funeral home. He is survived by 1 son, 2 daughters, 6 grandchildren, 2 great-grandchildren, 2 brothers, and 1 sister. Burial will be in Westport Cemetery. Memorial contributions may be made to the funeral home to assist with expenses. Those were funeral arrangements for Raymond Robbins. Funeral mass for 81-year-old Marjorie Florence Hartman, niece of Batesville, will be held Monday at 10:30 a.m. at St. Anthony of Padua Catholic Church in Morris. Visitation will be Monday from 9:30 a.m. until time of mass. Arrangements are being handled by Weigel Funeral Home in Batesville. She is survived by her husband, Gerald, 2 sons, 1 daughter, 4 grandchildren, 5 great-grandchildren, 3 step-great-grandchildren, 1 brother, and 3 sisters.

0: Country 103.9 WRBI, you probably heard us the other day saying they're getting back together. That is Florida Georgia Line with Cruz. Brent Lee with a full check of the forecast coming up from Chief Meteorologist Paul Trombley. But now, the good news.
1: I need some good news.
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9: Pretty good. 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
0: An endangered California condor made history after flying into Oregon for the first time in 122.

0: 2 years. The bird, who is called Condor B9, traveled about 380 miles over 4 days before returning to its home in Northern California. Wildlife experts say the journey shows they're beginning to expand their range again after decades of recovery programs. Condors were near extinction, so conservationists are feeling hopeful at the progress. Tell you what, I would recommend more endearing names. I mean, you can't be naming them B9, right? Like, just call that one Larry. I don't know. A new study found that a personalized cancer vaccine combined with immunotherapy reduced the risk of melanoma returning by 49% over 5 years. Patients who received the combination treatment had significantly higher cancer-free survival rates compared to those who received a standard therapy alone. Researchers say the results are promising and could lead to similar treatments for other hard-to-get cancers. And a baby coyote in Arizona was found covered in hundreds of challa cactus spines from head to tail, but is now recovering. It took wildlife rescuers more than 2 hours to carefully remove the spines. Here is Vet Tech Berkeley of Southwest Wildlife Conservation Center.
1: We have a coyote pup that is covered in cholla cactuses. These cactuses are super gnarly and they have barbed spines and they stick to your skin like crazy. So this guy definitely needs some help. When you pull, you can see that these spines are barbed, how it pulls the skin like that, and they don't come out smooth like just a normal thorn. That's what's so bad about these cholla cactuses, is they have so much resistance before they actually come out. First roadblock down to his rehabilitation process, one step closer to being released back into the wild.
0: And that's the good news at WRBI.
2: WRBI believes it's too easy to forget those who have sacrificed to assure the good things we enjoy as American citizens. Pay tribute to those sacrifices. Fly the flag to say you're proud to be an American. Joining WRBI and urging you to fly the flag and show your appreciation for which it stands are the following.
0: On Flag Day, Ison's Family Pizza proudly acknowledges their team and the American flag. Both represent dedication and the freedoms everyone enjoys. They thank their employees for embodying these principles every day.
3: The Ripley County Chamber of Commerce says, fly your flag on Flag Day and come celebrate our freedom by attending the 25th annual Chamber Night Fireworks, July 3rd at the Ripley County Fairgrounds.
4: French & Associates Land Surveying pays tribute to those who've served under the American flag. We honor the sacrifices of those individuals and the flag that represents their bravery.
0: Decatur County REMC joins in celebrating Flag Day, a tradition that unites communities under the stars and stripes. They emphasize the unity and shared principles the flag represents.
5: And Bass and Gasper Funeral Home commemorates Flag Day by honoring the American flag and its profound meaning. 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
7: I'm WRBI meteorologist Paul Frombly with southeastern Indiana's most reliable forecast. Chance of thunderstorms today. Otherwise, sunshine mixed with clouds at times. Daytime highs approaching 89. Winds out of the southwest, 8 to 15 miles per hour. Mainly clear skies tonight. Slight chance of thunderstorms. Lows dip down to about 73. Sunshine mixed with clouds at times tomorrow. Slight chance of thunderstorms. Daytime highs approaching 89. Currently, it's 72 degrees.
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1: I'm Tom Snape in the WRBI newsroom. Greensburg City Council approved a tax abatement for Valley of North America last night. Greensburg Decatur County Economic Development Director Brian Robbins says the company asked for incentives on a $1.5 million investment on the retention of 68 jobs at a collective $3.9 million in salaries.
2: This was reviewed by the Tax Abatement Review Committee, and it was the suggestion by the review committee to suggest a three-year phased-in tax abatement.
1: Council unanimously approved the request. Two men from Dearborn County were choppered from a head-on collision on State Road 350 near Shawnee Drive in the Aurora area late Monday night. The Dearborn County Sheriff's Office says their preliminary investigation revealed a car driven by Robert Tingle of Aurora was traveling east on 350 when he crossed the center line and collided head-on with a vehicle driven by Gary Smith of Moores Hill. Both men were flown to UC Medical Center. The Sheriff's Office says preliminary findings indicate that drugs and or alcohol may have been a contributing factor in the crash, which remains under investigation. NDOT is scheduled to close both the east and west approaches of East County Road 600 South at US 421 north of Napoleon this week to complete two pipe replacements. East County Road 600 South is expected to reopen late next month, weather permitting. The work is part of the current project taking place on US 421 north of Napoleon. An area state park's playground is among dozens around the state having upgrades installed. The playgrounds at Brookville Lake are getting an update thanks to a $50 million grant awarded to the Indiana Department of Natural Resources by the Lilly Endowment in 2024. DNR is installing or improving a total of 43 playgrounds at Indiana State Parks. 16 playground installations are already finished, 5 more being completed early this month, and the remainder will be finished up this fall. Two local FFA members will compete for 2026-27 state officer positions. Gianna Crawford from Franklin County High School and North Decatur's Garrett Schwering are among 17 in the running for 7 state officer positions during the 97th Indiana FFA State Convention, which is set for next week in Noblesville. Blake Roop has hung up his badge and service revolver and called it a career. He retired from the Batesville Police Department effective June 1st. Roop spent 23 years in law enforcement, including the past 17 with BPD. He served as a patrolman, SRO, detective, and assistant chief during his time on the force. The Help Wanted sign is up at Oldenburg Academy. Angie Parmer has stepped down as principal to become the Archdiocese of Indianapolis' Director of Postsecondary Education. OA has posted the principal's job opening on its website. I'm Tom Snape with news on 103.9 WRBI. 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
3: ABC News, I'm Sherry Preston. American forces striking back at Iran after an Iranian drone hit a U.S. Army Apache helicopter, sending it down near the Strait of Hormuz. ABC's Jonathan Carl speaking with the president as the U.S. attacks were announced.
4: He does not see this as the beginning of a major new offensive against the Iranians. This is a response to what they did with our helicopter last night, the president told me, and I believe the response should be very strong, very powerful, and that's what this is.
3: Iran firing attacks at Bahrain, Jordan, and Kuwait all shot down. ABC News now projecting Republican Steve Hilton will square off against Democrat Javier Becerra in the race for governor in California. Despite recent controversies, Democrat Graham Plattner projected to win the nomination in the Senate race in Maine against incumbent Susan Collins. A Texas teenager has been convicted of killing a fellow high schooler at a track meet, sentenced to 35 years. This is ABC News.
1: With a check of WRBI Sports, I'm Tom Snape. Tyler Burcham has stepped down as Batesville High School head varsity baseball coach. He cited the need to spend more time with his family. Burcham led the Bulldogs for 9 years. The team concluded a 17-11 season on Saturday with a berth in the Class 3A Regional. Search is on for Burcham's successor. The Cincinnati Reds snapped their 5-game losing

0: streak with a 5-3 win in 11 innings over the San Diego Padres in a game that ended early this morning on WRBI. Sal Stewart's go-ahead two-run homer in the top of the 11th was the game winner.
1: Matsui readies, he throws. And Stewart whacks one to center field. It's well struck. Merrill going back. Merrill looks up. That's gone. Sal Stewart launches it out of here to straightaway center field.
0: Tommy Thrall on the call. TJ Antone got the win in relief to go to 1-0. Zach Maxwell pitched a scoreless 3-up, 3-down 11th inning to notch his first major league save. Chase Burns started and went 5 1/3 innings, allowed 6 hits and 2 earned runs with 2 walks and 7 strikeouts on a career-high 105 pitches. The Reds go for the series win in the rubber game this afternoon. Brady Singer starts for the Reds against Padres righty Michael King. Coverage begins at 3:40 on 103.9 FM. The Cincinnati Bengals have restructured quarterback Joe Burrow's contract, according to multiple reports. The move was made to create salary cap space. Meanwhile, the Bengals have signed their second-round draft pick, defensive end Cassius Howell from Texas A&M. The team has signed all 7 of its selections in the 2026 NFL Draft. Tom Snape, WRBI Sports.
2: 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Rain or shine. The flea market opens at dawn. The miscellaneous auctions at 11 and livestock auction at 1. All at White's Farm, south of Brookville on US 52.
3: I'm WRBI meteorologist Paul Trombley with southeastern Indiana's most reliable forecast. Partly cloudy skies today with a chance of thunderstorms. Daytime highs approaching 89. Southwest winds 8 to 15 miles per hour. Mainly clear skies tonight. Slight chance of thunderstorms. Lows level off around 73. Right now, it's 72 degrees.
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0: Country 103.9 WRBI. Kip Moore, something about a truck. Brently Wednesday morning in the country, 6:43. We will have a flood advisory until 9 this morning. A chance of showers and thunderstorms till about 3. And then otherwise, we'll see a slight chance of some showers and thunderstorms after about 5. Cloudy through mid-morning and gradual clearing in 89 today's high. Right now it is 72 degrees. And the young left-hander, that's next on this date in Reds baseball.
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4: No matter what else happens in Reds history on this day, June 10th, this date will belong to Joe Nuxall. For this is the day that the young left-hander made his major league debut at the age of 15 years, 10 months, and 11 days.

0: For many years, the Reds and the baseball historians gave Nuxey credit for being the youngest major leaguer ever. But then someone discovered there was a 14-year-old who had played one game back in 1887. And so Nuxey's record had to be modified. Joe Nuxall, the youngest player since 1900 to ever play in the majors. He went on to have a 16-year playing career, a 40-year broadcast career, and it all started June 10th, this date in Reds baseball.
1: This date in Reds baseball is brought to you by the Cincinnati Reds Hall of Fame and Museum, presented by Dinsmore. 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On 103.9 WRBI.

0: Country 103.9 WRBI. GB there, two of a kind, working on a full house. Brent Lee early on a Wednesday morning. The country 651, got a chance of showers and thunderstorms till about 3 today, and then a slight chance of showers and thunderstorms again after 5. Cloudy till the middle of the morning, then gradual clearing and a high of 89. We are at 72 degrees now at WRBI, and let's learn something. What do you say?
1: And now, another completely correct, truly accurate fact from Brent Lee's No One Asked, No One Cares, But He Told You Anyway file.
0: Well, the tallest building in all of Wyoming is an 11-store office building in Cheyenne that's only 148 feet tall. No one asked, nobody cares. I told you anyway.
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4: I'm WRBI meteorologist Paul Trobley with Southeastern Indiana's most reliable forecast. Sunshine mixed with clouds at times today with a chance of thunderstorms. Daytime highs approaching 89, southwesterly winds 8 to 15 miles per hour. Mainly clear skies tonight, slight chance of thunderstorms, lows dip down to about 73. Slight chance of thunderstorms tomorrow. Daytime highs approaching 89, sunshine mixed with clouds at times. Currently, it's 72 degrees.
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1: I'm Tom Snape in the WRBI newsroom. Two men were flown to the hospital following a head-on collision on State Road 350 near Shawnee Drive in the Aurora area late Monday night. The Dearborn County Sheriff's Office says their preliminary investigation revealed a car driven by 56-year-old Robert Tingle of Aurora was trailing east on 350 when he crossed the center line and collided head-on with a vehicle driven by 45-year-old Gary Smith of Moores Hill. Both Tingle and Smith were airlifted to UC Medical Center. The crash remains under investigation. The sheriff's office says preliminary findings indicate that alcohol and or drugs may have been a contributing factor in the crash. NDOT is scheduled to close both the east and west approaches of East County Road 600 South at US 421 north of Napoleon this week to complete two pipe replacements. East County Road 600 South is expected to reopen in late July, weather permitting. This work is part of the current project taking place on US 421 north of Napoleon. Greensburg City Council approved a tax abatement for Valeo North America last night.
2: They are requesting incentives on a project on an investment of $1.5 million, just over $1.5 million, and a retention of 68 jobs at a collective salary of $3.9 million.
1: That is Greensburg Decatur County Economic Development Director Brian Robbins.
2: This was reviewed by the Tax Abatement Review Committee. And it was the suggestion by the review committee to suggest a three-year phased-in tax abatement.
1: Council unanimously approved the request. The longtime principal at Oldenburg Academy has resigned. Angie Palmer is moving on to the Director of Post-Secondary Education position with the Archdiocese of Indianapolis. OA has posted the principal's job opening on its website. Patrolman Blake Roop has retired from the Batesville Police Department effective June 1st. Roop spent 23 years in law enforcement, including the past 17 with BPD. He served as a patrolman, school resource officer, detective, lead detective, and assistant chief during his time on the force. Indiana's policy limiting who can witness executions of death row inmates will remain in place for now.
3: WTHR 13 reports a divided federal appeals court upheld the restrictions and rejected arguments from several news organizations that the policy violates First Amendment rights. The media outlets sued after Indiana resumed executions in 2025. A dissenting judge argued the public should be allowed to observe executions, while attorneys for the news groups say they are weighing their next legal steps.
1: That is Joe Ollery. I'm Tom Snape with news on 103.9 WRBI. 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
4: ABC News, I'm Sherry Preston. American forces striking back at Iran after an Iranian drone hit a U.S. Army Apache helicopter, sending it down near the Strait of Hormuz. ABC's Jonathan Carl speaking with the president as the U.S. attacks were announced.
5: He does not see this as the beginning of a major new offensive against the Iranians. This is a response to what they did with our helicopter last night, the president told me, and I believe the response should be very strong, very powerful, and that's what this is.
4: Iran firing attacks at Bahrain, Jordan, and Kuwait all shot down. ABC News now projecting Republican Steve Hilton will square off against Democrat Javier Becerra in the race for governor in California. Despite recent controversies, Democrat Graham Plattner projected to win the nomination in the Senate race in Maine against incumbent Susan Collins. A Texas teenager has been convicted of killing a fellow high schooler at a track meet, sentenced to 35 years. This is ABC News. The Department of Justice pushing back on a lawsuit challenging this weekend's planned Ultimate Fighting Championship on the White House South Lawn.
6: The Justice Department attacked the plaintiffs who brought the suit, calling them, quote, two people who believe they have superior taste and want to spoil the event for everyone else. They also argued the case lacks any reasonable standing, while describing the timing of the filing as, quote, inexcusable, given the event was first announced nearly a year ago. The Trump administration describes the UFC fight in its filing as, quote, one of the most highly anticipated events in a series to celebrate the 250th birthday of the United States, at one point likening it to the annual Easter egg roll on the South Lawn and congressional picnic. Peter Haralambos, ABC News.
4: And when we talk about the U.S. economy, inflation is still inflating. When the Labor Department's Consumer Price Index for May drops later this morning, experts are expecting it to show prices 4.2% higher than a year ago. I'm Sherry Preston, ABC News.
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7: With a check of WRBI Sports, I'm Tom Snape. Tyler Burcham has stepped down as Batesville High School head varsity baseball coach. He cited the need to spend more time with his family. Burcham led the Bulldogs for 9 years. The team concluded a 17-11 season on Saturday with a berth in the Class 3A Regional. The search is on for Burcham's successor. The Cincinnati Reds snapped their 5-game losing streak with a 5-3 win in 11 innings over the San Diego Padres in a game that ended early this morning on WRBI. Sal Stewart's go-ahead 2-run homer in the top of the 11th was the game winner.
8: Matsui readies, he throws. And Stewart whacks one to center field. It's well struck. Merrill going back. Merrill looks up. That's gone. Sal Stewart launches it out of here to straightaway center field.
7: Tommy Thrall on the call. TJ Antone got the win in relief to go to 1-0. Zach Maxwell pitched a scoreless 3-up, 3-down 11th inning to notch his first major league save. Chase Burns started and went 5 1/3 innings, allowed 6 hits and 2 earned runs with 2 walks and 7 strikeouts on a career-high 105 pitches. The Reds go for the series win in the rubber game this afternoon. Brady Singer starts for the Reds against Padres righty Michael King. Coverage begins at 3:40 on 103.9 FM. The Cincinnati Bengals have restructured quarterback Joe Burrow's contract, according to multiple reports. The move was made to create salary cap space. Meanwhile, the Bengals have signed their second-round draft pick, defensive end Cassius Howell from Texas A&M. The team has signed all 7 of its selections in the 2026 NFL Draft. Tom Snape, WRBI Sports.
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7: Funeral services for 57-year-old Joseph Theodore Rehage Jr. will be held Friday at 1 p.m. at Miami Town Church of Christ in Ohio. Visitation will be Friday from 10 a.m. until time of service. He is survived by his wife, Marcia, 2 children, his mother, Barbara Teakin, his father, Joseph Rehage Sr., 6 siblings, and numerous nieces and nephews. Burial will be in Gibson Cemetery in Bright. Memorial contributions may be made to Harrison VFW Duo Post 7570 or the Sunman Dearborn Youth Athletic Association. Those were funeral arrangements for Joe Rehage. Funeral services for 77-year-old Raymond Otto Robbins of Westport will be held Friday at 2 p.m. at Bass and Gasper Funeral Home in Westport. Visitation will be Thursday from 4 to 7 p.m. at the funeral home. He is survived by 1 son, 2 daughters, 6 grandchildren, 2 great-grandchildren, 2 brothers, and 1 sister. Burial will be in Westport Cemetery. Memorial contributions may be made to the funeral home to assist with expenses. Those were funeral arrangements for Raymond Robbins. Funeral mass for 81-year-old Marjorie Florence Hartman, niece of Batesville, will be held Monday at 10:30 a.m. at St. Anthony of Padua Catholic Church in Morris. Visitation will be Monday from 9:30 a.m. until time of Mass. Arrangements are being handled by Weigel Funeral Home in Batesville. She is survived by her husband, Gerald, 2 sons, 1 daughter, 4 grandchildren, 5 great-grandchildren, 3 step-great-grandchildren, 1 brother, and 3 sisters. Burial will be in St. Anthony's Cemetery. Memorial contributions may be made to St. Anthony Catholic Church or Memorial Masses. Those were funeral arrangements for Marjorie Neese.
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10: 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The flea market opens at dawn. The miscellaneous auctions at 11 and livestock auction at 1. 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
11: I'm WRBI meteorologist Paul Trombley with southeastern Indiana's most reliable forecast.
2: Sunshine mixed with clouds at times today with a chance of thunderstorms. High temperatures reach up to 89. Southwesterly winds 8 to 15 miles per hour. Slight chance of

0: Country 103.9 WRBI. That is Kane Brown and Chris Young with Famous Friends. Brent Lee, 716 on a Wednesday morning in the country. Some heavy rainfall last night in parts of the listening area. An inch or so in Batesville, but they got about four times that over in western Decatur County. Getting some dispatches from some friends this morning. Hopefully you didn't get too much flooding wherever it is that you are in the vast expanses of the WRBI listing area. Chance of showers and thunderstorms before 3 today, and a slight chance of showers and thunderstorms after 5. Cloudy through mid-morning, then gradual clearing, the high 89. Right now we're at 72. Time for some showbiz headlines. Mel Gibson wrapped filming of Passion of the Christ 2. And if you didn't even know he was making this, then you're the one who's been living in a cave. It's been all over. This is such an awful story. Nick Reiner now wants his inheritance. In fact, I think it's fair to say he'd kill for it. Vanilla Ice says he is still willing to perform at the Freedom 250 concert. Might as well, already asked for the day off from Panera. Ted Danson's apologized for wearing blackface decades ago, but then he quickly ruined it by adding, "You dig?" Steven Spielberg wanted Tom Selleck to portray Indiana Jones. It's good news that George Lucas was able to hire his mustache to play Chewbacca so that he at least got some kind of gig in the 70s. And Sharon Osbourne says the AI version of Ozzy that she's developing is not a cash grab. No, there is no cash being grabbed. All the money she receives will be direct deposited. At Showbiz Headlines. Birthdays are next.
1: WRBI reminds you that June 14th is Flag Day. The flag deserves the highest respect. When handling the flag, never let it touch the ground. When it flies with other flags, it should enjoy the place of honor above them all. WRBI and the following remind you that respect for the flag is respect for the millions who have sacrificed

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0: I'm WRBI meteorologist Paul Frobley with Southeastern Indiana's most reliable forecast. Sunshine mixed with clouds at times today with a chance of thunderstorms. Daytime highs approaching 89, southwesterly winds 8 to 15 miles per hour. Mainly clear skies tonight, slight chance of thunderstorms, lows dip down to about 73. Slight chance of thunderstorms tomorrow. Daytime highs approaching 89, sunshine mixed with clouds at times. Currently, it's 72 degrees.

people are. Billy Cleland, 35 today. Jenny Oaks celebrating. The wonderful local treasure Pat Smith is having a birthday today. Jill Brewer Pruitt is 62. Tracy Winters, happy birthday. Jeff Bodart is 49. Michelle Galk is 57. Paige Langendurfer is 44. Wiz Thompson is 63 today, and Debbie Allen on the birthday list, too. Celebrity birthday board, Elizabeth Hurley is 61. The very funny comedian Bill Burr is 58, and Kate Upton is 34. 721, Country 103.9 WRBI. Remember, you can turn in the birthdays of those you love anytime, up to 1 year in advance, online. 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

You Are Behind, a Way Back Wednesday there. Tracy Lawrence put that solo version of Find Out Who Your Friends Are out back in September of 06. It slowly climbed the charts, finally cracked the top 40 early in 07, and then he put out another version that had Tim McGraw and Kenny Chesney on it, and it went number one, aided by their star power. Let's go even further back. This is from 91, Trisha Yearwood, WRBI.

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1: I'm Tom Snape in the WRBI newsroom. Two men from Dearborn County were flown from a head-on collision on State Road 350 near Shawnee Drive in the Aurora area late Monday night. The Dearborn County Sheriff's Office says their preliminary investigation revealed a car driven by 56-year-old Robert Tingle of Aurora was trailing east on 350 when he crossed the center line and collided head-on with a vehicle driven by 45-year-old Gary Smith of Moores Hill. Both Tingle and Smith were airlifted to UC Medical Center. The crash remains under investigation. The Sheriff's Office says preliminary findings indicate that alcohol and/or drugs may have been a contributing factor in the crash. NDOT is scheduled to shut down both the east and west approaches of East County Road 600 South at US 421 north of Napoleon this week to complete two pipe replacements. East County Road 600 South is expected to reopen in late July, weather permitting. The work is part of the current project taking place on US 421 north of Napoleon. Greensburg City Council gave the thumbs up last night to a tax abatement for Valeo North America.
2: They are requesting incentives on a project on an investment of $1.5 million, just over $1.5 million, and a retention of 68 jobs at a collective salary of $3.9 million.
1: Greensburg Decatur County Economic Development Director Brian Robbins says the tax abatement is for 3 years. Council unanimously approved the request. An area state park's playground is among dozens around the state having upgrades installed. The playgrounds at Brookville Lake are getting an update thanks to a $50 million grant awarded to the Indiana Department of Natural Resources by the Lilly Endowment in 2024. DNR is installing or improving a total of 43 playgrounds at Indiana State Parks. 16 playground installations are already finished. 5 more are being complete early this month, and the remainder will be finished up in the fall. The longtime principal at Oldenburg Academy has resigned. Angie Parmer is moving on to the Director of Post-Secondary Education position with the Archdiocese of Indianapolis. OA has posted the principal's job opening on its website. Patrolman Blake Roop has retired from the Batesville Police Department effective June 1st. Roop spent 23 years in law enforcement, including the past 17 with BPD. He served as a patrolman, school resource officer, detective, lead detective, and assistant chief during his time on the force. Two local FFA members will compete for 2026-27 state officer spots. Jana Crawford from Franklin County and North Decatur's Garrett Schwering are among 17 in the running for 7 state officer positions during the 27th Indiana FFA State Convention, which will take place next week in Noblesville. I'm Tom Snape with news on 103.9 WRBI. 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
3: ABC News, I'm Sherry Preston. In a post this morning, President Trump says Iran is, quote, taking too long to negotiate a deal, and that now, in his words, they will have to pay the price. This comes after stepped-up attacks on both sides following an Iranian drone strike that knocked down an American Apache helicopter. Both the pilots rescued by a Navy surface drone. ABC's Martha Raddatz.
4: The drone boats find the pilots. The pilots may have been in communication with encrypted radio. The pilots climb on to this unmanned boat, and they are whisked away to another location. And at that next location, in the water, of course, U.S. helicopter hovers over that unmanned boat and hoists these pilots into the helicopter and off to safety.
3: A Texas 19-year-old sentenced to 35 years in prison after being convicted of killing another high school track athlete in a fight at a track meet in a Dallas suburb. This is ABC News.
1: With a check of WRBI Sports, I'm Tom Snape. Tyler Burcham has stepped down as Batesville High School head varsity baseball coach. He cited the need to spend more time with his family. Burcham led the Bulldogs for 9 years. The team concluded a 17-11 season on Saturday with a berth in the Class 3A Regional. The search is on for Burcham's successor. The Cincinnati Reds snapped their 5-game losing streak with a 5-3 win in 11 innings over the San Diego Padres in a game that ended early this morning on WRBI. Sal Stewart's go-ahead 2-run homer in the top of the 11th was the game winner.
5: Matsui readies, he throws. And Stewart whacks one to center field. It's well struck. Merrill going back. Merrill looks up. That's gone. Sal Stewart launches it out of here to straightaway center field.
1: Tommy Thrall on the call. T.J. Antone got the win in relief to go to 1-0. Zach Maxwell pitched a scoreless 3-0

0: 3-down 11th inning to notch his first major league save. Chase Burns started and went 5 1/3 innings, allowed 6 hits and 2 earned runs with 2 walks and 7 strikeouts on a career-high 105 pitches. The Reds go for the series win in the rubber game this afternoon. Brady Singer starts for the Reds against Padres righty Michael King. Coverage begins at 3:40 on 103.9 FM. The Cincinnati Bengals have restructured quarterback Joe Burrow's contract, according to multiple reports. The move was made to create salary cap space. Meanwhile, the Bengals have signed their second-round draft pick, defensive end Cassius Howell from Texas A&M. The team has signed all 7 of its selections in the 2026 NFL Draft. Tom Snape, WRBI Sports.
1: I'm WRBI meteorologist Paul Trombley with southeastern Indiana's most reliable forecast. Sunshine mixed with clouds at times today with a chance of thunderstorms. High temperatures reach up to 89. Southwesterly winds 8 to 15 miles per hour. Slight chance of thunderstorms. Tonight, lows dip down to about 73. Mainly clear skies. Currently, it's 72 degrees.

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1: Country 103.9 WRBI, Chase Matthew and Darlin Brentley, 740 on a Wednesday morning. A flood advisory till 9. Chance of showers and thunderstorms before 3. A slight chance of them after 5. Cloudy through the middle of the morning, gradual clearing throughout the day, and hot. 89 today. Right now it is 72 degrees. WRBI with our Fantastic Father contest going on. We're going to give one winner 4 tickets to a Cincinnati Reds home game and a custom tour of the Reds on radio broadcast booth. Maybe get to meet Tommy Thrall, Cowboy Jeff Brantley, the crafty left-hander Chris Welsh, whoever's in the booth. You get to meet them. They'll take you up there between innings or early before they get started, and you get to say your hellos and see where they do all their stuff that they do before the game. Have time to get you a cold one and be back in your seats before the first pitch, most likely. Not only do you get that, you also get a gift from each of our sponsors. They include Mary Huntington Allstate, Gehring's, Vaguely Napa Auto, Twice Blessed Resale, and Ison's Family Pizza. How do you enter? Just go to WRBIRadio.com and give us a corny dad joke. Yeah, it doesn't matter if it's good. They're not going to be judged subjectively. Everybody who enters will have an equal chance of winning. Like, you could give a, if you don't have one, you could give this one. I only know 25 letters of the alphabet. I don't know why. Yeah, see, that's a pretty bad one. I guess that maybe this, if I, that helps it a lot. Or you could, this is one you could use. Why don't skeletons fight each other? Well, they don't have the guts. Huh? Or you could use this one for your entry. I used to hate facial hair, but then it grew on me. Yeah, just give us a corny dad joke and enter the big Father's Day contest. We'll take entries through Father's Day, announce the winner on Monday the 22nd.
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0: Jason Aldean. Don't tell on me. It's Brantley 750 on Wednesday morning in the country. Flood advisory for another hour or so. Slight chance of showers and thunderstorms before 3, and then a slight chance of them after 5 as well. So you want to get your outdoor walk in between 3 and 5. That's your best window. Cloudy through mid-morning, gradual clearing. It's going to be hot, though. Dress cool if you're doing that outdoor walk this afternoon. 89 our expected high. 73 now.
2: And now, another completely correct, truly accurate fact from Brent Lee's No One Asked, No One Cares, But He Told You Anyway file.
0: 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NASA astronaut Charles Duke was the one who was born most recently, and that was in October of 1935. He's 90 now. Still alive and kicking. No one asked. Nobody cares. I told you anyway.
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9: I'm WRBI meteorologist Paul Trombley with southeastern Indiana's most reliable forecast. Slight chance of thunderstorms today. Otherwise, sunshine mixed with clouds at times. Daytime highs approaching 89. Winds out of the southwest, 8 to 15 miles per hour. Mainly clear skies tonight. Chance for storms. Lows dip down to about 73. Slight chance for storms tomorrow. Daytime highs approaching 89. Sunshine mixed with clouds at times. Currently 72.
0: Plan now to give the gift of life with WRBI and St. Louis Catholic Church. 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

0: Country 103.9 WRBI Batesville, Greensburg, Brookville, Versailles. New from LB from his album Signs that drops this September. That's Country and She Knows It. 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

0: 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It's Maddie and Tay Dye from A Broken Heart, a record-setting country week. Ella Langley makes history, and the funniest Brooks and Dunn breakdown coming up on News from Nashville in 15 minutes.
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2: I'm Tom Snape in the WRBI newsroom. Greensburg City Council approved a tax abatement for Value North America last night. Greensburg Decatur County Economic Development Director Brian Robbins says the company asked for incentives on a $1.5 million investment on the retention of 68 jobs at a collective $3.9 million in salaries.
3: This was reviewed by the tax abatement review committee, and it was the suggestion by the review committee to suggest a three-year phased-in tax abatement.
2: Council unanimously approved the request. Two men from Dearborn County were choppered from a head-on collision on State Road 350 near Shawnee Drive in the Aurora area late Monday night. The Dearborn County Sheriff's Office says their preliminary investigation revealed a car driven by Robert Tingle of Aurora was traveling east on 350 when he crossed the center line and collided head-on with a vehicle driven by Gary Smith of Moores Hill. Both men were flown to UC Medical Center. The Sheriff's Office says preliminary findings indicate that drugs and or alcohol may have been a contributing factor in the crash, which remains under investigation. NDOT is scheduled to close both the east and west approaches of East County Road 600 South at US 421 north of Napoleon this week to complete two pipe replacements. East County Road 600 South is expected to

0: open late next month, weather permitting. The work is part of the current project taking place on US 421 north of Napoleon. An area of state parks playground is among dozens around the state having upgrades installed. The playgrounds at Brookville Lake are getting an update thanks to a $50 million grant awarded to the Indiana Department of Natural Resources by the Lilly Endowment in 2024. DNR is installing or improving a total of 43 playgrounds at Indiana State Parks. 16 playground installations are already finished, 5 more being completed early this month, and the remainder will be finished up this fall. Two local FFA members will compete for 2026-27 state officer positions. Gianna Crawford from Franklin County High School and North Decatur's Garrett Schwering are among 17 in the running for 7 state officer positions during the 97th Indiana FFA State Convention, which is set for next week in Noblesville. Blake Roop has hung up his badge and service revolver and called it a career. He retired from the Batesville Police Department effective June 1st. Roop spent 23 years in law enforcement, including the past 17 with BPD. He served as a patrolman, SRO, detective, and assistant chief during his time on the force. The Help Wanted sign is up at Oldenburg Academy. Angie Parmer has stepped down as principal to become the Archdiocese of Indianapolis' Director of Post-Secondary Education. OA has posted the principal's job opening on its website. I'm Tom Snape with news on 103.9 WRBI. 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
1: ABC News, I'm Sherry Preston. In a post this morning, President Trump says Iran is, quote, taking too long to negotiate a deal, and that now, in his words, they will have to pay the price. This comes after stepped-up attacks on both sides following an Iranian drone strike that knocked down an American Apache helicopter. Both the pilots rescued by a Navy surface drone. ABC's Martha Raddatz.
2: The drone boats find the pilots. The pilots may have been in communication with encrypted radio. The pilots climb on to this unmanned boat, and they are whisked away to another location. And at that next location, in the water, of course, U.S. helicopter hovers over that unmanned boat and hoists these pilots into the helicopter and off to safety.
1: A Texas 19-year-old sentenced to 35 years in prison after being convicted of killing another high school track athlete in a fight at a track meet in a Dallas suburb. This is ABC News. Prediction markets are moving ahead with new safeguards aimed at preventing insider trading and avoiding tougher government oversight.
3: Prediction market Kalshi says it's adding new security measures designed to keep insiders from betting on information the public does not have. The company says some users will have to verify where they work before they can place wagers on events tied to corporate performance or national security. Kalshi says the goal is to identify people with access to confidential information and block them from trading. The move comes as prediction markets face growing scrutiny from lawmakers who argue the platforms create opportunities for insider trading. Dave Packer, ABC News.
1: Among those accused of insider trading, a soldier who allegedly made $400,000 by using classified information about the capture of Venezuelan leader Nicolas Maduro, and former Congressman George Santos, who is said to have made thousands for a prediction about whether he himself would be attending the State of the Union address. Sherry Preston, ABC News.
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0: With a check of WRBI Sports, I'm Tom Snape. Tyler Burcham has stepped down as Batesville High School head varsity baseball coach. He cited the need to spend more time with his family. Burcham led the Bulldogs for 9 years. The team concluded a 17-11 season on Saturday with a berth in the Class 3A Regional. Search is on for Burcham's successor. The Cincinnati Reds snapped their five-game losing streak with a 5-3 win in 11

0: innings over the San Diego Padres in a game that ended early this morning on WRBI. Sal Stewart's go-ahead two-run homer in the top of the 11th was the game winner.
1: Matsui readies, he throws. And Stewart whacks one to center field. It's well struck. Merrill going back. Merrill looks up. That's gone. Sal Stewart launches it out of here to straightaway center field.
0: Tommy Thrall on the call. TJ Antone got the win in relief to go to 1-0. Zach Maxwell pitched a scoreless 3-up, 3-down 11th inning to notch his first major league save. Chase Burns started and went 5 1/3 innings, allowed 6 hits and 2 earned runs with 2 walks and 7 strikeouts on a career-high 105 pitches. The Reds go for the series win in the rubber game this afternoon. Brady Singer starts for the Reds against Padres righty Michael King. Coverage begins at 3:40 on 103.9 FM. The Cincinnati Bengals have restructured quarterback Joe Burrow's contract, according to multiple reports. The move was made to create salary cap space. Meanwhile, the Bengals have signed their second-round draft pick, defensive end Cassius Howell from Texas A&M. The team has signed all 7 of its selections in the 2026 NFL Draft. Tom Snape, WRBI Sports.
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0: Funeral services for 57-year-old Joseph Theodore Rehage Jr. will be held Friday at 1 p.m. at Miami Town Church of Christ in Ohio. Visitation will be Friday from 10 a.m. until time of service. He is survived by his wife, Marcia, 2 children, his mother, Barbara Teakin, his father, Joseph Rehage Sr., 6 siblings, and numerous nieces and nephews. Burial will be in Gibson Cemetery in Bright. Memorial contributions may be made to Harrison VFW Duo Post 7570 or the Sumner Dearborn Youth Athletic Association. Those were funeral arrangements for Joe Rehage. Funeral services for 77-year-old Raymond Otto Robbins of Westport will be held Friday at 2 p.m. at Bass and Gasper Funeral Home in Westport. Visitation will be Thursday from 4 to 7 p.m. at the funeral home. He is survived by 1 son, 2 daughters, 6 grandchildren, 2 great-grandchildren, 2 brothers, and 1 sister. Burial will be in Westport Cemetery. Memorial contributions may be made to the funeral home to assist with expenses. Those were funeral arrangements for Raymond Robbins. Funeral mass for 81-year-old Marjorie Florence Hartman, niece of Batesville, will be held Monday at 10:30 a.m. at St. Anthony of Padua Catholic Church in Morris. Visitation will be Monday from 9:30 a.m. until time of mass. Arrangements are being handled by Weigel Funeral Home in Batesville.

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1: I'm WRBI meteorologist Paul Frobley with Southeastern Indiana's most reliable forecast. Sunshine mixed with clouds at times today, with a slight chance for storms. High temperatures reach up to 89. Southwest winds 8 to 15 miles per hour. Mainly clear skies tonight. Chance of thunderstorms. Lows dip down to about 73. Currently, it's 73 degrees.
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0: 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Thomas Rhett, happy man. Brentley 818, flood advisory till 9. A slight chance of showers and thunderstorms before 3, and then a slight chance of them after 5 as well. Cloudy through the middle of the morning. Sun trying to come out right now. Gradual clearing throughout the day. And 89, our steamy high this afternoon. Right now, 73 degrees. And time for news from Nashville. We start with Ella Langley, who just made country chart history twice in the same week. She is the first female country artist to have 3 top 10 songs on the Billboard Country Airplay chart. And also at the same time, Choosin' Texas, now the longest running number one ever on Billboard's Hot Country Songs chart. Ella gave fans some words of motivation recently.
1: You are good enough today. The fact that you woke up this morning made you good enough for today. The fact that we have a God that loves us is why you are good enough today. You will always be good enough. You will always be good enough. And that's what I try to remind myself. I'm preaching to myself up here. That's what if I wake up and feel like, I don't know if I can do this today. Yes, I can. Yes, I can, because this is what I was put on this earth to do. And that's what I'm going to wake up and do. And I'm going to wake up with confidence and do it. And I'm

0: grateful that I've been given the opportunity to stand up here tonight in front of this crowd and sing the songs and get to do the thing that I've always wanted to do in this life.
1: There you go, Ella Langley relishing her big moment she's been having. Farm Aid, if you ever get a chance to go to it, you absolutely should. Caught the 2023 one in Indianapolis. It was marvelous. It is headed to Virginia Beach for the first time. This year's festival, September 26th, Willie Nelson, Neil Young, Dave Matthews, John Mellencamp, Margo Price, Turnpike Troubadours, Lucas Nelson, and Sierra Farrell on the bill. Keith Urban says his new Yacht Rock album of covers was a surprise to him, too. The album is called Flow State. Keith says it started with a few covers just for fun before the project basically revealed itself. Wynonna going to release her first solo album of new material since 2009. That's dropping on October 2nd. The album is called The Hard Truth. It's built around love, loss, where she's been, and who she's become. Happy birthday to Lee Bryce, who turns 47 today. And we'll close with this. Comedian Dusty Slay, if you haven't heard it, does a great breakdown of the Brooks and Dunn song, Hard Working Man.
2: He's like, I'm a hard working man. Which is not a bad impression if you've never heard Brooks and Dunn before. And then he says, I wear a steel hard hat. He wants you to know he takes safety very serious. Then he says, I can ride, rope, hammer, and paint. Four things that you don't really need a hard hat for. His coworkers are like, I don't know why you're wearing that hat again. But he says, I can hammer and paint. Do things with my hands that most men can't. I'm like, I don't know. I think we can all hammer and paint. You would think a guy like this with this kind of work ethic, this kind of work attire, this list of skills, you'd think he'd be doing pretty well financially. But he goes on to say, I can't get ahead no matter how hard I try. I'm getting really good at barely getting by. And you're like, oh, dang, you know? So you get to the second verse, and the second verse he says, come Friday night, I like to party hard. And you're like, oh, I'm starting to see where this is going here.
1: Dusty Slay, we'll play that song for you coming up. It's news from Nashville. It's 8:21.
3: 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WRBI reminds you Flag Day is June 14th. Fly the flag on Flag Day. When you do, you'll be honoring the men and women of this area who fought and died to keep it flying in freedom. Joining WRBI in this reminder are the following.
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8: I'm WRBI meteorologist Paul Trombley with southeastern Indiana's most reliable forecast. Slight chance of thunderstorms today. Otherwise, sunshine mixed with clouds at times. Daytime highs approaching 89. Winds out of the southwest, 8 to 15 miles per hour. Mainly clear skies tonight. Chance for storms. Lows dip down to about 73. Slight chance for storms tomorrow. Daytime highs approaching 89. Sunshine mixed with clouds at times. Currently 73.
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1: I'm Tom Snape in the WRBI newsroom. Two men were flown to the hospital following a head-on collision on State Road 350 near Shawnee Drive in the Aurora area late Monday night. The Dearborn County Sheriff's Office says their preliminary investigation revealed a car driven by 56-year-old Robert Tingle of Aurora was trailing east on 350 when he crossed the center line and collided head-on with a vehicle driven by 45-year-old Gary Smith of Moores Hill. Both Tingle and Smith were airlifted to UC Medical Center. The crash remains under investigation. The Sheriff's Office says preliminary findings indicate that alcohol and/or drugs may have been a contributing factor in the crash. NDOT is scheduled to close both the east and west approaches of East County Road 600 South at US 421 north of Napoleon this week to complete two pipe replacements. East County Road 600 South is expected to reopen in late July, weather permitting. This work is part of the current project taking place on US 421 north of Napoleon. Greensburg City Council approved a tax abatement for Valeo North America last night.
2: They are requesting incentives on a project on an investment of $1.5 million, just over $1.5 million, and a retention of 68 jobs at a collective salary of $3.9 million.
1: That is Greensburg Decatur County Economic Development Director Brian Robbins.
2: This was reviewed by the Tax Abatement Review Committee. And it was the suggestion by the review committee to suggest a three-year phased-in tax abatement.
1: Council unanimously approved the request. The longtime principal at Oldenburg Academy has resigned. Angie Palmer is moving on to the director of post-secondary education position with the Archdiocese of Indianapolis. OA has posted the principal's job opening on its website. Patrolman Blake Roop has retired from the Batesville Police Department effective June 1st. Roop spent 23 years in law enforcement, including the past 17 with BPD. He served as a patrolman, school resource officer, detective, lead detective, and assistant chief during his time on the force. Indiana's policy limiting who can witness executions of death row inmates will remain in place for now.
3: WTHR 13 reports a divided federal appeals court upheld the restrictions and rejected arguments from several news organizations that the policy violates First Amendment rights. The media outlets sued after Indiana resumed executions in 2025. A dissenting judge argued the public should be allowed to observe executions, while attorneys for the news groups say they are weighing their next legal steps.
1: That is Joe Ollery. I'm Tom Snape with news on 103.9 WRBI. 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
4: ABC News, I'm Sherry Preston. President Trump this morning declaring Iran will now have to, in his words, pay the price for waiting too long to reach a peace deal. Just yesterday, the president told ABC he still believes he can get to a deal. This comes as stepped-up attacks on both sides happen overnight after an Iranian drone knocked down a U.S. Army Apache helicopter near the Strait of Hormuz. Despite recent controversies, political newcomer Graham Plattner easily winning the Democratic Senate primary in Maine.
5: I love every single one of you. Everyone who has shown up at a town hall, who has knocked on a door, who cast their vote, not for me, but for a vision of a life in Maine that you can afford.
4: He will face incumbent Senator Susan Collins in the election in November. Pope Francis continues his trip through Spain. Today he's been visiting with inmates at a prison and later will celebrate Mass at the Sagrada Familia Basilica in Barcelona. This is ABC News.
1: With a check of WRBI Sports, I'm Tom Snape. Tyler Burcham has stepped down as Batesville High School head varsity baseball coach. He cited the need to spend more time with his family. Burcham led the Bulldogs for 9 years. The team concluded a 17-11 season on Saturday with a berth in the Class 3A Regional. The search is on for Burcham's successor. The Cincinnati Reds snapped their five-game losing streak with a 5-3 win in 11 innings over the San Diego Padres in a game that ended early this morning on WRBI. Sal Stewart's go-ahead two-run homer in the top of the 11th was the game winner.
6: Matsui readies, he throws, and Stewart whacks

0: On the center field, it's well struck. Merrill going back. Merrill looks up. That's gone. Sal Stewart launches it out of here to straightaway center field.
1: Tommy Thrall on the call. TJ Antone got the win in relief to go to 1-0. Zach Maxwell pitched a scoreless 3-up, 3-down 11th inning to notch his first major league save. Chase Burns started and went 5 and a third innings, allowed 6 hits and 2 earned runs with 2 walks and 7 strikeouts on a career-high 105 pitches. The Reds go for the series win in the rubber game this afternoon. Brady Singer starts for the Reds against Padres righty Michael King. Coverage begins at 3:40 on 103.9 FM. The Cincinnati Bengals have restructured quarterback Joe Burrow's contract, according to multiple reports. The move was made to create salary cap space. Meanwhile, the Bengals have signed their second-round draft pick, defensive end Cassius Howell from Texas A&M. The team has signed all 7 of its selections in the 2026 NFL Draft. Tom Snape, WRBI Sports.
2: I'm WRBI meteorologist Paul Frobley with Southeastern Indiana's most reliable forecast. Sunshine mixed with clouds at times today with a slight chance for storms. High temperatures reach up to 89. Southwest winds 8 to 15 miles per hour. Mainly clear skies tonight. Chance of thunderstorms. Lows dip down to about 73. Currently, it's 73 degrees.
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0: RBI, Lady A, What If I Never Get Over You, Brent Lee, 842 on a Wednesday, a hot Wednesday as well. The flood advisory actually continues for just a bit longer till 9, a slight chance of showers and thunderstorms before 3 and after 5. The real story is the heat, though, today. Gradual clearing, we do have sun now, and it'll get up to about 89, they believe, today. More possibility of rain in the forecast every day through the end of the work week. And looks like pretty nice weather on tap for the weekend. Right now, 74 at WRBI. And today's the last day to pre-register for the Patriot Run 5K. 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

0: Brantley, 8:52 on a Wednesday. Sun coming out, clearing, continuing throughout the day. It'll wind up being a hot one, 89. We have a chance of showers and thunderstorms in there until about 3. Then a little break from a likelihood, and then a slight chance coming back after about 5. Right now we're at 75.
1: And now, another completely correct, truly accurate fact from Brent Lee's No One Asked, No One Cares, But He Told You Anyway file.
0: Well, well, well, the beer that gets the worst overall rating in the world is... Register your guess. Have you thought of it? 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I told you anyway.
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1: I'm WRBI meteorologist Paul Trombley with Southeastern Indiana's most reliable forecast. Slight chance of thunderstorms today. Otherwise, sunshine mixed with clouds at times. Daytime highs approaching 89. Winds out of the southwest, 8 to 15 miles per hour. Mainly clear skies tonight. Chance for storms. Lows dip down to about 73. Slight chance for storms tomorrow. Daytime highs approaching 89. Sunshine mixed with clouds at times. 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
1: ABC News, I'm Sherry Preston. President Trump this morning declaring Iran will now have to, in his words, pay the price for waiting too long to reach a peace deal. Just yesterday, the president told ABC he still believes he can get to a deal. This comes as stepped-up attacks on both sides happen overnight after an Iranian drone knocked down a U.S. Army Apache helicopter near the Strait of Hormuz. Despite recent controversies, political newcomer Graham Plattner easily winning the Democratic Senate primary in Maine.
2: I love every single one of you. Everyone who has shown up at a town hall, who has knocked on a door, who cast their vote, not for me, but for a vision of a life in Maine that you can afford.
1: He will face incumbent Senator Susan Collins in the election in November. Pope Francis continues his trip through Spain. Today he's been visiting with inmates at a prison and later will celebrate Mass at the Sagrada Familia Basilica in Barcelona. This is ABC News. The FDA announcing it is adding an ingredient to the list of what's permitted for sunscreens. It's an ultraviolet filter. It's been engineered to sit in a way where it can sit on top of your skin. It still protects you, though, and doesn't deeply penetrate. ABC News medical contributor Dr. Darian Sutton has more on what's available currently.
3: There are two main forms of sunscreen. There's your mineral sunscreen that has components like zinc oxide that sits on the top of the skin. It works as a reflector. Many people don't like it because it leaves that mineral cast on your skin, and it can be displeasing. There's also chemical sunscreen, which is the other option. Now, that's absorbed into your skin.

0: That job is to absorb UV rays. But the issue with that is that a lot of scientific studies have shown that it can absorb so much that it gets into your blood.
1: The likelihood of long-term peace in Hollywood just increased. Members of the Directors Guild Union, the latest to reach a deal with studios and streaming services, the writers and the actors unions also reached similar deals. I'm Sherry Preston, ABC News.
2: That'll be $84.52.
3: Perfect. Grab the bags, honey.
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8: I'm Tom Snape in the WRBI newsroom. Two men from Dearborn County were flown from a head-on collision on State Road 350 near Shawnee Drive in the Aurora area late Monday night. The Dearborn County Sheriff's Office says their preliminary investigation revealed a car driven by 56-year-old Robert Tingle of Aurora was trailing east on 350 when he crossed the center line and collided head-on with a vehicle driven by 45-year-old Gary Smith of Moores Hill. Both Tingle and Smith were airlifted to UC Medical Center. The crash remains under investigation. The Sheriff's Office says preliminary findings indicate that alcohol and/or drugs may have been a contributing factor in the crash. NDOT is scheduled to shut down both the east and west approaches of East County Road 600 South at US 421 north of Napoleon this week to complete two pipe replacements. East County Road 600 South is expected to reopen in late July, weather permitting. The work is part of the current project taking place on US 421 north of Napoleon. Greensburg City Council gave the thumbs up last night to a tax abatement for Valeo North America.
9: They are requesting incentives on a project on an investment of $1.5 million, just over $1.5 million, and a retention of 68 jobs at a collective salary of $3.9 million.
8: Greensburg Decatur County Economic Development Director Brian Robbins says the tax abatement is for 3 years. Council unanimously approved the request. An area state park's playground is among dozens around the state having upgrades installed. The playgrounds at Brookville Lake are getting an update thanks to a $50 million grant awarded to the Indiana Department of Natural Resources by the Lilly Endowment in 2024. DNR is installing or improving a total of 43 playgrounds at Indiana State Parks. 16 playground installations are already finished. 5 more are being complete early this month, and the remainder will be finished up in the fall. The longtime principal at Oldenburg Academy has resigned. Angie Parmer is moving on to the Director of Post-Secondary Education position with the Archdiocese of Indianapolis. OA has posted the principal's job opening on its website. Patrolman Blake Roop has retired from the Batesville Police Department effective June 1st. Roop spent 23 years in law enforcement, including the past 17 with BPD. He served as a patrolman, school resource officer, detective, lead detective, and assistant chief during his time on the force. Two local FFA members will compete for 2026-27 state officer spots. Jana Crawford from Franklin County and North Decatur's Garrett Schwering are among 17 in the running for 7 state officer positions during the 27th Indiana FFA State Convention, which will take place next week in Noblesville. I'm Tom Snape with news on 103.9 WRBI. 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
3: I'm WRBI meteorologist Paul Frobley with southeastern Indiana's most reliable forecast. Slight chance of thunderstorms today. Otherwise, sunshine mixed with clouds at times. Daytime highs approaching 89. Winds out of the southwest, 8 to 15 miles per hour. Mainly clear skies. Tonight, chance for storms. Lows dip down to about 73. Slight chance for storms tomorrow. Daytime highs approaching 89. Sunshine mixed with clouds at times. Right now, 74.
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1: 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The address, 2644 East County Road 100 South, a Greensburg address. It's 2 miles east of the new St. Mary's Church on 100 South.
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2: Yes, I have round bales of grass hay, 212-6684.
1: All right, we got you. 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Their number is 655-1740. All numbers on Dial a Deal are in the 812 area code, unless we tell you otherwise. 655-1740. That's been a busy little Dial a Deal thus far. They've kept us hopping today, haven't they?
0: Yeah, but those first two calls, super efficient. Love it.
1: Yeah, nicely done, folks.
3: We call ourselves Hoosiers.
4: Back home again.
1: Was on yesterday's date. I forgot to do, we ran out of time really for the Hoosier History Quiz yesterday, but yesterday's date in 1913 is the date that the bust of Colonel Richard Owen was unveiled at the Indiana State House. A gift to the state from Confederate veterans, the bust honors Owen for his kindness and courtesy as a commandant of Camp Morton, a Civil War prison camp in Indianapolis. And also on June the 9th in 1891, Cole Porter was born in Peru, Indiana. He became one of America's most popular composers of music for Broadway and movies, of course, which if you are a Hoosier, you should know.
0: Yeah.
1: 812-934-5112 for Dial a Deal. As we await more calls, the news headlines. I've got a couple of things to tell you about there. The president appeared to fall asleep at the New York Knicks game Monday night, or maybe he was

0: doing an impression of the Knicks defense. Could be either one. They were kind of asleep at moments, too. They lost that one. The series now two games for the Spurs, one for the Knickerbockers. We'll see how game four goes tonight, I believe.
1: Apparently, he has some bad luck following him when he goes to sporting events, so people are asking for him not to go to FIFA.
0: They think that whatever team he's there for doesn't do well? I hadn't heard that.
1: Yeah.
0: An Alabama woman shot her husband to death for, quote, being annoying. My advice to her next husband, don't snore.
1: Well.
0: And a new study shows that working from home substantially increases time spent alone and is linked to worsening mental health. Hmm. On the bright side, you don't need pants. So there's trade-offs, you know? I mean, you pick your poison there.
1: Pants.
0: Yeah. Happy National Iced Tea Day.

0: Stephen Day with the haunting love song, Sweet Iced Tea there. But it doesn't have to be sweet tea for today. It's just National Iced Tea Day. So even my boring unsweet would qualify, I suppose.
1: I've been told to make good sweet tea and unsweet tea.
0: WRBI Dial a Deal.
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7: I'm WRBI meteorologist Paul Frobley with Southeastern Indiana's most reliable forecast. Slight chance of thunderstorms today. Otherwise, sunshine mixed with clouds at times. Daytime highs approaching 89. Winds out of the southwest, 8 to 15 miles per hour. Mainly clear skies. Tonight, chance for storms. Lows dip down to about 73. Slight chance for storms tomorrow. Daytime highs approaching 89. Sunshine mixed with clouds at times. Currently, it's 76 degrees.
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2: 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He might tell you to get a grip. Right down Broadway.
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0: 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You'll either see a banner rotating at the top of the page, or it's always in the What's Happening menu there in the upper left of our page. And click on that. You give us basic info, how to get a hold of you if you win. And then you also have to give us a dad joke. Now, every entry, there's no subjective judgment here. It's not the best joke. Just they'll be chosen at random. But do give us a good joke because we like them, like these. I'm reading a book about anti-gravity, Andy.
1: Okay.
0: It's impossible to put down.
1: Wow.
0: I told my wife she should embrace her mistakes. She gave me a hug.
1: Aww.
0: Are they better with the rim shot? Should I be doing that?
1: Probably.
0: Oh, man. Mistakes were made here in this organization of all this. Okay, and my final one I'll bore you with today. Why did the Scarecrow win an award, Annie?
1: I don't know why, Brent.
0: He was outstanding in his field. Oh, so much better. But those are examples of dad jokes you could submit. You're not reinventing the wheel here. You don't have anything that great necessarily. We may or may not share it on the radio. We won't attach your name to it if we do.
1: Borrow one of those.
0: Right, and you could just type a bunch of gibberish in there if you wanted the best dad, but that's no fun. Come on, play along.
1: Google is your friend.
0: Right. So we're going to take entries through. Yeah, if you can't come up with one on your own, just search your favorite comic or something like that. They've got one you like probably that's kind of a groaner.
1: Right.
0: But you can enter through Father's Day. We'll announce the winner a week from this coming Monday, the 22nd of June, the day after Father's Day. Mm-hmm. So do that today. Dad jokes, WRBIRadio.com. New research shows adults should not have more than one alcoholic drink a day.
1: Oh.
0: And what? Kids can have as many as they want?
1: Of course, Brent.
0: A person who assembled a Mr. Potato Head in 4.6 seconds set a Guinness World Record.
1: Oh.
0: A very, very sad Guinness World Record. And scientists have extracted the DNA of several prehistoric species from a piece of frozen squirrel excrement.
1: Ew.
0: I can't wait for the movie Jurassic Poop. It'll be great.
3: Sports shorts.
0: Oh, got this for you today, too. FIFA has banned the use of vuvuzelas at the World Cup.
1: Aw.
0: Technically, they said fans can only use them when a team scores, but it's basically the same thing.
3: Sports shorts.
0: So rarely. I mean, really not much difference, you know? What, it's 1-0 or something? I mean, come on.
1: I'm getting one of those.
0: 812-934-5112 for Dial a Deal. Yeah, you can blow it every time you agree with a comment that's made on the program, I guess, which will be very, very sparingly.
1: Yeah.
0: A TV reporter in Lexington, Kentucky was slightly nervous while he had sea lions near both sides of his head as he was doing a live shot. I'll share that with you coming up. WRBI Dial a Deal.
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1: Miraculously, you did.
0: 593-7249. Remember, always say your number as fast as possible. That helps people to be able to call you.
1: And remember, Brent's favorite form of communication is sarcasm.
0: Yeah. Please don't do that. You wouldn't be blowing your vuvuzela after somebody said their phone number that fast.
1: No.
0: Right? All right. 1 in 4 women say they wish their man had better table manners.

0: Are you among them?
1: Sometimes.
0: That's why I always say, guys, and please listen to me, I say this all the time, guys, always remove your shoes before putting your feet on the dinner table. It's very, very, very important. That's what they want. Okay, so back to this TV reporter in Lexington, Kentucky. He was a little nervous. Sea lions all around him as he did a live shot, both sides of his head. But after a while, he got a little more comfortable and kind of made it seem like a routine.
2: Oh, thank you. Now, what if they try to bite me? Okay, that's good. They're very friendly. Thank you. Who's this, Lily?
3: That's Lily.
2: Lily, she's very talkative. Anything else you want to say, Lily? I agree. We'll be right back. Guys, wave goodbye.
0: Almost on cue.
1: Yeah.
0: It's like when you go to the field of goats and you say, what do we want? Meh. What do we want it? Meh. Like you're leading some kind of big rally.
1: Yeah.
0: They'll respond to everything. That's never not funny when you do that. 812-934-5112 for Dial a Deal. Mentioned this earlier in the program, the anti-free portion of the day, which is not nearly as fun. 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Huh. We hate to bring them down. But here's their commercial for that beer from 2010. You got me thinking that I'm wasting my time.
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0: And the worst they could include, I guess, rightfully. Can't believe ELO let them use their song for that. And as part of our celebration of National Iced Tea Day, a new iced tea mix is out with a little extra energy boost to get you through your day.
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6: 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At a time.
0: Just be careful not to overdo it.
1: Yeah, maybe just don't do it.
0: Yeah, that's true. That's probably the best call. Oh, you know what? We got a couple more of these today.
7: We call ourselves Hoosiers.
8: Back home again in Indiana.
0: Sorry, just one. June 10th of 1816, pretty big day in Hoosier history. The Constitutional Convention met for the first day in Corydon. 43 delegates attended from 15 counties, 1816, June the 10th.
1: We were such a baby state then.
0: Big, big date in Hoosier history. Not only is today National Iced Tea Day, it's also Alcoholics Anonymous Founders Day. It is Ballpoint Pen Day. Thank God we don't have to use ostrich quills and inkwells anymore. That was so messy. I remember back when I was in school. National Black Cow Day.
1: Ooh.
0: Egg Roll Day. Frosted Cookie Day, Herb and Spice Day, and as we said, National Iced Tea Day. So hopefully you're celebrating that with a nice cold one. And by cold one, I mean glass of iced tea.
1: You know what a black cow is, right?
0: Well, yeah, sure. It's a cow that's very dark in color.
1: Well, it's a drink.
0: Oh, okay. What's that beverage entail?
1: Coke Float.
0: Oh, that's a black cow?
1: Yeah.
0: Never called it that growing up. And some guys, we'll close with this today because we're out of time. Tom Snape next with the Daily Pod, talking to the Honorable John Eargang, Mayor of Batesville, about Monday's night of city meetings in just uno momento. A couple of guys in Los Angeles thought it would be funny to hit golf balls into traffic and buildings downtown. The internet has tracked them, and it's unclear if police will go after them. Here they are, smacking some golf balls.
9: Good shot, top shelf.
0: It's not cool. It's maybe okay, maybe a little funny, but that, thank God no one was killed, you know?
1: Yeah, leave that nonsense at Top Golf.

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1: ABC News, I'm Sherry Preston. Inflation hasn't been this bad in 3 years. The Consumer Price Index showing prices in May 4.2% higher than a year ago. The increase largely driven by higher prices for gas and groceries, and Bankrate's Stephen Kate says they won't subside until the war with Iran ends.
2: I think that we may start to settle, you know, into a bit of a high level, higher for longer here. So I don't think that we're necessarily going to keep accelerating at this pace, but we're going to have inflation that's elevated for the duration of this conflict.
1: President Trump this morning saying Iran will, quote, pay the price after he says the Iranians have waited too long to strike a peace deal. This morning, the president signs a $70 billion measure to fund immigration enforcement. Democrat Graham Plattner winning his Senate primary in Maine. Despite some recent controversies, he will face incumbent Susan Collins in a race that could help decide the balance of power in the Senate. This is ABC News.
3: I'm WRBI meteorologist Paul Frobley with Southeastern Indiana's most reliable forecast. Sunshine mixed with clouds at times today with a slight chance for storms. High temperatures reach up to 89. Southwest winds 8 to 15 miles per hour. Mainly clear skies tonight. Chance of thunderstorms. Lows dip down to about 73. Right now, it's 76 degrees.
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5: Good morning, and we welcome back to the program for his monthly visit, the mayor of the city of Batesville, the Honorable John Eargang. Good morning to you, Mr. Mayor.
6: Good morning, Tom.
5: And of course, the Batesville Board of Works and City Council meeting on Monday night. And first up on the Board of Works agenda Monday night, Mr. Mayor, an item from last month that is once again put on hold. It's the Farmington subdivision acceptance, and can you walk us through that?
6: Typically, when a developer completes his development, his subdivision in this case, all of our department heads go over it, check out all the infrastructure, making sure it's acceptable, at which point the developer will ask to turn the property over to the city, and it becomes, obviously, the streets, the sidewalks, the infrastructure becomes our responsibility. As part of that project, as part of that program, we also require the developer to post a maintenance bond for a period of time. They can actually post a maintenance bond or provide letters of credit. In this case, the developer asked to do a letter of credit, and we've gone back and forth on some language that we feel needs to be in it, and I think we're there on the language. But as of Monday, they still had I think the bank was still finalizing some details in the language. So we just delayed it again for another month. I think all of our department heads have signed off, so it's just a matter of getting that detailed ironed out, and should be next month. I'll keep my fingers crossed.
5: All right, very good. And of course, then also a couple of road closure requests, one of which for the Tap and Chisel Batesville Main Street event in August, and also St. Louis Parish Festival in September.
6: Yes, the Tap and Chisel event this year is August 15th. It's, I think it was the 24th and the 23rd, the first of August, the first couple of years. But it's been held in essence in the same place each year. Walnut Street from West Pearl up to George has been blocked. And then George from the alleyway by the post office where you drive into at the mm-hmm. post

0: little drop-off boxes to Main Street has been closed. Last year, we actually extended that up Walnut Street to the alley there that runs between like Doug Wilson's office and Geis's and Batesville Business Machines or Dave Gutzwiller's place. We isolated our food vendors there last year, and that worked out really well. So we basically have the same area closed off again this year. It's a relatively short time. We start blocking off Walnut Street early in the morning so we can line out spaces for the vendors. You'll still be able to get to the post office on that Saturday morning. And then by noontime, I think it's 10 o'clock, actually, we start closing down George Street, but you can still get to the post office. But by noontime, then it is shut down for the event that begins at 2, because you have vendors coming in and dropping things off. And then, of course, again, I think I mentioned Monday night, you know, the St. Louis Church Festival has been happening for my entire life in Batesville and many years before that. So it's just a renewal of that event where they asked to close off some of St. Louis Place in front of the school, and then Walnut Street from Helene, which is that little street that runs off Mulberry back toward the playgrounds at the back of the school. The day of the event, they've got lots of activity going around there. And so, again, it's been a repeater, so those were easy.
1: Yep.
0: And they're great events for the community.
1: Absolutely. Yeah, especially the Tap and Chisel has really taken on steam. And, of course, you know, the St. Louis Parish Festival, that pretty much, as you said, Mr. Mayor, speaks for itself. Mm-hmm. Concluded the Monday night Board of Works business. And with that, we're going to go ahead and take a quick time out. And we'll take a look at Monday night's Batesville City Council meeting as we continue our conversation with Mayor John Eargang right after this.
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1: And welcome back as we continue our chat with Mayor John Eargang as we look back at Monday night's Batesville City Council meeting. And first up, Mr. Mayor, the Mayor's Youth Council had a senior recognition, and also some of the other things that some of the Mayor's Youth Council were in attendance. The underclass members were introduced and talked about what they do and so forth. But that's just a program. It seems like it's really taken on some real legs over the years.
0: Yeah, I think so. That actually started under Mayor Flutterman, I believe. Speaking as a parent who had a child in Mayor's Youth Council, I know we had some senior recognition the year my daughter Mary Kate was a senior. She was the only senior, but I know it was a great experience for her. And our two seniors that are moving on are Vince Wilson and Emily Prickle. And they both had, unfortunately, at their senior recognition, they both had things going on. I know Danielle Becker, who's one of the advisors, mentioned that they're already moving into their next phase of life. And I had a chance to speak to Vince. Vince works over at the library part-time, and Vince will be moving on to Marion University, studying mechanical engineering. And Emily did make it in to the event Monday night, coming from another obligation, and she will be starting at IU Bloomington in the fall, and she is going to be studying accounting. I think our Mayor's Youth Council students proved to be talented and capable, and when they moving on to bigger and better

0: things. And that's truly the case for Vince and Emily. And then we also had some of the younger members or current members. Part of the requirement for Mayor's Youth Council, they have to attend at least one council meeting a year. And I believe we had four members there. They typically serve on different committees for fundraisers and other programs that they had. And as a reminder, one of the young ladies mentioned that she is part of the pickleball committee, and the pickleball tournament is this weekend at the YMCA. So, they do a great job. They provide other not-for-profit service by volunteer hours and so forth. So they really do a lot for the community, and it's a good learning experience for them.
1: And of course, the aforementioned Daniel Becker outlined 1,785 and a half hours donated in the past year, and he had 32 students volunteer 50 plus hours. So they're definitely getting it done, shall we say?
0: That's correct. That's right. They really do their civic duty.
1: Yes, indeed. And as we continue our conversation with Batesville Mayor John Eargang, looking back at Monday night's city council meeting, and of course, the story we had on the air and online on WRBIRadio.com, Phil Deardorff with his Westbrook Drive concerns, and you can read all about that on our website. And also, there's a Belterra Funds request from the Batesville Kiwanis. They're asking, what, $7,200 for a new website and also marketing materials.
0: Yes. Dana Cassidy and Jackie Huber, I think, were the two Kiwanis members that presented their request. And, you know, I think that with their request, I know Dana mentioned, like many of the groups in town are starting, their membership is starting to age. And I think with the getting the website up and going, designed, and doing some of the marketing things, I think one effort is they hope to attract new members by making more information available. And I think it will really help with all the projects they do, you know, not only just giving them some recognition for it, but also making people aware of what their impact really is. I know they provided council with a list of various projects. You know, obviously we know about the Apple Fest and the downtown carnival, but we sometimes forget about the other things like KSLA. I mean, they do lots and lots of things with students and young people. And I think Dana even mentioned, you know, they feel that's their primary focus on how they can impact the community is by, you know, instilling values and so forth in the young people and investing in our youth. So their request was for $7,200 to help them, number one, again, create their website, get information out about their programs and things. And I think it was a valuable request. Now, Belterra requests are completely up to council. I don't get a vote on that, but obviously I did speak on their behalf. I thought it was a very worthy project, and it seemed to be deemed such by council as they awarded the funding.
1: Indeed. And of course, another item, this is also a carryover from last month, Mr. Mayor, the proposed parking ordinance, something that we touched on the month prior and the month before that, where does that stand right now?
0: To your point, we did not have that as an agenda item, but Councilman Brad Dreyer did bring it up. He had expressed that, you know, I know he has been out, you know, kind of driving the streets and checking things out and giving this some thought. I know he's had some conversations with the city attorney, Blaine Timonera. And I know it seemed that one item of concern is the lack of continuity in the, I mean, we have

0: some spots that are 1 hour, some spots that are 30 minutes, you know, many spots that are 2 hours. And I think, you know, the council members have talked amongst themselves, and they're trying to, I think they want some more continuity to it, you know, less of the 30 minutes here, because it, maybe because it's confusing to people. There was also some talk about Walnut Street in between the factories that is currently no parking right now. So I think they're still going to try to iron out some details there. And it, I know parking seems to be a, I don't know why, but it seems to be a bad word. And, you know, every time I walk down the street and I see both sides of the street parked full of cars, I don't see it as a problem. I see it as something great. Because every person that arrived in that car is downtown for something. They're doing, conducting business in a building. They're eating lunch. I mean, it makes the community look alive. So, I think it's a good thing. You know, hopefully they can come to a resolution and get it worked out. I know one of the key things they talked about was kind of limiting the, making the limitations only between like 8 and 5, and then in the evenings, you know, opening it for longer parking. They're working it out. We'll see if they bring an ordinance next month.
1: Okay. And that'd be 8 to 5 on weekdays. Is that correct?
0: That was my understanding from the comments that were made. Okay. That they're typically looking at 8 to 5 on weekdays. You know, to your point, they might want to consider something for Saturdays, for Saturday mornings too, or even leave it the same for Saturdays. But like I say, cars parked on the streets are a good thing, especially downtown, because if they are, they're typically, they're in a business, they're buying something, they're eating, they're visiting their neighbors at the coffee shop. So yeah, that's a good thing.
1: All right. Or in my case, you're working.
0: I do notice your car parked across the street from the office pretty much pretty regularly.
1: There you go. All right. And with that, we're going to go ahead and adjourn for this month. As always, Batesville Mayor John Ergang, we appreciate your comments and coming in this morning. Stay well. And we'll talk again this time next month, if not sooner.
0: Thank you, Tom. I appreciate it. Have a good day.
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4: I'm WRBI meteorologist Paul Frobley with Southeastern Indiana's most reliable forecast. Sunshine mixed with clouds at times today, with a slight chance for storms. High temperatures reach up to 89. Southwest winds 8 to 15 miles per hour. Mainly clear skies tonight. Chance of thunderstorms. Lows dip down to about 73. Right now, it's 76 degrees.
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1: ABC News, I'm Sherry Preston. Inflation hasn't been this bad in 3 years. The Consumer Price Index showing prices in May 4.2% higher than a year ago. The increase largely driven by higher prices for gas and groceries, and Bankrate's Stephen Cates says they won't subside until the war with Iran ends.
2: I think that we may start to settle, you know, into a bit of a high level, higher for longer here. So I don't think that we're necessarily going to keep accelerating at this pace, but we're going to have inflation that's elevated for the duration of this conflict.
1: President Trump this morning saying Iran will, quote, pay the price after he says the Iranians have waited too long to strike a peace deal. This morning, the president signs a $70 billion measure to fund immigration enforcement. Democrat Graham Plattner winning his Senate primary in Maine despite some recent controversies. He will face incumbent Susan Collins in a race that could help decide the balance of power in the Senate. This is ABC News. The co-founder of Microsoft has a date with the House Oversight Committee today, where he's being interviewed.

0: viewed about Jeffrey Epstein.
1: Bill Gates has called his relationship with Epstein a mistake and said he first began meeting with Epstein in an attempt to leverage his connections with the wealthy to support the Gates Foundation's philanthropic efforts. After documents released earlier this year by the Department of Justice showed Epstein pitching Gates on a new charity fund idea, the Gates Foundation said it was undergoing an external review of its past engagement with Epstein, as well as its policies for vetting philanthropic partnerships. The foundation says it never transferred money to Epstein or employed him. Peter Haralambos, ABC News.
0: A lawsuit has been filed challenging this weekend's planned Ultimate Fighting Championship on the White House lawn. Plaintiffs have been described by the Justice Department as two people who think they have superior taste and want to spoil the fun for everyone. The DOJ also questioning the timing of the suit's filing since the fight's coming up so quickly. Sharing Preston, ABC News.
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5: I'm Tom Snape in the WRBI newsroom. Greensburg City Council approved a tax abatement for Valley of North America last night. Greensburg Decatur County Economic Development Director Brian Robbins says the company asked for incentives on a $1.5 million investment on the retention of 68 jobs at a collective $3.9 million in salaries.
6: This was reviewed by the Tax Abatement Review Committee, and it was the suggestion by the review committee to suggest a three-year phased-in tax abatement.
5: Council unanimously approved the request. Two men from Dearborn County were choppered from a head-on collision on State Road 350 near Shawnee Drive in the Aurora area late Monday night. The Dearborn County Sheriff's Office says their preliminary investigation revealed a car driven by Robert Tingle of Aurora was traveling east on 350 when he crossed the center line and collided head-on with a vehicle driven by Gary Smith of Moores Hill. Both men were flown to UC Medical Center. The Sheriff's Office says preliminary findings indicate that drugs and or alcohol may have been a contributing factor in the crash, which remains under investigation. NDOT is scheduled to close both the east and west approaches of East County Road 600 South at US 421 north of Napoleon this week to complete two pipe replacements. East County Road 600 South is expected to reopen late next month, weather permitting. The work is part of the current project taking place on US 421 north of Napoleon. An area of state parks playground is among dozens around the state having upgrades installed. The playgrounds at Brookville Lake are getting an update thanks to a $50 million grant awarded to the Indiana Department of Natural Resources by the Lilly Endowment in 2024. DNR is installing or improving a total of 43 playgrounds at Indiana State Parks. 16 playground installations are already finished, 5 more being completed early this month, and the remainder will be finished up this fall. Two local FFA members will compete for 2026-27 state officer positions. Gianna Crawford from Franklin County High School and North Decatur's Garrett Schwering are among 17 in the running for 7 state officer positions during the 97th Indiana FFA State Convention, which is set for next week in Noblesville. Blake Roop has hung up his badge and service revolver and called it a career. He retired from the Batesville Police Department effective June 1st. Roop spent 23 years in law enforcement, including the past 17 with BPD. He served as a patrolman, SRO, detective, and assistant chief during his time on the force. The Help Wanted sign is up at Oldenburg Academy. Angie Parmer has stepped down as principal to become the Archdiocese of Indianapolis' Director of Post-Secondary Education. OA has posted the principal's job opening on its website. I'm Tom Snape with news on 103.9 WRBI. 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
7: Cash Hawk.

0: hogs are expected to open mixed. Good morning, I'm Megan Grebner with a Roundfield Commodity Open. The cash hog market has had a solid start to the week's business. That momentum could very likely carry over into today's activity. The industry continues to monitor the availability of market-ready hogs and hog weights. With plenty of pork available, demand is crucial. Globally, there have been some bright spots. Countries like Mexico have remained solid customers, but there are still lingering concerns about long-term strength. Pork's a competitively priced protein here in the U.S. in the retail space, which could help boost domestic demand. Pork values closed sharply lower on Tuesday, down $2.50 at $95.96, but had dropped more than $8. Estimated hog slaughter was 485,000 head. That's down 2,000 on the week and up about 4,000 on the year. And box beef finished the day mixed with light and moderate demand for solid offerings. I'm Megan Grebner, Brownfield Ag News.
1: I'm WRBI meteorologist Paul Trombley with southeastern Indiana's most reliable forecast. Slight chance of thunderstorms this afternoon. Otherwise, sunshine mixed with clouds at times. High temperatures reach up to 89. Southwesterly winds 8 to 15 miles per hour. Mainly clear skies tonight. Chance of thunderstorms. Lows dip down to about 73. Slight chance of thunderstorms tomorrow. Highs level off around 89. Sunshine mixed with clouds at times. Currently 76.
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0: 103.9 WRBI Luke Combs. Love you anyway. It's Katie Kinker with you on this Wednesday morning. And today, the Cincinnati Reds will finish off their series against the San Diego Padres. 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Again, that game will be on the air at 3:40 today. Megan Maroney is coming your way just after a look at the weather on Country 103.9 WRBI.
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4: I'm WRBI meteorologist Paul Frobley with southeastern Indiana's most reliable forecast. Slight chance for storms this afternoon. Otherwise, a mix of clouds and sun. Highs around 89. Winds out of the southwest, 8 to 15 miles per hour. Chance of thunderstorms tonight. Lows around 73. Mainly clear skies. Currently, it's 77 degrees.
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0: 103.9 WRBI Scotty McCreary, Bottle Rockets. It's Katie Kinker, and it is time for country news from country music history. On this day back in 1976, Willie Nelson had the number one country single with Georgia On My Mind and the number one country album with Stardust. 13 years later, in 1989, Clint Black topped the Billboard Country Singles chart with Better Man. The song was his debut hit and the first of four consecutive number ones for the newcomer. Then in 2005, American Idol winner Carrie Underwood made her Grand Ole Opry debut. Finally, in 2025, Megan Maroney scored her second number one hit with I'm Okay. That was country news from country music history. Next up, Billy Currington.
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2: ABC News, I'm Sherry Preston. A new report on inflation shows prices are at their highest level in 3 years and 4.2% higher than last year, driven mostly by the war in Iran. Bankrate Stephen Cates says the Fed may need to raise interest rates if inflation continues to go up.
3: The Fed needs to take inflation seriously. We obviously had very good jobs numbers come out last Friday. We've had three straight months of positive payrolls growth. That's the first time in a year. And that's something that puts the balance of risk squarely on inflation. If the Fed doesn't take inflation seriously, expectations of, again, continuing rising inflation is going to be something that gets baked in.
2: Renewed strikes between the U.S. and Iran overnight. Bill Gates on Capitol Hill telling lawmakers what he knew about Jeffrey Epstein. His opening statement, he says he never victimized anyone and that meeting with Epstein was a grave error in judgment. This is ABC News.
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9: I'm WRBI meteorologist Paul Frobley with southeastern Indiana's most reliable forecast. Slight chance for storms this afternoon, otherwise a mix of clouds and sun. Highs around 89. Winds out of the southwest, 8 to 15 miles per hour. Chance of thunderstorms tonight, lows around 73, mainly clear skies. Currently, it's 79 degrees.
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1: ABC News, I'm Sherry Preston. A new report on inflation shows prices are at their highest level in 3 years and 4.2% higher than last year, driven mostly by the war in Iran. Bankrate Stephen Kate says the Fed may need to raise interest rates if inflation continues to go up.
2: The Fed needs to take inflation seriously. We obviously had very good jobs numbers come out last Friday. We've had 3 straight months of positive payrolls growth. That's the first time in a year. And that's something that puts the balance of risk squarely on inflation. If the Fed doesn't take inflation seriously, expectations

0: of, again, continuing rising inflation is going to be something that gets baked in.
1: Renewed strikes between the U.S. and Iran overnight. Bill Gates on Capitol Hill telling lawmakers what he knew about Jeffrey Epstein. His opening statement, he says he never victimized anyone and that meeting with Epstein was a grave error in judgment. This is ABC News. It looks like Bill Pulte will be getting the acting director of national intelligence job, despite the revolt by several lawmakers who say he's not at all qualified for it.
2: The president is moving forward with Bill Pulte as acting director of national intelligence, despite bipartisan concern about his lack of experience. Democrats now threatening to oppose reauthorizing the Foreign Intelligence Surveillance Act, or FISA, as long as Pulte remains in the position. FISA allows the government to collect the communications of non-citizens overseas.
1: ABC's Karen Waugh. The NBA Finals resume in New York tonight with a quieter presence around Madison Square Garden. The city will still enforce its multi-block security perimeter. A large watch party planned for just outside the arena has been scaled down and will now be a ticketed event. Madison Square Garden owner James Dolan issuing a statement calling the mayor and the police commissioner party poopers, saying Monday's restrictions were never about the president. I'm Sherry Preston, ABC News.
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7: I'm Tom Snape in the WRBI newsroom. Two men were flown to the hospital following a head-on collision on State Road 350 near Shawnee Drive in the Aurora area late Monday night. The Dearborn County Sheriff's Office says their preliminary investigation revealed a car driven by 56-year-old Robert Tingle of Aurora was trailing east on 350 when he crossed the center line and collided head-on with a vehicle driven by 45-year-old Gary Smith of Moores Hill. Both Tingle and Smith were airlifted to UC Medical Center. The crash remains under investigation. The Sheriff's Office says preliminary findings indicate that alcohol and/or drugs may have been a contributing factor in the crash. NDOT is scheduled to close both the east and west approaches of East County Road 600 South at US 421 north of Napoleon this week to complete two pipe replacements. East County Road 600 South is expected to reopen in late July, weather permitting. This work is part of the current project taking place on US 421 north of Napoleon. Greensburg City Council approved a tax abatement for Valeo North America last night.
8: They are requesting incentives on a project on an investment of $1.5 million, just over $1.5 million, and a retention of 68 jobs at a collective salary of $3.9 million.
7: That is Greensburg Decatur County Economic Development Director Brian Robbins.
8: This was reviewed by the Tax Abatement Review Committee, and it was the suggestion by the review committee to suggest a three-year phased-in tax abatement.
7: Council unanimously approved the request. The longtime principal at Oldenburg Academy has resigned. Angie Palmer is moving on to the Director of Post-Secondary Education position with the Archdiocese of Indianapolis. OA has posted the principal's job opening on its website. Patrolman Blake Roop has retired from the Batesville Police Department effective June 1st. Roop spent 23 years in law enforcement, including the past 17 with BPD. He served as a patrolman, school resource officer, detective, lead detective, and assistant chief during his time on the force. Indiana's policy limiting who can witness executions of death row inmates will remain in place for now.
9: WTHR 13 reports a divided federal appeals court upheld the restrictions and rejected arguments from several news organizations that the policy violates First Amendment rights. The media outlets sued after

0: Indiana resumed executions in 2025. A dissenting judge argued the public should be allowed to observe executions, while attorneys for the news group say they are weighing their next legal steps.
1: 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I'm Tom Snape with news on 103.9 WRBI. 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
2: Soybeans and corn are up. 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But regardless, be ready to maximize your per acre profits with MX Series corn by Stein. Stein has yield. Soybeans are higher on oversold signals. July beans up 12 and 3 quarters at 11.26 and a half. August beans up 12 and a quarter at 11.31. Corn is higher on fund and technical buying. July corn up 2.5 at 4.22. September corn up 2.5 at 4.30. The wheat complex is up. July wheat in Chicago is 6 cents higher at 5.91 and a quarter. Live and feeder cattle are mixed on spread trade, waiting for direct business. August lives up 45 at 240.15. August feeders are down 45 at 353.70. Hogs are mixed on spread trade. July lean hogs up 80 at 96.95. August lean hogs up 62 at 95.32. I'm Megan Grebner for Brownfield.
3: I'm WRBI meteorologist Paul Trombley with Southeastern Indiana's most reliable forecast. Slight chance of thunderstorms this afternoon. Otherwise, sunshine mixed with clouds at times. High temperatures reach up to 89. Southwesterly winds, 8 to 15 miles per hour. Mainly clear skies tonight. Chance of thunderstorms. Lows dip down to about 73. Slight chance of thunderstorms tomorrow. Highs level off around 89. Sunshine mixed with clouds at times. Right now, it's 79 degrees.
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0: 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Tune in for the latest forecast all the time. And when the weather forces closings, delays, cancellations, or postponements, you'll hear about them on the radio and read about them on our website.
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1: 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It's Katie Kinker, so happy to be with you on this Wednesday. And coming up Sunday night at 7, we will have Country Countdown USA on WRBI. On this week's edition of Country Countdown USA, Lon Helton will be joined by celebrity guest co-host Bailey Zimmerman. Again, if you're wanting to hear from Lon Helton and Bailey Zimmerman, tune into Country Countdown USA. It'll be on WRBI Sunday night at 7. Speaking of Bailey Zimmerman, he is coming your way on WRBI.
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2: I'm WRBI meteorologist Paul Trombley with Southeastern Indiana's most reliable forecast. Slight chance for storms this afternoon. Otherwise, a mix of clouds and sun. Highs around 89. Winds out of the southwest, 8 to 15 miles per hour. Chance of thunderstorms tonight. Lows around 73. Mainly clear skies. Currently, it's 79 degrees.
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2: ABC News, I'm Sherry Preston. The U.S. launching airstrikes against Iran and Tehran firing back at U.S. allies in the region.
3: It's not clear what the president is going to do. Those strikes that were in response to the Iranians taking down that Apache helicopter were said to be proportional. That was according to U.S. officials. They said it was a proportional response to unjustified Iranian aggression. But now today, the president in a social media post indicating that there could be more to come, saying now they will have the price to pay. But he says that is because the Iranians have taken too long to negotiate.
2: ABC's Karen Travers at the White House. Rising gas prices pushing inflation to their highest level in 3 years. Overall, prices up 4.2% in May from a year ago and 0.5% higher than a month ago. Bill Gates on Capitol Hill right now, speaking before a congressional panel investigating the Jeffrey Epstein. He calls his meeting with Epstein a grave error in judgment. This is ABC News.
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1: 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It's a group who has its own line of coffee. That's Parmalee with Cowgirl. It's Katie Kinker, so happy to be with you on this Wednesday morning. And Parmalee has its own line of coffee named after their debut hit, Feels Like Carolina. I think that is so cool. 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I just love coffee so much, and I think it would be perfect for me. Probably never going to happen, but it'd still be cool. 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
2: I'm WRBI meteorologist Paul Frobley with Southeastern Indiana's most reliable forecast. Slight chance for storms this afternoon. Otherwise, a mix of clouds and sun. Highs around 89. Winds out of the southwest, 8 to 15 miles per hour. Chance of thunderstorms tonight. Lows around 73. Mainly clear skies. Right now, it's 82 degrees.
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1: ABC News, I'm Sherry Preston. The U.S. launching airstrikes against Iran and Tehran firing back at U.S. allies in the region.
2: It's not clear what the president is going to do. Those strikes that were in response to the Iranians taking down that Apache helicopter were said to be proportional. That was according to U.S. officials. They said it was a proportional response to unjustified Iranian aggression. But now today, the president in a social media post indicating that there could be more to come, saying now they will have the price to pay. But he says that is because the Iranians have taken too long to negotiate.
1: ABC's Karen Travers at the White House. Rising gas prices pushing inflation to their highest level in 3 years. Overall, prices up 4.2% in May from a year ago and 0.5% higher than a month ago. Bill Gates on Capitol Hill right now, speaking before a congressional panel investigating Jeffrey Epstein. He calls his meeting with Epstein a grave error in judgment. This is ABC News. Trying to avoid government oversight, the prediction markets are agreeing to safeguards against insider trading. Here's ABC's Dave Packer.

0: Action Market Kalshi says it's adding new security measures designed to keep insiders from betting on information the public does not have. The company says some users will have to verify where they work before they can place wagers on events tied to corporate performance or national security. Kalshi says the goal is to identify people with access to confidential information and block them from trading. The move comes as prediction markets face growing scrutiny from lawmakers who argue the platforms create opportunities for insider trading. Dave Packer, ABC News.
1: Pope Leo continuing his Spain trip. He's honoring one of Barcelona's most sacred monuments today. He prayed at Montserrat, the mountain basilica revered for its Black Madonna statue. This afternoon, the Pope will celebrate Mass at the famous Sagrada Familia Basilica in Barcelona's city center. I'm Sherry Preston, ABC News.
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7: I'm Tom Snape in the WRBI newsroom. Two men from Dearborn County were flown from a head-on collision on State Road 350 near Shawnee Drive in the Aurora area late Monday night. The Dearborn County Sheriff's Office says their preliminary investigation revealed a car driven by 56-year-old Robert Tingle of Aurora was trailing east on 350. When he crossed the center line and collided head-on with a vehicle driven by 45-year-old Gary Smith of Moores Hill. Both Tingle and Smith were airlifted to UC Medical Center. The crash remains under investigation. The sheriff's office says preliminary findings indicate that alcohol and/or drugs may have been a contributing factor in the crash. NDOT is scheduled to shut down both the east and west approaches of East County Road 600 South at US 421 north of Napoleon this week to complete two pipe replacements. East County Road 600 South is expected to reopen in late July, weather permitting. The work is part of the current project taking place on US 421 north of Napoleon. Greensburg City Council gave the thumbs up last night to a tax abatement for Valeo North America.
8: They are requesting incentives on a project on an investment of $1.5 million, just over $1.5 million, and a retention of 68 jobs at a collective salary of $3.9 million.
7: Greensburg Decatur County Economic Development Director Brian Robbins says the tax abatement is for 3 years. Council unanimously approved the request. An area state park's playground is among dozens around the state having upgrades installed. The playgrounds at Brookville Lake are getting an update thanks to a $50 million grant awarded to the Indiana Department of Natural Resources by the Lilly Endowment in 2024. DNR is installing or improving a total of 43 playgrounds at Indiana state parks. 16 playground installations are already finished. 5 more are being complete early this month, and the remainder will be finished up in the fall. The longtime principal at Oldenburg Academy has resigned. Angie Parmer is moving on to the director of post-secondary education position with the Archdiocese of Indianapolis. OA has posted the principal's job opening on its website. Patrolman Blake Roop has retired from the Batesville Police Department effective June 1st. Roop spent 23 years in law enforcement, including the past 17 with BPD. He served as a patrolman, school resource officer, detective, lead detective, and assistant chief during his time on the force. Two local FFA members will compete for 2026-27 state officer spots. Jana Crawford from Franklin County and North Decatur's Garrett Schwering are among 17 in the running for 7 state officer positions during the 27th Indiana FFA State Convention, which will take place next week in Noblesville. I'm Tom Snape with news on 103.9 WRBI. 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
1: With a check of WRBI Sports, I'm Tom Snape. Tyler Burcham has stepped down as Batesville High School head varsity baseball coach. He cited the need to spend more time with his family. Burcham led the Bulldogs for 9 years. The team concluded a 17-11 season on Saturday with a berth in the Class 3A Regional. The search is on for Burcham's successor. The Cincinnati Reds snapped their five-game losing streak with a 5-3 win in 11 innings over the San Diego Padres in a game that ended early this morning on WRBI. Sal Stewart's go-ahead two-run homer in the top of the 11th was the game winner.
2: Matsui readies, he throws. And Stewart whacks one to center field. It's well struck. Merrill going back. Merrill looks up. That's gone. Sal Stewart launches it out of here to straightaway center field.
1: Tommy Thrall on the call. TJ Antone got the win in relief to go to 1-0. Zach Maxwell pitched a scoreless 3-up, 3-down 11th inning to notch his first major league save. Chase Burns started and went 5 1/3 innings, allowed 6 hits and 2 earned runs with 2 walks and 7 strikeouts on a career-high 105 pitches. The Reds go for the series win in the rubber game this afternoon. Brady Singer starts for the Reds against Padres righty Michael King. Coverage begins at 3:40 on 103.9 FM. The Cincinnati Bengals have restructured quarterback Joe Burrow's contract, according to multiple reports. The move was made to create salary cap space. Meanwhile, the Bengals have signed their second-round draft pick, defensive end Cassius Howell from Texas A&M. The team has signed all 7 of its selections in the 2026 NFL Draft. Tom Snape, WRBI Sports.
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1: Funeral services for 57-year-old Joseph Theodore Rehage Jr. will be held Friday at 1 p.m. at Miami Town Church of Christ in Ohio. Visitation will be Friday from 10 a.m. until time of service. He is survived by his wife, Marcia, 2 children, his mother, Barbara Teakin, his father, Joseph Rehage Sr., 6 siblings, and numerous nieces and nephews. Burial will be in Gibson Cemetery in Bright. Memorial contributions may be made to Harrison VFW Duo Post 7570 or the Sunman Dearborn Youth Athletic Association. Those were funeral arrangements for Joe Rehage. Funeral services for 77-year-old Raymond Otto Robbins of Westport will be held Friday at 2 p.m. at Bass and Gasper Funeral Home in Westport. Visitation will be Thursday from 4 to 7 p.m. at the funeral home. He is survived by 1 son, 2 daughters, 6 grandchildren, 2 great-grandchildren, 2 brothers, and 1 sister. Burial will be in Westport Cemetery. Memorial contributions may be made to the funeral home to assist with expenses. Those were funeral arrangements for Raymond Robbins. Funeral mass for 81-year-old Marjorie Florence Hartman, niece of Batesville, will be held Monday at 10:30 a.m. at St. Anthony of Padua Catholic Church in Morris. Visitation will be Monday from 9:30 a.m. until time of Mass. Arrangements are being handled by Weigel Funeral Home in Batesville. She is survived by her husband, Gerald, 2 sons, 1 daughter, 4 grandchildren, 5 great-grandchildren, 3 step-great-grandchildren, 1 brother, and 3 sisters. Burial will be in St. Anthony's Cemetery. Memorial contributions may be made to St. Anthony Catholic Church or Memorial Masses. Those were funeral arrangements for Marjorie Niece.
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4: Good afternoon. This is Grant Rose from Consolidated Grain and Bars. Corn and bean futures are both in the green this afternoon. Bean futures for July are up 13¾ cents, and Chicago Board trade price is 11.27½. Bean futures for August are up 13½ cents, and Chicago Board trade price is 11.32¼. Cash prices into Aurora for June are 11.28, July 11.46, and

0: towards Middletown, I could not believe the amount of standing water. And it just pounded on us. And so I went past our farm there at Mount Summit, our main grain setup farm, and there was one particular field, 47 acres in that field, and I bet 10 to 15 of it was underwater.
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2: I'm WRBI meteorologist Paul Frobley with southeastern Indiana's most reliable forecast. Slight chance of thunderstorms this afternoon. Otherwise, sunshine mixed with clouds at times. Daytime highs approaching 89. Southwesterly winds 8 to 15 miles per hour. Mainly clear skies tonight. Chance for storms. Lows level off around 73. A blend of clouds and sun tomorrow. Slight chance of thunderstorms. High temperatures reach up to 89. Right now, it's 82 degrees.
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0: Country 103.9 WRBI Tucker Wetmore Brunette. It's Katie Kinker, so happy to be with you on this Wednesday afternoon. In this morning on the Daily Pod, Tom Snape talked to Batesville Mayor John Eargang. 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
4: I'm WRBI meteorologist Paul Frobley with Southeastern Indiana's most reliable forecast. Sunshine mixed with clouds at times this afternoon with a slight chance for storms. Daytime highs approaching 89, southwesterly winds 8 to 15 miles per hour. Chance of thunderstorms tonight, lows around 73. Right now, it's 82 degrees.
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0: 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Ride, ride, ride. It's Katie Kinker, and looking at our community calendar, there will be an electronics recycling and paper shredding event going on this Saturday at the Decatur County Fairgrounds from 9 a.m. to 11 a.m. This is a free event for Decatur County residents, and for more information on this event or to see any other events that are going on in southeastern Indiana, you can visit WRBIRadio.com and 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
2: ABC News, I'm Chuck Sievertson. The U.S. and Iran trading air attacks after President Trump ordered a response to the downing of a U.S. Army helicopter, telling reporters at the White House the U.S. will attack Iran again today.
3: Well, we're going to be attacking them and attacking them very hard.
4: You're resuming bombing?
3: Yeah, well, we are. Based on the helicopter, I guess we have the right to do that.
2: The U.S. says all Iranian missiles aimed at U.S. military bases were shot down. Hopes for a reduction in interest rates may be dashed with this morning's latest consumer price index. In the 12 months leading up to May, consumer prices, with food and energy included, rose 4.2%. ABC's Jim Ryan.
5: Moody's Analytics says the average American household has pumped an extra $510 into the family car since the start of the Iran war.
2: U.S. oil prices have been rising today. Microsoft co-founder Bill Gates voluntarily appeared for an interview today with the House committee investigating Jeffrey Epstein. This is ABC News.
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0: Country 103.9 WRBI Morgan Wallen and Ernest Cowgirls. It's Katie Kinker with you on this Wednesday. And speaking of Morgan Wallen, he got a cool end of tour gift from Luke Combs a few years ago, a very expensive vintage Gibson guitar. It was used in the recording of Brooks and Dunn's hit Believe. I think that's such a cool gift, but I can't imagine how much it cost. 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
4: I'm WRBI meteorologist Paul Trombley with Southeastern Indiana's most reliable forecast. Sunshine mixed with clouds at times this afternoon with a slight chance for storms. Daytime highs approaching 89, southwesterly winds 8 to 15 miles per hour. Chance of thunderstorms tonight, lows around 73. Right now, it's 83 degrees.
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1: ABC News, I'm Chuck Sievertson. The U.S. and Iran trading air attacks after President Trump ordered a response to the downing of a U.S. Army helicopter, telling reporters at the White House the U.S. will attack Iran again today.
2: Well, we're going to be attacking them, and attacking them very hard.
3: You're resuming bombing?
2: Well, we are. Based on the helicopter, I guess we have the right to do that.
1: The U.S. says all Iranian missiles aimed at U.S. military bases were shot down. Hopes for a reduction in interest rates may be dashed with this morning's latest consumer price index. In the 12 months leading up to May, consumer prices, with food and energy included, rose 4.2%. ABC's Jim Ryan.
4: Moody's Analytics says the average American household has pumped an extra $510 into the family car since the start of the Iran war.
1: U.S. oil prices have been rising today. Microsoft co-founder Bill Gates voluntarily appeared for an interview today with the House committee investigating Jeffrey Epstein. This is ABC News. Prediction markets moving ahead with new safeguards aimed at

0: preventing insider trading and avoiding tougher government oversight.
1: Prediction market Kalshi says it's adding new security measures designed to keep insiders from betting on information the public does not have. The company says some users will have to verify where they work before they can place wagers on events tied to corporate performance or national security. Kalshi says the goal is to identify people with access to confidential information and block them from trading. The move comes as prediction markets face growing scrutiny from lawmakers who argue the platforms create opportunities for insider trading. Dave Packer, ABC News.
0: It's the first new ultraviolet filter for sunscreens in more than 20 years. The FDA announcing it's adding an ingredient to its list of what is permitted in sunscreens. It's been engineered in a way where it can sit on top of the skin. It's been in sunscreen in other countries for decades. Honda recalling more than 800,000 vehicles. Chuck Sievertson, ABC News.
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7: I'm Tom Snape in the WRBI newsroom. Greensburg City Council approved a tax abatement for Valley of North America last night. Greensburg Decatur County Economic Development Director Brian Robbins says the company asked for incentives on a $1.5 million investment on the retention of 68 jobs at a collective $3.9 million in salaries.
8: This was reviewed by the Tax Abatement Review Committee, and it was the suggestion by the review committee to suggest a 3-year phased-in tax abatement.
7: Council unanimously approved the request. Two men from Dearborn County were choppered from a head-on collision on State Road 350 near Shawnee Drive in the Aurora area late Monday night. The Dearborn County Sheriff's Office says their preliminary investigation revealed a car driven by Robert Tingle of Aurora was traveling east on 350 when he crossed the center line and collided head-on with a vehicle driven by Gary Smith of Moores Hill. Both men were flown to UC Medical Center. The sheriff's office says preliminary findings indicate that drugs and or alcohol may have been a contributing factor in the crash, which remains under investigation. An area state park's playground is among dozens around the state having upgrades installed. The playgrounds at Brookville Lake are getting an update thanks to a $50 million grant awarded to the Indiana Department of Natural Resources by the Lilly Endowment in 2024. DNR is installing or improving a total of 43 playgrounds at Indiana state parks. 16 playground installations are already finished, 5 more being completed early this month, and the remainder will be finished up this fall. Two local FFA members will compete for 2026-27 state officer positions. Gianna Crawford from Franklin County High School and North Decatur's Garrett Schwering are among 17 in the running for 7 state officer positions during the 97th Indiana FFA State Convention, which is set for next week in Noblesville. Blake Roop has hung up his badge and service revolver and called it a career. He retired from the Batesville Police Department effective June 1st. Roop spent 23 years in law enforcement, including the past 17 with BPD. He served as a patrolman, SRO, detective, and assistant chief during his time on the force. The Help Wanted sign is up at Oldenburg Academy. Angie Parmer has stepped down as principal to become the Archdiocese of Indianapolis' Director of Postsecondary Education. OA has posted the principal's job opening on its website. I'm Tom Snape with news on 103.9 WRBI. 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
9: I'm WRBI meteorologist Paul Frobley with Southeastern Indiana's most reliable forecast. Slight chance of thunderstorms this afternoon.
10: Otherwise, sunshine mixed with clouds at times.
9: Daytime highs approaching 89. Southwesterly winds 8 to 15 miles per hour.

0: Mainly clear skies tonight. Chance for storms. Lows level off around 73. A blend of clouds and sun tomorrow. Slight chance of thunderstorms. High temperatures reach up to 89. Currently 83.
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0: Country 103.9 WRBI Nate Smith, World on Fire. It's Katie Kinker with you on this Wednesday, and coming up Saturday morning from 6 to 8, Weekend in the Country will be on WRBI, and on this week's edition of the program, Craig Orndorff will feature the top songs in the land from this very weekend back in 1987. Weekend in the Country is brought to you in part by Bessler's Trackside Auto Depot. Again, this will be on WRBI Saturday morning from 6 to 8. 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
1: 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Fly the flag to say you're proud to be an American. Joining WRBI and urging you to fly the flag and show your appreciation for which it stands are the following.
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2: I'm WRBI meteorologist Paul Trobley with Southeastern Indiana's most reliable forecast. Sunshine mixed with clouds at times this afternoon with a slight chance for storms. Daytime highs approaching 89, southwesterly winds 8 to 15 miles per hour. Chance of thunderstorms tonight, lows around 73. Right now, it's 83 degrees.
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2: ABC News, I'm Chuck Sievertson. President Trump, in his response to the latest inflation report showing the highest consumer price hikes in 3 years, seems to announce that the U.S. has been seizing Iranian oil, telling reporters at the White House.
3: I love the inflation. You know why? Because as soon as this war is over, you know, I can say it now, something you didn't know. Do you know we've been taking out millions of barrels of oil? Nobody knows it. You know who doesn't know about it? Iran until right now.
2: New air attacks between Iran and the U.S. after President Trump ordered a response to the downing of a U.S. Army helicopter. Trump indicating there'll be more attacks today because Iran's negotiating too slowly. President Trump has signed an immigration enforcement bill into law with a few years of funding for ICE. Microsoft co-founder Bill Gates voluntarily appeared for an interview today with the House Oversight Committee investigating Jeffrey Epstein. This is ABC News.
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0: Country 103.9 WRBI Low Cash Wrong Hearts. It's Katie Kinker, so happy to be with you on this Wednesday afternoon. And today is National Iced Tea Day, so I'm going to tell you a joke about iced tea for the joke of the day, and here it is. Why don't hipsters drink iced tea? Because they drank tea before it was cool. I thought that one was so good. I am a huge iced tea lover. I have it probably every day, if not every other day. It's so good. Stay tuned. Josh Ross is coming your way just after a look at the weather on Country 103.9 WRBI.
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3: I'm WRBI meteorologist Paul Frombly with Southeastern Indiana's most reliable forecast. Sunshine mixed with clouds at times this afternoon, with daytime highs approaching 89. Winds out of the southwest, 8 to 15 miles per hour. Partly cloudy skies tonight, chance of thunderstorms. Lows level off around 73. Right now, 85.
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1: ABC News, I'm Chuck Sievertson. President Trump, in his response to the latest inflation report showing the highest consumer price hikes in 3 years, seems to announce that the U.S. has been seizing Iranian oil, telling reporters at the White House.
2: I love the inflation. You know why? Because as soon as this war is over, you know, I can say it now, something you didn't know. Do you know we've been taking out millions of barrels of oil? Nobody knows it. You know who doesn't know about it? Iran until right now.
1: New air attacks between Iran and the U.S. after President Trump ordered a response to the downing of a U.S. Army helicopter. Trump indicating there'll be more attacks today because Iran's negotiating too slowly. President Trump has signed an immigration enforcement bill into law with a few years of funding for ICE. Microsoft co-founder Bill Gates voluntarily appeared for an interview today with the House Oversight Committee investigating Jeffrey Epstein. This is ABC News. Another reason to park your car in the garage instead of in the driveway.
3: The insurance industry estimates that 50,000 automotive airbags are stolen across the U.S. every year. Many are sold to unscrupulous mechanics who then pass them off as new.
4: These folks that are purchasing them and billing the insurance and using stolen airbags for that replacement.
3: Chicago City Councilmember Gilbert Villegas has proposed legislation going after not only the thieves who steal airbags out of cars, but the people who are buying them. Jim Ryan, ABC News.
1: An employee at the naval base in Panama City, Florida, swimming on his lunch break, was attacked by a shark. ABC's Morgan Norwood.
5: The victim, in his late 20s, suffering serious injuries to his arms. He was rushed into surgery and remains in critical condition. A colleague swimming with him was not hurt. At least two other people have reportedly been injured by sharks in recent days in that area, including a man bitten by a bull shark while fishing.
1: Our Morgan Norwood, Chuck Sievertson, ABC News.
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11: I'm Tom Snape in the WRBI newsroom. Two men from Dearborn County were flown from a head-on collision on State Road 350 near Shawnee Drive in the Aurora area late Monday night. The Dearborn County Sheriff's Office says their preliminary investigation revealed a car driven by 56-year-old Robert Tingle of Aurora was trailing east on 350 when he crossed the center line and collided.

0: collided head-on with a vehicle driven by 45-year-old Gary Smith of Moores Hill. Both Tingle and Smith were airlifted to UC Medical Center. The crash remains under investigation. The sheriff's office says preliminary findings indicate that alcohol and/or drugs may have been a contributing factor in the crash. NDOT is scheduled to shut down both the east and west approaches of East County Road 600 South at US 421 north of Napoleon this week to complete two pipe replacements. East County Road 600 South is expected to reopen in late July, weather permitting. The work is part of the current project taking place on US 421 north of Napoleon. Greensburg City Council gave the thumbs up last night to a tax abatement for Valeo North America.
1: They are requesting incentives on a project on an investment of $1.5 million, just over $1.5 million, and a retention of 68 jobs at a collective salary of $3.9 million.
0: Greensburg Decatur County Economic Development Director Brian Robbins says the tax abatement is for 3 years. Council unanimously approved the request. An area state park's playground is among dozens around the state having upgrades installed. The playgrounds at Brookville Lake are getting an update thanks to a $50 million grant awarded to the Indiana Department of Natural Resources by the Lilly Endowment in 2024. DNR is installing or improving a total of 43 playgrounds at Indiana State Parks. 16 playground installations are already finished. 5 more are being complete early this month, and the remainder will be finished up in the fall. The longtime principal at Oldenburg Academy has resigned. Angie Palmer is moving on to the Director of Post-Secondary Education position with the Archdiocese of Indianapolis. OA has posted the principal's job opening on its website. Patrolman Blake Roop has retired from the Batesville Police Department effective June 1st. Roop spent 23 years in law enforcement, including the past 17 with BPD. He served as a patrolman, school resource officer, detective, lead detective, and assistant chief during his time on the force. Two local FFA members will compete for 2026-27 state officer spots. Jana Crawford from Franklin County and North Decatur's Garrett Schwering are among 17 in the running for 7 state officer positions during the 27th Indiana FFA State Convention, which will take place next week in Noblesville. I'm Tom Snape with news on 103.9 WRBI. 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
2: I'm WRBI meteorologist Paul Frobley with Southeastern Indiana's most reliable forecast. High temperatures reach up to 89 this afternoon under partly cloudy skies, southwest winds 8 to 15 miles per hour. Chance of thunderstorms tonight, lows around 73. Slight chance for storms tomorrow. High temperatures reach up to 89. Sunshine mixed with clouds at times. Daytime highs approaching 83 Friday with a slight chance for storms, 83 Saturday. Currently, it's 87 degrees.
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0: Country 103.9 WRBI John Morgan, Kid Myself. It's Katie Kinker with you on this Wednesday afternoon. And coming up tomorrow morning on the Daily Pod, Tom Stapp will talk to Greensburg Mayor Joshua Marsh. That'll be on WRBI tomorrow morning just after 9:30 on the Daily Pod. 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
5: I'm WRBI meteorologist Paul Frobley with Southeastern Indiana's most reliable forecast. Sunshine mixed with clouds at times this afternoon with daytime highs approaching 89. Winds out of the southwest, 8 to 15 miles per hour. Partly cloudy skies tonight. Chance of thunderstorms. Lows level off around 73. Currently 87.
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2: ABC News, I'm Chuck Sievertson. I love the inflation, says President Trump to reporters at the White House asking about the latest consumer price index showing the highest price hikes in 3 years. He seems to announce that the U.S. was seizing Iranian oil.
3: I love the inflation. You know why? Because as soon as this war is over, you know, I can say it now, something you didn't know. Do you know we've been taking out millions of barrels of oil?
2: Hopes for a reduction in interest rates may be dashed with the inflation report. New air attacks between Iran and the U.S. after President Trump ordered a response to the downing of a U.S. Army helicopter. Trump indicating more attacks today will be for Iran negotiating too slowly. There have been 115 confirmed deaths from Ebola in the Democratic Republic of Congo. Federal law enforcers served a search warrant today at the Southern California aerospace plant where a chemical tank overheated last month, forcing thousands to evacuate. This is ABC News.
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0: 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It's Katie Kinker, and it looks like my time with you for the day is coming to an end. 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
4: I'm WRBI meteorologist Paul Frombly with Southeastern Indiana's most reliable forecast. Sunshine mixed with clouds at times this afternoon with daytime highs approaching 89. Winds out of the southwest, 8 to 15 miles per hour. Partly cloudy skies tonight. Chance of thunderstorms. Lows level off around 73. Currently 87.
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1: ABC News, I'm Chuck Siebertson. I love the inflation, says President Trump to reporters at the White House asking about the latest consumer price index showing the highest price hikes in 3 years. He seems to announce that the U.S. was seizing Iranian oil.
2: I love the inflation. You know why? Because as soon as this war is over, you know, I can say it now, something you didn't know. Do you know we've been taking out millions of barrels of oil?
1: Hopes for a reduction in interest rates may be dashed with the inflation report. New air attacks between Iran and the U.S. after President Trump ordered a response to the downing of a U.S. Army helicopter. Trump indicating more attacks today will be for Iran negotiating too slowly. There have been 115 confirmed deaths from Ebola in the Democratic Republic of Congo. Federal law enforcers served a search warrant today at the Southern California aerospace plant where a chemical tank overheated last month, forcing thousands to evacuate. This is ABC News. Outrage over the conviction of a teenager in Texas for the stabbing death of another teen during a high school track meet. Carmelo Anthony was sentenced to 35 years in prison for the death of Austin Metcalf, a 17-year-old.
3: The tragic incident unfolding on a rainy day in April of last year. Anthony walking under a tent belonging to Metcalf's team. Metcalf asking Anthony to leave, leading to the deadly confrontation.
4: He started getting aggressive and talking reckless. And my brother stepped in and said, you need to move. And he's like, make me move.
3: Metcalf pushed Anthony, who then pulled a knife and stabbed Metcalf in the chest. Metcalf dying in his twin brother's arms.
1: ABC's John Quinones says critics were upset that there were no black jurors in court. Laurence Olivier, arguably Britain's greatest ever.

0: stage and movie actor, was honored today with a blue plaque attached to the Central London property where he lived as a child. Chuck Sievertson, ABC News.
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4: I'm Tom Snape in the WRBI newsroom. Greensburg City Council approved a tax abatement for Value North America last night. Greensburg Decatur County Economic Development Director Brian Robbins says the company asked for incentives on a $1.5 million investment on the retention of 68 jobs at a collective $3.9 million in salaries.
5: This was reviewed by the Tax Abatement Review Committee, and it was the suggestion by the review committee to suggest a three-year phased-in tax abatement.
4: Council unanimously approved the request. Two men from Dearborn County were choppered from a head-on collision on State Road 350 near Shawnee Drive in the Aurora area late Monday night. The Dearborn County Sheriff's Office says their preliminary investigation revealed a car driven by Robert Tingle of Aurora was traveling east on 350 when he crossed the center line and collided head-on with a vehicle driven by Gary Smith of Moores Hill. Both men were flown to UC Medical Center. The Sheriff's Office says preliminary findings indicate that drugs and or alcohol may have been a contributing factor in the crash, which remains under investigation. An area state park's playground is among dozens around the state having upgrades installed. The playgrounds at Brookville Lake are getting an update thanks to a $50 million grant awarded to the Indiana Department of Natural Resources by the Lilly Endowment in 2024. DNR is installing or improving a total of 43 playgrounds at Indiana state parks. 16 playground installations are already finished, 5 more being completed early this month, and the remainder will be finished up this fall. Two local FFA members will compete for 2026-27 state officer positions. Gianna Crawford from Franklin County High School and North Decatur's Garrett Schwering are among 17 in the running for 7 state officer positions during the 97th Indiana FFA State Convention, which is set for next week in Noblesville. Blake Roop has hung up his badge and service revolver and called it a career. He retired from the Batesville Police Department effective June 1st. Roop spent 23 years in law enforcement, including the past 17 with BPD. He served as a patrolman, SRO, detective, and assistant chief during his time on the force. The Help Wanted sign is up at Oldenburg Academy. Angie Parmer has stepped down as principal to become the Archdiocese of Indianapolis' Director of Post-Secondary Education. OA has posted the principal's job opening on its website. I'm Tom Snape with news on 103.9 WRBI. 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
4: With a check of WRBI Sports, I'm Tom Snape. The Cincinnati Reds and San Diego Padres square off in the rubber game of their series this afternoon on the West Coast. Brady Singer makes a start this afternoon for the Reds. Coverage is coming up at 3:40 on 103.9 FM. Purdue men's basketball will play Purdue Fort Wayne in an exhibition game on October 22nd at Allen County War Memorial Coliseum in Fort Wayne. Tickets go on sale in August. The Boilermakers will play 2 other exhibition games prior to the 26-27 season against Ball State at Mackey.

0: Arena on October 18th and UConn on October 27th. The location for the game against the Huskies hasn't been determined. Tom Snape, WRBI Sports.
1: Soybeans were up. Corn and cattle were mostly higher. Hogs were mixed. Hello, I'm Megan Grebner with your commodity market update on Brownfield. Plant your potential and harvest your reality with Sign. Turn potential into reality by planting the best genetics from Sign and leveraging the extensive knowledge of their agronomic experts. Sign has yield. Soybeans were higher on fund and technical buying. Beans continue to monitor crop development weather in the U.S. The recent decline in prices has made U.S. soybeans more competitive on the global market. July beans up 9 1/4 at 11.23. August beans were up 9 at 11.27 3/4. Corn was mostly higher on fund and technical buying. Demand for U.S. corn has been relatively strong. The trade's looking ahead to Thursday's supply and demand numbers from the USDA. July corn down a half at 419. September corn up a quarter at 427 3/4. The wheat complex was mostly higher on oversold signals. The market has been watching weather as winter wheat harvest activity is underway. There are concerns excess rain could impact quality in several parts of the country. In Chicago, July wheat up 2 1/4 at 587 1/2. September wheat was up 2 3/4 at 599 1/2. In Kansas City, July wheat was down a quarter at 630 1/2. And in Minneapolis, July wheat was unchanged at 617 1/2. Live and feeder cattle were mostly higher on tight, ready supplies, waiting for direct business to develop. Box beef was also higher. At midday, August lives up 180 at 241.50. October lives up 157 at 233.70. August feeder cattle were up 22 cents at 354.37. Hogs are mixed on spread trade. Butcher hogs were steady at midday, and the National Daily Direct in Iowa, Minnesota were both firm. July lean hogs up 70 at 96.85. August lean hogs were up 72 cents at 95.42. I'm Megan Grebner, Brownfield Ag News.
2: I'm WRBI meteorologist Paul Frombly with southeastern Indiana's most reliable forecast. Lows dip down to about 73 tonight under partly cloudy skies with a chance of thunderstorms. Winds out of the southwest, 5 to 10 miles per hour. Sunshine mixed with clouds at times again tomorrow. Slight chance of thunderstorms. Daytime highs approaching 89. Partly cloudy skies tomorrow night. Chance of thunderstorms. Lows dip down to about 71. Right now, it's 87 degrees.
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Hi everyone, I'm Craig Orndorff on the Next Weekend in the Country. We're back to June of 1987, when President Reagan said, "Tear down this wall." Gary Hart got caught in some monkey business, and the Fox network was new to television. And on the countdown were hits by Dwight Yoakam, George Strait, Randy Travis, Holly Dunn, and the Judds. And we'll have them and more on the Next Weekend in the Country. Saturday morning at 6, brought to you by Dunlap Supply, Conradi Insurance, and Bessler's Trackside Auto Depot on Country 103.9 WRBI.

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Max McNown, Better Me for You. Just a couple times you'll hear me today. Rob LeFerry wishing you a happy Wednesday and a good afternoon. Reds baseball is coming up at 3:40 today against the San Diego Padres. And hey, while I'm here, how about we take a look at country music history? June 10th, 1976, Willie Nelson has the number one single with Georgia On My Mind and the number one album with Stardust. 1989, number one is Better Man by Clint Black. 2005, American Idol winner Carrie Underwood makes her Grand Ole Opry debut. And 2025,

0: Megan Maroney has a number one with I'm Okay. And a happy birthday today to Lee Bryce, who is 47. That's country music history for your June 10th on Country 103.9 WRBI.
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3: I'm WRBI meteorologist Paul Frombly with Southeastern Indiana's most reliable forecast. Partly cloudy tonight with a chance of thunderstorms. Lows around 73, southwesterly winds 5 to 10 miles per hour. A mix of clouds and sun again tomorrow. Slight chance for storms. Highs around 89. Currently 88.
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0: Eli Young Band, Even If It Breaks Your Heart, Country 103.9 WRBI. Rob LeFerre saying farewell on a Wednesday. We've got Reds baseball coming up momentarily, a 3:40 airtime, a finale for the Reds and Padres. The Reds have tomorrow off and then resume action on Friday at home against the Arizona Diamondbacks. Everyone enjoy your Wednesday and safe travels wherever you may go. 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
2: ABC News, I'm Chuck Sievertson. The campaign against Iran is far from over, says Israel's defense minister. Because of new U.S.-Iran attacks, oil prices have been going up, and Wall Street stock indexes have sharply fallen. President Trump announcing on social media what he calls a secret mission last month, claiming tankers with hundreds of millions of barrels of oil successfully traveled through the Strait of Hormuz. This comes after reporters at the White House asked about the latest report showing the highest inflation in 3 years.
3: I love the inflation. You know why? Because as soon as this war is over, you know, I can say it now, something you didn't know. Do you know we've been taking out millions of barrels of oil?
2: So far, there's no confirmation of this secret oil transport operation. A 30-year-old man from Sudan appeared in a Belfast court today, charged with attempted murder over a stabbing attack that triggered anti-immigrant violence in Northern Ireland. This is ABC News.
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5: I'm WRBI meteorologist Paul Frobley with Southeastern Indiana's most reliable forecast. Chance of thunderstorms tonight, otherwise partly cloudy. Lows level off around 72, southwest winds 5 to 10 miles per hour. A blend of clouds and sun tomorrow. Slight chance of thunderstorms. Daytime highs approaching 89. Currently 88.
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1: ABC News, I'm Chuck Sievertson. The campaign against Iran is far from over, says Israel's defense minister. Because of new U.S.-Iran attacks, oil prices have been going up, and Wall Street stock indexes have sharply fallen. President Trump announcing on social media what he calls a secret mission last month, claiming tankers with hundreds of millions of barrels of oil successfully traveled through the Strait of Hormuz. This comes after reporters at the White House asked about the latest report showing the highest inflation in 3 years.
2: I love the inflation. You know why? Because as soon as this war is over, you know, I can say it now, something you didn't know. Do you know we've been taking out millions of barrels of oil?
1: So far, there's no confirmation of this secret oil transport operation. A 30-year-old man from Sudan appeared in a Belfast court today, charged with attempted murder over a stabbing attack that triggered anti-immigrant violence in Northern Ireland. This is ABC News. Federal law enforcers were today at the Southern California Aerospace plant, where a chemical tank overheated last month, forcing 50,000 in the area to evacuate.
3: Federal agents arrived at GKN Aerospace in Garden Grove executing a federal search warrant. First Assistant U.S. Attorney Bill Asaley says his office, along with the FBI and EPA, are looking for possible violations of the company.
4: We have an obligation to figure out whether any crimes are committed.
3: A tank with 6,500 gallons of a highly toxic chemical became unstable last month.

0: causing the tank to heat up, posing a risk of a massive explosion. Eventually, the tank cracked, allowing pressure to release and the danger subsided. Alex Stone, EBC News.
1: There have been 115 confirmed cases from Ebola in the Democratic Republic of Congo. Scientists have unearthed communities of marine life, including jellyfish, tube worms, and brittle stars thriving in a millions-year-old whale graveyard. Chuck Sievertson, ABC News.
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9: I'm Tom Snape in the WRBI newsroom. Two men from Dearborn County were flown from a head-on collision on State Road 350 near Shawnee Drive in the Aurora area late Monday night. The Dearborn County Sheriff's Office says their preliminary investigation revealed a car driven by 56-year-old Robert Tingle of Aurora was trailing east on 350 when he crossed the center line and collided head-on with a vehicle driven by 45-year-old Gary Smith of Moores Hill. Both Tingle and Smith were airlifted to UC Medical Center. The crash remains under investigation. The sheriff's office says preliminary findings indicate that alcohol and/or drugs may have been a contributing factor in the crash. NDOT is scheduled to shut down both the east and west approaches of East County Road 600 South at US 421 north of Napoleon this week to complete two pipe replacements. East County Road 600 South is expected to reopen in late July, weather permitting. The work is part of the current project taking place on US 421 north of Napoleon. Greensburg City Council gave the thumbs up last night to a tax abatement for Valeo North America.
10: They are requesting incentives on a project on an investment of $1.5 million, just over $1.5 million, and a retention of 68 jobs at a collective salary of $3.9 million.
9: Greensburg Decatur County Economic Development Director Brian Robbins says the tax abatement is for 3 years. Council unanimously approved the request. An area state park's playground is among dozens around the state having upgrades installed. The playgrounds at Brookville Lake are getting an update thanks to a $50 million grant awarded to the Indiana Department of Natural Resources by the Lilly Endowment in 2024. DNR is installing or improving a total of 43 playgrounds at Indiana state parks. 16 playground installations are already finished. 5 more are being complete early this month, and the remainder will be finished up in the fall. The longtime principal at Oldenburg Academy has resigned. Angie Parmer is moving on to the Director of Post-Secondary Education position with the Archdiocese of Indianapolis. OA has posted the principal's job opening on its website. Patrolman Blake Roop has retired from the Batesville Police Department effective June 1st. Roop spent 23 years in law enforcement, including the past 17 with BPD. He served as a patrolman, school resource officer, detective, lead detective, and assistant chief during his time on the force. Two local FFA members will compete for 2026-27 state officer spots. Jana Crawford from Franklin County and North Decatur's Garrett Schwering are among 17 in the running for 7 state officer positions during the 27th Indiana FFA State Convention, which will take place next week in Noblesville. I'm Tom Snape with news on 103.9 WRBI. 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
15: The Greens.

0: oil seeds were higher in advance of the June supply and demand update coming tomorrow. This is Hoosier Ag Today's Wednesday closing farm market report. After eight straight losing sessions, soybeans finally worked higher today. Support from soy meal and oil and $3 higher crude oil. That's on conflict escalation in Iran and the Middle East. Down a half cent on July corn, 419. Otherwise up, though, September 427 and three quarters, up a quarter. Dease corn, 446 and three quarters, up a penny and a half. July beans, 1123, a gain of 9 1/4. November, 6 1/2 better at 1138 1/2, and July wheat 587 1/2, up 2 1/4. August live cattle 241.50, up 180, and July lean hogs 96.85, up 70. I'm Ian DeEubank, Hoosier Ag Today, Indiana's Farm Network.
1: I'm WRBI meteorologist Paul Trombley with Southeastern Indiana's most reliable forecast. Chance of thunderstorms tonight, otherwise partly cloudy. Lows level off around 72, southwest winds 5 to 10 miles per hour. A blend of clouds and sun tomorrow. Slight chance of thunderstorms, daytime highs approaching 89. Right now, it's 89 degrees.
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2: I'm WRBI meteorologist Paul Frobley with Southeastern Indiana's most reliable forecast. Chance of thunderstorms tonight, otherwise partly cloudy. Lows level off around 72. Southwest winds 5 to 10 miles per hour. A blend of clouds and sun tomorrow. Slight chance of thunderstorms. Daytime highs approaching 89. Right now, it's 89 degrees.
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1: ABC News, I'm Chuck Sievertson. 2 days after President Trump said the U.S. will have total victory over Iran in 2 weeks, Israel's defense minister says the campaign against Iran is far from over. An Iranian parliament official used Trump-style rhetoric, saying, "We are not afraid of fighting losers." New air attacks between Iran and the U.S. have led to oil prices ending higher today and Wall Street stock indexes closing sharply lower. President Trump on social media says a secret mission last month allowed hundreds of oil tankers to travel through the Strait of Hormuz. This after reporters at the White House asked about the latest report showing the highest inflation in 3 years.
2: I love the inflation. You know why? Because as soon as this war is over, you know, I can say it now, something you didn't know. Do you know we've been taking out millions of barrels of oil?
1: So far, no confirmation of a secret oil transport operation. Game 4 of the NBA Finals is tonight. This is ABC News.
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2: I'm WRBI meteorologist Paul Trombley with southeastern Indiana's most reliable forecast. Partly cloudy tonight with a chance for storms. Lows around 72. Winds out of the southwest, 5 to 10 miles per hour. Partly cloudy again tomorrow. Slight chance of thunderstorms. Daytime highs approaching 89. Currently, it's 89 degrees.
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1: ABC News, I'm Chuck Sievertson. 2 days after President Trump said the U.S. will have total victory over Iran in 2 weeks, Israel's defense minister says the campaign against Iran is far from over. An Iranian parliament official used Trump-style rhetoric, saying, "We are not afraid of fighting losers." New air attacks between Iran and the U.S. have led to oil prices ending higher today and Wall Street stock indexes closing sharply lower. President Trump on social media says a secret mission last month allowed hundreds of oil tankers to travel through the Strait of Hormuz. This after reporters at the White House asked about the latest report showing the highest inflation in 3 years.
2: I love the inflation. You know why? Because as soon as this war is over, you know, I can say it now, something you didn't know. Do you know we've been taken out? Millions of barrels of oil.
1: So far, no confirmation of a secret oil transport operation. Game 4 of the NBA Finals is tonight. This is ABC News. Democrat Graham Plattner has defeated his challenger, Janet Mills, in the Maine Democratic primary for Senate. Plattner denies allegations of sexual misconduct by several women. Plattner says one of the accusers has worked at conservative groups like the Heritage Foundation. ABC's Selena Wang went to Maine to talk to voters.
3: This is an absolutely critical race, and the Democrats of Maine know the stakes here, because in order to retake the Senate, Democrats need to hold on to every seat they have and flip four. 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
1: 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That from the Government Accountability Office, a nonpartisan watchdog. 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
1: I'm Tom Snape in the WRBI newsroom. Greensburg City Council approved a tax abatement for Valley of North America last night. Greensburg Decatur County Economic Development Director Brian Robbins says the company asked for incentives on a $1.5 million investment on the retention of 68 jobs at a collective $3.9 million in salaries.
2: This was reviewed by the Tax Abatement Review Committee, and it was the suggestion by the review committee to suggest a three-year phased-in tax abatement.
1: Council unanimously approved the request. Two men from Dearborn County were choppered from a head-on collision on State Road 350 near Shawnee Drive in the Aurora area late Monday night. The Dearborn County Sheriff's Office says their preliminary investigation revealed a car driven by Robert Tingle of Aurora was traveling east on 350 when he crossed the center line and collided head-on with a vehicle driven by Gary Smith of Moores Hill. Both men were flown to UC Medical Center. The Sheriff's Office says preliminary findings indicate that drugs and or alcohol may have been a contributing factor in the crash, which remains under investigation. An area state park's playground is among dozens around the state having upgrades installed. The playgrounds at Brookville Lake are getting an update thanks to a $50 million grant awarded to the Indiana Department of Natural Resources by the Lilly Endowment in 2024. DNR is installing or improving a total of 43 playgrounds at Indiana state parks. 16 playground installations are already finished, 5 more being completed early this month, and the remainder will be finished up this fall. Two local FFA members will compete for 2026-27 state officer positions. Gianna Crawford from Franklin County High School and North Decatur's Garrett Schwering are among 17 in the running for 7 state officer positions during the 97th Indiana FFA State Convention, which is set for next week in Noblesville. Blake Roop has hung up his badge and service revolver and called it a career. He retired from the Batesville Police Department effective June 1st. Roop spent 23 years in law enforcement, including the past 17 with BPD. He served as a patrolman, SRO, detective, and assistant chief during his time on the force. The Help Wanted sign is up at Oldenburg Academy. Angie Parmer has stepped down as principal to become the Archdiocese of Indianapolis' Director of Postsecondary Education. OA has posted the principal's job opening on its website. I'm Tom Snape with news on 103.9 WRBI. 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
4: From ABC News, Wall Street Now. Major market indexes dropped today due in part to inflation fueled by the ongoing war in Iran. Consumer prices higher than they've been in 3 years. The Dow losing 953 points. The S&P off more than 119. The Nasdaq dropping 509 points. Bill Gates says he never should have met with Jeffrey Epstein. The Microsoft founder on Capitol Hill today telling lawmakers about his relationship with the late disgraced financier. Gates says he never had a sign Epstein was committing crimes. SpaceX says it wants smaller mom-and-pop investors to take part in its stock launch. Elon Musk's company directing some of its initial public offering directly to them in what may be the biggest IPO in history. Robots trying to learn tasks like grasping a cup will get lessons from a human wearing an ultrasound wristband that captures movement of muscles, tendons, and ligaments. MIT researchers hope the tool will help robots gain dexterity. Chuck Sievertson, ABC News.
0: The following is a public service from WRBI.
1: Funeral services for 57-year-old Joseph Theodore Rehage Jr. will be held Friday at 1 p.m. at Miami Town Church of Christ in Ohio. Visitation will be Friday from 10 a.m. until time of service. He is survived by his wife, Marcia, 2 children, his mother, Barbara Teakin, his father, Joseph Rehage Sr., 6 siblings, and numerous nieces and nephews. Burial will be in Gibson Cemetery in Bright. Memorial contributions may be made to Harrison VFW Duo Post 7570 or the Sumner Dearborn Youth Athletic Association. Those were funeral arrangements for Joe Rehage. Funeral services for 77-year-old Raymond Otto Robbins of Westport will be held Friday at 2 p.m. at Bass and Gasper Funeral Home in Westport.

0: visitation will be Thursday from 4 to 7 p.m. at the funeral home. He is survived by one son, two daughters, six grandchildren, two great-grandchildren, two brothers, and one sister. Burial will be in Westport Cemetery. Memorial contributions may be made to the funeral home to assist with expenses. Those were funeral arrangements for Raymond Robbins. Funeral mass for 81-year-old Marjorie Florence Hartman, niece of Batesville, will be held Monday at 10:30 a.m. at St. Anthony of Padua Catholic Church in Morris. Visitation will be Monday from 9:30 a.m. until time of mass. Arrangements are being handled by Weigel Funeral Home in Batesville. She is survived by her husband, Gerald, two sons, one daughter, four grandchildren, five great-grandchildren, three step-great-grandchildren, one brother, and three sisters. Burial will be in St. Anthony's Cemetery. Memorial contributions may be made to St. Anthony Catholic Church or memorial masses. Those were funeral arrangements for Marjorie Neese.
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2: I'm WRBI meteorologist Paul Trombley with Southeastern Indiana's most reliable forecast. Partly cloudy tonight with a chance for storms. Lows around 72. Winds out of the southwest, 5 to 10 miles per hour. Partly cloudy again tomorrow. Slight chance of thunderstorms. Daytime highs approaching 89. Currently, it's 89 degrees.
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2: I'm WRBI meteorologist Paul Trobley with Southeastern Indiana's most reliable forecast. Partly cloudy tonight with a chance for storms. Lows around 72. Winds out of the southwest, 5 to 10 miles per hour. Partly cloudy again tomorrow. Slight chance of thunderstorms. Daytime highs approaching 89. Currently, it's 89 degrees.
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1: ABC News, I'm Chuck Sievertson. Iran's going to feel it tonight, says Hegseth, echoing what President Trump said earlier today from the U.S. Military Central Command at MacDill Air Force Base in Tampa, Florida. Defense Secretary Pete Hegseth tried to force Iran to sign a deal ending the war.
2: CENTCOM, Central Command, will be busy tonight because President Trump said we will be hitting Iran hard, and we will be.
1: Israel's defense minister said today the campaign against Iran is far from over. New air attacks between Iran and the U.S. have led to oil prices going up today and Wall Street stock indexes closing sharply lower. Hegseth also saying President Trump's right when he said today that a secret mission last month allowed hundreds of oil tankers to travel through the Strait of Hormuz. This after reporters at the White House asked about the latest report showing the highest inflation in 3 years.
3: I love the inflation. You know why?
1: And then he talked about the oil tankers. This is ABC News.
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4: I'm WRBI meteorologist Paul Trombley with Southeastern Indiana's most reliable forecast. Partly cloudy tonight with a chance for storms. Lows around 72. Winds out of the southwest, 5 to 10 miles per hour. Partly cloudy again tomorrow. Slight chance of thunderstorms. Daytime highs approaching 89. Currently 88.
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1: ABC News, I'm Chuck Sievertson. Iran's going to feel it tonight, says Hegseth, echoing what President Trump said earlier today from the U.S. Military Central Command at MacDill Air Force Base in Tampa, Florida. Defense Secretary Pete Hegseth tried to force Iran to sign a deal ending the war.
2: CENTCOM, Central Command, will be busy tonight because President Trump said we will be hitting Iran hard, and we will be.
1: Israel's defense minister said today the campaign against Iran is far from over. New air attacks between Iran and the U.S. have led to oil prices going up today and Wall Street stock indexes closing sharply lower. Hegseth also saying President Trump's right when he said today that a secret mission last month allowed hundreds of oil tankers to travel through the Strait of Hormuz. This after reporters at the White House asked about the latest report showing the highest inflation in 3 years.
3: I love the inflation. You know why?
1: And then he talked about the oil tankers. This is ABC News. It's the first new ultraviolet filter for sunscreens in more than 20 years. The FDA announcing it's added an ingredient to its list of what is permitted in sunscreens. It's engineered to sit on top of the skin, not penetrating deeply, but still preventing UV rays from causing damage. ABC's Sony Salzman.
4: I just can't emphasize enough how much dermatologists and the broader skincare community have been like clamoring for this for so long. And I think the bottom line here is that American sunscreen is about to get a huge upgrade.
1: The ingredient has been in sunscreen in other countries for decades. Honda's recalling more than 800,000 vehicles.

0: vehicles because rear suspension components may fail, increasing the risk of a crash. China's passenger car exports jumped 73% year-on-year in May to around 809,000 vehicles, says a Chinese industry group. Higher gasoline and diesel prices due to the war in Iran raised interest in electric vehicles. Chuck Sievertson, ABC News.
1: $5,000. That's the average amount of money people in the U.S. are now spending on gas in a year. $5,000. 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
6: I'm Tom Snape in the WRBI newsroom. Two men from Dearborn County were flown from a head-on collision on State Road 350 near Shawnee Drive in the Aurora area late Monday night. The Dearborn County Sheriff's Office says their preliminary investigation revealed a car driven by 56-year-old Robert Tingle of Aurora was trailing east on 350. When he crossed the center line and collided head-on with a vehicle driven by 45-year-old Gary Smith of Moores Hill. Both Tingle and Smith were airlifted to UC Medical Center. The crash remains under investigation. The sheriff's office says preliminary findings indicate that alcohol and/or drugs may have been a contributing factor in the crash. NDOT is scheduled to shut down both the east and west approaches of East County Road 600 South at US 421 north of Napoleon this week to complete two pipe replacements. East County Road 600 South is expected to reopen in late July, weather permitting. The work is part of the current project taking place on US 421 north of Napoleon. Greensburg City Council gave the thumbs up last night to a tax abatement for Valeo North America.
7: They are requesting incentives on a project on an investment of $1.5 million, just over $1.5 million, and a retention of 68 jobs at a collective salary of $3.9 million.
6: Greensburg Decatur County Economic Development Director Brian Robbins says the tax abatement is for 3 years. Council unanimously approved the request. An area state park's playground is among dozens around the state having upgrades installed. The playgrounds at Brookville Lake are getting an update thanks to a $50 million grant awarded to the Indiana Department of Natural Resources by the Lilly Endowment in 2024. DNR is installing or improving a total of 43 playgrounds at Indiana state parks. 16 playground installations are already finished. 5 more are being complete early this month, and the remainder will be finished up in the fall. The longtime principal at Oldenburg Academy has resigned. Angie Palmer is moving on to the director of post-secondary education position with the Archdiocese of Indianapolis. OA has posted the principal's job opening on its website. Patrolman Blake Roop has retired from the Batesville Police Department effective June 1st. Roop spent 23 years in law enforcement, including the past 17 with BPD. He served as a patrolman, school resource officer, detective, lead detective, and assistant chief during his time on the force. Two local FFA members will compete for 2026-27 state officer spots. Jana Crawford from Franklin County and North Decatur's Garrett Schwering are among 17 in the running for 7 state officer positions during the 27th Indiana FFA State Convention, which will take place next week in Noblesville. I'm Tom Snape with news on 103.9 WRBI. 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

0: most reliable forecast. Partly cloudy tonight with a chance for storms. Lows around 72. Winds out of the southwest, 5 to 10 miles per hour. Partly cloudy again tomorrow. Slight chance of thunderstorms. Daytime highs approaching 89. Currently 88.
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0: Swung on, crushed. High, deep, left field. There it goes. A three-run go-ahead blast for A. Eugenio Suarez.
1: They're waving around Friedel. Up throwing Anthony. Throw to the plate, not in time. And the Reds walk it off at 11, 6-5.
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4: I'm WRBI meteorologist Megan Mulford with Southeastern Indiana's most reliable forecast. Chance of thunderstorms tonight, otherwise partly cloudy skies. Lows level off around 72. Southwest winds 5 to 10 miles an hour. A mix of clouds and sun again tomorrow. Slight chance for storms. Daytime highs approaching 89. Currently, it's 88 degrees.
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1: This is a special report from ABC News. I'm Chuck Sievertson. We're bombing Iran again. It started again for a second night. This is a statement last hour from the U.S. Military Central Command, announcing the air attacks are in response to Iran's unwarranted and continued aggression. President Trump today cited Iran shooting down a U.S. helicopter, for which he already ordered retaliation attacks last night, then saying the U.S. would attack again tonight.
2: Well, we're going to be attacking them, and attacking them very hard.
1: From CENTCOM earlier in Tampa, Florida, Defense Secretary Pete Hegseth echoing another reason Trump gave today, accusing Iran of tap dancing instead of making a deal to agree to U.S. demands.
3: As President Trump said, they've been tap, tap, tapping. You can see when someone's trying to tap, tap, tap on a deal. Instead, they're going to have tap, tap, tap bombs dropping on key facilities in Iran from the United States of America. And that's not because we want to restart anything. We don't have to restart.
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4: I'm WRBI meteorologist Megan Mulford with Southeastern Indiana's most reliable forecast. Chance of thunderstorms tonight, otherwise partly cloudy skies. Lows level off around 72. Southwest winds 5 to 10 miles an hour. A mix of clouds and sun again tomorrow. Slight chance for storms. Daytime highs approaching 89. Currently, it's 88 degrees.
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1: This is a special report from ABC News. I'm Chuck Sievertson. We're bombing Iran again. It started again for a second night. This is a statement last hour from the U.S. Military Central Command, announcing the air attacks are in response to Iran's unwarranted and continued aggression. President Trump today cited Iran shooting down a U.S. helicopter, for which he already ordered retaliation attacks last night, then saying the U.S. would attack again tonight.
2: Well, we're going to be attacking them. Attacking them very hard.
1: From CENTCOM earlier in Tampa, Florida, Defense Secretary Pete Hegseth echoing another reason Trump gave today, accusing Iran of tap dancing instead of making a deal to agree to U.S. demands.
3: As President Trump said, they've been tap, tap, tapping. You can see when someone's trying to tap, tap, tap on a deal. Instead, they're going to have tap, tap, tap bombs dropping on key facilities in Iran from the United States of America. And that's not because we want to restart anything. We don't have to restart.
1: This is ABC News. In Los Angeles, the trial is now underway for a man accused of igniting the deadly and destructive Palisades fire last January.
4: With opening statements getting underway, federal prosecutors allege former Uber driver Jonathan Rinderknecht was depressed, filled with resentment toward the wealthy, and fixated on alleged CEO killer Luigi Mangione. They say Rinderknecht lit the Lockman fire, which the L.A. Fire Department thought it had fully extinguished, but then a week later in high wind reignited and exploded into the Palisades fire. A dozen people were killed and nearly 7,000 homes and buildings were destroyed. His defense says there is no physical evidence linking him to the fire. Alex Stone, ABC News, Los Angeles.
1: Robots trying to learn tasks like grasping a cup will get lessons from a human wearing an ultrasound wristband. Captures movement of muscles. Laurence Olivier, arguably Britain's greatest ever stage and movie actor, was honored today with a plaque attached to the central London property where he was living as a child. Chuck Sievertson, ABC News.
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8: I'm WRBI meteorologist Megan Mulford with southeastern Indiana's most reliable forecast. Chance of thunderstorms tonight, otherwise partly cloudy. Lows around 72, winds out of the southwest, 5 to 10 miles an hour. Sunshine mixed with clouds at times again tomorrow. Slight chance for storms. Highs level off around 89. Currently, it's 87 degrees.
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0: Would a walk-in closet be a part of that? It would be for my wife if we had one. So apparently we haven't, you know, made it yet. Also, on today's show, we'll talk about downhill debate. If you say, well, that's gone downhill, is that because it's easy or because it's harder? And the fountain of art. Kind of like the fountain of youth, but you got to be artsy in order to take advantage of it. What am I talking about? Well, all the details are coming. Hi there, I'm Terry Dean. You found the Terry Dean program. Stick around, we've got more coming up.
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6: I'm WRBI meteorologist Megan Mulford with Southeastern Indiana's most reliable forecast. Chance of thunderstorms tonight, otherwise partly cloudy. Lows around 72, winds out of the southwest, 5 to 10 miles an hour. Sunshine mixed with clouds at times again tomorrow. Slight chance for storms. Highs level off around 89. Currently, it's 87 degrees.
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1: This is a special report from ABC News. I'm Dave Packer. A second consecutive night of U.S. strikes on Iran. The U.S. says the attacks are in response to Iran's continued aggression, including missile and drone attacks targeting U.S. bases and the downing of a U.S. Apache helicopter. Secretary Pete Hegseth visiting CENTCOM headquarters in Florida today.
2: As President Trump said, they've been tap, tap, tapping. You can see when someone's trying to tap, tap, tap on a deal. Instead, they're going to have tap, tap, tap bombs dropping on key facilities in Iran from the United States of America. And that's not because we want to restart anything. We don't have to restart.
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3: Whether these strikes will force Iran to the negotiating table is unclear, but with this new wave of attacks ongoing, what does seem clear is that this ceasefire appears to be over for now.
1: Iran tonight saying following repeated violations of the ceasefire by the U.S., the Strait of Hormuz will be closed until further notice. This is ABC News.
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1: The Terry Dean Show.
2: The University College of London recently did some experiments when it was coming to people who were more logical and those who were more artsy. And what they found was kind of cool. They tracked 3,500 adults, looked at their DNA. People who engaged in more artsy activities just once a week aged 4% slower than those who didn't. Now, we're talking about listening to your favorite music and reading or hitting up a museum or maybe even doing some art themselves. The researchers say that cellular benefits are actually comparable to a weekly workout. The lead professor even argued that the arts should officially be treated as a major health-promoting behavior, just like exercise. So go ahead and skip the gym, you know, crank up your favorite music on whatever digital and or album device you prefer to use, and tell everybody you're working on your cardio. I mean, why not?
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1: I'm WRBI meteorologist Megan Mulford with southeastern Indiana's most reliable forecast. Chance of thunderstorms tonight, otherwise partly cloudy. Lows around 72, winds out of the southwest, 5 to 10 miles an hour. Sunshine mixed with clouds at times again. Tomorrow, slight chance for storms. Highs level off around 89. Currently, 86.
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